0: somber and my body isn't ready from beat. It's 9:30 on the button, right? We just have to squeeze a few more in because they're all
1: so
0: nice.
1: Yeah, they're so lovely.
0: I'll read this one then. Denise was on to us. Al-Wadi falafel truck in Kelly's on the corner every weekend. Defo deserves a shout out.
1: I need to try this, babe. I've been told about it.
0: Fergal and Myrna have set up exactly what Shona was describing there, a community. Their food's amazing and they're fab people who have grown to know their customers personally, and it's always such a joy going for the falafel and chats every Saturday.
1: You say falafel like my mum does, falafel.
0: Falafel. They also host little events like markets and fundraisers for Palestine, as Myrna herself is Palestinian. Oh, well, best of luck to the guys.
1: I am going to have to visit, so I am. Big shout out to Tiffany and the girls and Carlo. They run the Coffee Pot. It is a small coffee container, nicest coffee ever, and girls are amazing. Little gem from Sarah.
0: Kelly was on to us too.
2: Do you know what this came up, but I'd like to say it well done to my daughter Lexi, who we have set up her own business farmer. Me and her dad are both into our own small cars, and every show we go to, we realize there's nothing there for the kids. So we decided to set up a business farmer, JDM Retro Classics. She sells all the stuff herself. The first day she had out, she just wowed us. She's some seller. She has another one now coming up at the Cars and Coffee on the Bank Holiday Monday in Kilkenny. She loves her little venture. We keep adding more stuff to it for her. So yeah, just my little daughter, 13 years of age, has her own little business.
1: That is so sweet. I love that. Just one more.
3: Is there a bee in it?
1: Oh, sorry now. That's a hang on there. hey guys, can you shout out my little sister, Sally May? In her beauty salon, Green Room Beauty Salon in Bridgetown in County Wexford, from her big bro, Peter. Oh. Amy, wait for this. I'm very proud of her, from her big brother. Isn't that the sweetest? Aww. We'll do this again. This is very wholesome and lovely. Thank you, everybody, for your lovely messages.
0: Now, I have another job for you. We need to do something else today before we wrap up. We're teaming up with Fall to Ireland to prove just how good a short break in Ireland can make you feel. When life gets busy, a few days off can completely reset you. We are, and when I say we, I mean me and Amy, are packing our bags for a short break in Ireland's ancient
1: East. Well for
0: you. We're not bringing the show, unfortunately. It's happening at the end of the week. She hasn't earned enough points.
1: I just sound like I'm not invited.
0: She unfortunately has other commitments.
1: Yeah.
0: But we're going.
1: It's National Women's Enterprise Day. Okay. So I had already a prior engagement. So don't miss. You could bring a cardboard cutout of
4: me. We could.
0: Yeah, maybe. so we're going to head off towards the end of the week on Thursday for this little break, some activities, and broadcast our show live from somewhere in Ireland's ancient East. But we need your help. We need you to suggest somewhere to go. Where is a good little spot along Ireland's ancient east that you think we could have some fun, a nice little break to reset and do our show there on Friday morning? If you have any suggestions, get them into us right now on 085 102 9103 and we'll choose one to visit. We're going to reveal tomorrow on the show where we are off to. Right, now let's see how we get on with this. And we should go that.
1: No, we'd be ready for you now.
0: I think this is it.
1: Okay,
0: are you ready?
1: Go for it, yeah.

0: DC at Beats.
1: All the gossip.
2: Rip on the source, yeah.
3: Yeah, that's it.
4: Give me the goss on Beats.
1: All the gossip.
4: 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Heading home? 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
5: I'm not sure this constitutes as gossip, but I do think it's a need to know kind of piece, right?
6: Yeah.
5: A Qantas Dreamliner turned into something of a nightmare after passengers discovered bed bugs on board. Travelers were on a 17-hour flight from Perth to Rome. They complained of being bitten over the weekend. The Boeing 787 had to be grounded for a deep clean, forcing the cancellation of its return flight. And the end of this segment says a whole new meaning to sleep tight and don't let the bed bugs bite.
6: I'm convinced I was watching Have I Got News to You last night and they were

0: actress.
1: Oh.
0: You know? And they love the heat off you emanating at night. You're always very hot, aren't you?
2: It reminds me of when Tom and I went away for the first time years ago to Leixlip very randomly, and we stayed in this lovely hotel, and the bed was lovely, yeah. And so trying to get my trail of thought, and okay.
0: Train of thought.
2: Yeah, I'm not changing now.
0: This lovely bed that you and Tom.
2: But anyway, we were in the room, and I went to pull back the duvet because I was going to have a nap. All right, yeah, I was going to have a nap. And there was a giant, and I mean a giant, thick toenail in the bed.
0: What has that got to do with bed bugs?
2: Because that's my experience. Like, it wasn't a bug, but it was a nail. It was a toenail, and it was thick. And I saw that in the bed, and I thought, I'm not getting in there. So I asked to change. It was a toenail. A bed bug toenail. Like, that was a very traumatic thing to witness.
0: Isn't that awful, horrific.
2: Yeah, like, think about it. The bed had been cleaned. Or so they said. How did that toenail get in
0: there? Maybe it was the cleaner. As they were making the bed, they were chewing on their toenail.

0: called Joy. It beat finishing us off. Right, just before we go, a couple of suggestions in. Life can be busy, so we're partnering with Falls Ireland for a quick reset, proving the ultimate short break is right here at home. And we're packing our bags, but we're not sure where we're going yet. Later this week, we've been asking you to send your top Ireland's Ancient East short break recommendations. And a couple in today, Larry was on to us. He says, guys, head for Ardmore. It doesn't need an explanation. Just driving into it puts a smile on my face.
1: I've never been to Ardmore.
2: I haven't either.
1: Is this where the cliff house is?
0: Yeah, and the round towers.
1: Thank you, Larry.
0: And Martin was on to us as well. He says, Castle Comer, lads, the Discovery Park is just amazing and it's a lovely town. So great suggestions there.
1: Thank you.
0: We are going to make a call on it tomorrow and let you know.

0: I'm not getting a massage.
1: I vote for Amy to get a massage. Nice.
0: Okay, massages are on offer.
1: I'll take it anyway.
0: Right, that's us done. Thank you. It's
1: Thank
0: been
1: you
0: fun.
1: So much for your company this morning and for making our Tuesday so much brighter. Are you here again, though?
0: Yeah.

0: Irish on Beat, supporting Irish artists and songwriters.
1: Moncrief says his new song is one of his favorites that he's ever written. It's a love letter to his home place, Waterford, and it's called Blue Water Beat.

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3: Hello,
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3: Hello, hello, and welcome to Hump Day on Beat Breakfast. I sound very official and important, don't I? Hello there, my beautiful early morning clubbers. Happy Wednesday. How are you this morning? I hope that you are feeling good and you're ready for a brand new day. Whatever it throws at us, I'm here for you. I'm going to keep you company this morning. Let's do this. Us off, they play Wexford next week. Is it this week? I must check. It's Florence Road 7563. Good morning.

0: right now.
1: Olivia Rodrigo!
0: Hey, it's Olivia Rodrigo, and this is my song.

me Joy. It's Wednesday morning. That is Ray, Emma, and absolutely it's called Joy, and it plays on Beat Breakfast from my beautiful early morning Clovers. How are you there? You're looking gorgeous. You're looking absolutely stunning.

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0: it's called Please Don't Hate Me Plays on a lovely Wednesday morning across the southeast. How are you?
1: You guys.
2: Wake up. Wake up with Niall and Show on Beat Breakfast. Wake up with your mates.
0: Well, actually, it's just me this morning for this hour. Don't worry, he'll be in later. But he's very busy being like a main man and being very important. And that's why I can do whatever I want. I can talk about whatever I want. I wanted to ask you a question because I didn't say this on the show on Monday, but Saturday night, myself and Eve and our friend, we got pizza and we watched Practical Magic, which was very good. I hadn't seen it before. I was very impressed. I thought it was, a solid movie. Sandra Bullock and Nicole Kidman and that Irish guy, Aidan Quinn, is in it. But anyway, that's aside the point. What I was going to say was we got pizza, right? And we got the biggest pizza I've seen for a very long time, if ever, in real life. I think it was 20 inches, was it? Couldn't have been 30, could it? Anyway, we got this pizza between the three of us and I was thinking, sure, we'll never finish all that. We finished it. And the garlic dip, lads, I swear. So this is my question. What is the last thing that you've eaten recently that you cannot? Like, I'm still thinking about that pizza and I was on to my friend yesterday and she was like, I'm just still thinking about that pizza as well. So what is the last thing? Let's get the ball rolling on this morning, my beautiful early morning clubbers. What's the last thing that you ate and you went, oh, that was amazing, I want it again, but like obviously I'm not going to order a big massive pizza for myself midweek. 085 102 9 103, come forward this morning. What was the last thing you ate? Was it a pizza? Was it a meal? Was it a toasty? Was it a chocolate bar? Whatever it is, just share this morning. And I'll just read your messages and make myself hungry. This is Shane Codd. It's always

0: Wednesday morning. It's Beat Breakfast. I'm Sho. Niall will be here after 7 o'clock, so he will when he's finished being very busy and important of a Wednesday morning. Don't forget Beat the Bomb, Chocolate Garden of Ireland, prizes to go and that chocolate mould making experience up for grabs. Up next though, it's Adela and Ain't in L.A.
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0: lovely, lovely Wednesday morning across the Southeast, Gavin James. Well, actually, I don't know. Is it lovely? I haven't looked out. nervous on Beat Breakfast. Hello, my beautiful early morning clubbers. This is your TV teaser clip. It wasn't a great round yesterday. You know how I'm honest with you. There was no response, really. There was very few that responded. This is your clip this morning. What TV show is it? Come forward, please. Let's say WhatsApp is like ping, ping, ping. Come on.
1: You kept something you knew was probably dangerous in order to impress a girl who you just met?
2: All right, that's grossly oversimplifying things.
1: I mean, why would a girl like some nasty slug anyway?
2: An interdimensional slug because it's awesome?
1: Well, even if she thought it was cool, which she didn't, I just feel like you're trying way too hard, man.
2: Well, not everyone can have your perfect hair, all right?
1: It's not about the hair, man. The key with girls is just acting like you don't care.
2: Even if you do?
1: Yeah, exactly. It drives them nuts.
0: Okay, so come forward. 085-1029-103 was the TV show. This is Sienna Spiro and Material Lover.

0: New Zealand Salto is Jamaican Bam Bam on I was going to say Tuesday. I'm so sorry. It's Wednesday. It's Wednesday, my beautiful early morning clubbers. This is your TV teaser clip.
1: You kept something you knew was probably dangerous in order to impress a girl who you just met?
2: All right, that's grossly oversimplifying things.
1: I mean, why would a girl like some nasty slug anyway?
2: An interdimensional slug because it's awesome?
1: Well, even if she thought it was cool, which she didn't, I don't know, I just feel like you're trying way too hard, man.
2: Well, not everyone can have your perfect hair, all right?
1: It's not about the hair, man.
3: The key with girls is just acting like you don't care.
2: Even if you do?
3: Yeah, exactly. It drives them nuts.
0: Don't be mad at me, but you know what I'm going to say, don't you? I've never seen it. Okay, don't hate me. It's Stranger Things. Congratulations. Lots to choose from there. Well, well done, my beautiful morning clubbers. You did very well. On the way, it's Beat the Incho. Niall's got that for us. We're up next. Stay exactly where you are.
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20: Good morning, I'm Rachel. Gardaí investigating the murder of four members of the same family in Waterford have carried out searches across the city overnight. Detectives, supported by armed Gardaí, searched a number of properties as part of their investigation into the suspected arson attack, which killed a couple and two of their children. Two other children are fighting for their lives in hospital. Our chief reporter, Barry White, is in Waterford.
21: Gardaí carried out searches at a number of properties across Waterford last night as their investigation into the murder of Philip and Kim English and their two children intensifies. Drug-related activity and drug debt intimidation are understood to be a central line of inquiry. Gardaí have also received doorbell camera footage from residents in the Birchwood estate. Meanwhile, the family's two surviving children remain critically ill in a hospital in Dublin. A prayer vigil will take place in Waterford at 5 o'clock this evening.
20: More than 23,000 teachers are taking to the picket lines this morning. It's part of the public service dispute over the government failing to engage properly with unions in the pay dispute. The DUI says a second strike day is being planned for this day next week. And someone again to Wexford is waking up €500,000 richer this morning. A lucky ticket holder scooped the top prize of €500,000 in last night's Euro Millions Plus draw. The latest news updates are on our website, beat102103.com.
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20: The Republic of Ireland will face Poland for a place in next summer's Soccer World Cup in Brazil after beating Kazakhstan in their playoff semi-final. Goals from Jesse Stapleton, Katie McCabe, Lucy Quinn and hometown hero Denise O'Sullivan helped the girls in green to a 4-0 win in Cork last night. Elsewhere, Troy Parrott returns to Champions League action tonight as Real Betis take on Porto. Parrott scored on his competition debut against Lille back in September. Kickoff is at 8 o'clock.
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20: Dry and bright this morning, highs of 12 to 14 degrees. I'm Rachel Moore in an hour.
16: 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Leitham.ie.
0: Okay, some roadworks ongoing. We've got that stop go system in operation at the N25 Ballyduff West, and that's been causing delays at peak times the last few days. Also, a road closure at Kilarig Cross in Carlow, that's overnight from 7 a.m. till 6 a.m. Each evening. Major roadworks on the N30 just south of Clonroach, 7 a.m. till 7 a.m. daily with a stop-go system in operation. And those roadworks continue on the Newtown Road in Wexford, running until January with a one-way system for inbound traffic and outbound closed diversion route signposts. Morning to you. Welcome to your midweek Beat Breakfast.
1: Happy hump day, y'all. Happy hump day. How are you? Wednesday the 14th of October. It is an Island show. And Amy waking you up morning. This morning. I have to tell you. Oh, great.
2: What?
1: Don't you just love when your computer says, use Windows Hello with your account. Oh. It won't just let me in. It's just giving me a stumbling block. Pick a winner there for a TV teaser. It was Stranger Things this morning. Oh, that was more popular. That was good, Ames. We did well there. We did well. Who's going to win this
0: I'll
1: morning?
0: I'll tell you who's going to win.
1: Go on.
0: Would you like? I know this gets you excited. Would you like a first-time texter?
1: Yay! Welcome to the
0: Aiden
1: show.
0: Aiden in Wexford. Well done, Aiden.
1: Oh, Aiden, what can I say except you're welcome. What can I say except you're welcome? That was a good response, wasn't it?
0: Yeah,
1: that
0: it was
1: a good response.
0: Yeah.
1: TV teaser. And some voice notes.
0: Yeah, there's some voice notes. Ooh, haven't got to yet.
1: We haven't checked our correspondence. So last night, I told you yesterday that I was going for a facial.
0: Well, you said massage first and then you changed your
1: mind.
0: Well,
1: funny that you say that because it was a massage.
0: Really?
1: It was a facial massage. It was called a Japanese facelift facial.
2: Oh.
1: Now you won't see the results yet, but by next week it's
0: is this for the wedding?
1: No, this gorgeous girl invited me in. Anna is her name, and she did the facial. And then Amy, wait till you hear this, she put crystals on my face and on my body. Right?
2: How did you feel?
1: Oh, my chakras are all off. Were they? No, I'm not even joking.
0: Sorry, I shouldn't.
1: She had it's really what bad.
0: Where did she put crystals?
1: On my face and on my heart and on my
0: in between your
1: navel.
0: Boobs.
1: Yeah, and that's where you put chakras. And no, this is not funny, right?
0: Sorry.
1: She took the paper out. Like, I had the eye mask on, so I didn't really know what was going on. And she went through all the chakras, right?
2: Yeah.
1: Now, some people really believe in this, and you're being off balance and everything. My root chakra was only 15%. I didn't go over 30% in any of my chakras. I have a lot of work to do.
0: God.
1: I'm just not stopping. I'm constantly on the go, like firing on all cylinders, like think I'm sleeping but I'm not stopping, and my chakras are just
0: they're misaligned.
1: All over the place.
0: Anyone got any advice on how to get her chakra up from 15% this morning?
1: Sorry. Well, I have to go back again in 3 weeks.
0: Oh, that's handy, isn't it?
1: Because I need to get that to 50%.
0: You need to come back and spend more money to get your chakras up.
1: Well, that was a nice, you know.
0: Yeah.
1: But chakras, I believe.
0: It's like the radio consultants that come in and they say, you're terrible. I'm going to have to work with it for another year with you to get better.
1: No, what I did, I experienced something weird when I was getting my chakras cleansed. It was like, have you ever had your chakras cleansed?
2: Yeah.
1: It was like, and this is no word of a lie, right? It was like something was leaving. Like, I couldn't, like, it was like I was struggling.
0: You're like Sigourney Weaver, an alien, when it burst out of the chest.
1: I said this to the girl last night. You're not meant to laugh.
2: I know,
1: Amy.
2: I should be laughing.
1: You're meant to be on board with the chakras. He can laugh. He's been laughing at me for 10 years. You're only in the door.
2: Sorry,
1: you can't be laughing at my chakras.
2: It was funny.
1: It's not. I'm only at 15% on my root chakra.
0: You don't get it, Amy. You don't get it.
1: I'm 50. I'm not
2: sorry,
1: firing
2: sorry,
1: on
2: sorry.
1: All. Still, I'm 15% on the root. The root. So I have a bit of work to be done.
0: Okay,
1: and my computer. Look. My computer's only at
0: Windows
1: 50%
0: hello. Windows
1: well.
0: Hello. Right,
1: morning.
0: Good morning to you. It's Wednesday. You can see we need your love and support this morning with the chakras unbalanced. We're kicking off with a classic. Beat the intro next.
1: Good morning.

0: cat's-eye, an animal.
1: Sorry, I just remembered something from yesterday. Morning, welcome to the show. It's Wednesday, and we'll talk about the chakras again. Rachel, if you don't think that I'm performing well this morning, my root chakra is only at 15%.
2: Right? What does that mean?
0: Exactly.
1: Just I'm not...
2: Like, don't ask.
1: I feel very disconnected.
0: Andrew reckons the chakra meter needs to be recalibrated.
1: I don't know if that's how it works. I think I just need to mind myself. But the reason I was laughing before I come on there was because Amy told us something funny yesterday. Something that her friend thought about myself and Niall. Tell Rachel. Turn her on there, Niall. Turn her on. Oh, she's got it. Yeah,
3: I'm here. So my friend, I was on the phone to her. She lives in England. And she was like, I've got to tell you this. I always thought Niall and Joe were married.
0: I get it.
1: But, yeah.
0: I get it. I'm a catch.
1: I'm a catch.
2: What were their names that used to do this morning?
0: And then Richard and Judy.
2: No, after that. And then he went a bit cracked.
1: No.
2: Ruth and Eamon.
1: Oh, I thought you were talking Philip about Phil and Holly.
2: No.
0: Very troubled show, actually.
1: Ruth and Eamon, and then they split.
2: Yeah.
1: And that went really messy.
0: That's vicious.
1: Didn't it? Yeah.
2: Really messy.
1: Yeah, I think, no, we're, just to confirm for anybody, like, I don't think there's a single person out there of the Beautiful Morning Clubbers that, if you
0: was
1: did,
0: anyone ever confused?
1: That we were a couple.
0: Yeah.
1: I mean, I would absolutely eat my hat. I just don't believe that anyone, no offense.
0: And it's, well, I know, but like we'd actually be a really good couple because my chakra is at 180%. And between the two of us,
1: I tell you
0: have
1: one thing, your chakra is not at 180%. I can tell you that without being qualified at all. Anyway, let's play Beat the Intro. It's Wednesday morning. Rachel's very excited because this is her favourite game. So what is the theme this morning?
0: The theme this morning, it's a musical game, which you love because I know Rachel likes that. And the theme is all about Wellness Week last week in the broadcast
1: centre.
0: Oh,
1: yeah.
0: Okay, so we're leaning
1: lovely.
0: Into that.
1: Yeah.
0: So who's going first? And I'll give you your specific
1: You go
0: wellness.
1: I don't mind going first.
0: Okay. Well, one of the highlights of Wellness Week was colouring last week.
1: Yeah.
0: So colours is your word.
1: Okay.
0: All of the songs have a colour in the title.
2: Okay.
0: Okay.
2: Not the word colour.
0: No.
1: Okay.
0: No.
1: Oh,
0: different colours.
2: Pink, blue.
1: Yeah
0: exactly. Yeah, well done. Brown. Orange.
2: It was red and yellow.
0: And green and red and purple. Yeah. Okay, let's start.
2: Amy's
0: an easy
2: rolling
0: one.
2: Is that me?
0: 2025, you'll know this.
1: Plates thrown already.
2: Can I sing it?
0: Well, you could, but it might bring back the memories of the day Show sang it on the show, and that stayed with me. Sometimes I wake up late
1: Excuse
0: at night
1: me?
0: And I still hear it.
1: I played that, and I hit the note. It was a game
0: well,
1: that was
0: no. You had the timing. You didn't hit any of the notes.
1: No. I got the timing right. Yeah, it's quite phenomenal. Yeah.
2: Well done. That is Chapel Roan Pink Pony Club.
0: It is.
1: Yay.
0: 2 points. Point for the artist, point for the song title. Okay, now, next, we're going back. Oh, I see there's a few oldies in here.
1: It's all Rachel and then it's all me. Oh,
0: yeah.
1: I like when we go back and forth.
0: Sorry, yeah. It gets confusing with the two different teams that way.
1: Yeah.
0: There's a few old ones in here, which is going to cause a problem for you because you're only a young one, right? And this is really short, so you need to listen up. Here you go. That's it. You know, you should know this.
1: Yeah, no, I do, maybe. But I just...
0: Okay, again.
1: Oh!
0: Nope.
1: Okay.
0: No help.
1: I was trying to help. Sounds like panpipes a bit, doesn't
2: yeah.
1: it? Is it
2: yeah.
1: a panpipe?
2: I feel like I should be like kung fu fighting or something. No.
0: I'll give you one clue, because it's an older song. It's a dance, a very well-known dance song.
1: And it's cheesy.
0: Yeah.
1: I think it's cheese. One cheese. I might use it this week.
0: No.
2: No.
0: Think of colours, no?
2: Pink, blue. Blue. Pink. Red. Yellow. Orange.
0: Okay, you've done the whole joke from the amazing Technicolor Dreamcoat now. No, okay, show.
1: Ultra Beast, Pretty Green Eyes. That's hard.
0: Well done, Richie.
2: I don't think I've ever heard that song in my life.
0: Are a disgrace.
1: No.
0: This is why. Do you know why you haven't heard it? Because you're tucked up in bed at 10:30 every night rather than out in the clubs where you'd be dancing to it.
2: I don't think they play this in the clubs anymore.
0: Oh, they would.
1: Rachel be at home with a cup of tea.
2: I was in bed at 8:30 last night. It was
1: fun. Oh, the dream.
2: I know.
1: Okay.
0: All right. Next one is from the year 2000.
1: Oh, no. She's not even born.
0: Top 10 from 2000. But a classic and iconic song.
1: I can't believe that was 2000.
0: Yeah, I know. It was
1: 26
0: one of the first,
1: years old.
0: One of the first singles.
4: So
0: Oh, you want to see show at the concert? Camera in the air.
1: No, it was more at the Coldplay concert. They threw the big balls.
0: Still, you, that's who it is now.

0: this really? in it.
1: This song?
0: Yeah.
2: Yes. What is it about this song?
0: It's just so lovely. Mm. I wouldn't have had it down as a wedding song.
3: And I want the world to witness when we finally say I do.
1: Ah.
0: Go on.
2: Work it into a speech.
3: Gotta give it back to you.
0: Okay.
2: Right, okay,
0: that is Black and White by Niall Horan.
1: The Black and White. He's in black, she's in a white wedding dress.
2: Get it, Joe.
1: Never got that. Do you know that?
2: Oh.
1: Yeah, get
2: that
1: it,
2: was
1: Joe.
2: A program show. Okay, great tune. Right, you got one left. It's another oldie. It's 1999. It's another one like the Ultra Beat. It's very short. Are you ready?
0: No.
2: Okay.
0: Oh.
2: Yo.
1: You know it.
0: Oh, listen up.
2: No, listen up.
0: Bones
2: and
0: Bite.
1: Oh.
0: Who's a bite? It's Blue Dabba Dee Dabba Die.
2: Yeah, that's a point.
1: Uh-huh.
2: Do you?
1: Yeah. Uh-huh. Yeah.
2: You're going to lose it.
1: I'm giving it. Look, my I need to get my chakras
0: French.
1: Back up.
2: Well, yeah, it is French related.
1: Uh-huh.
0: Yeah. And Clue.
1: Come on, I'm giving you...
0: Uh-huh.
2: It's not enough.
0: That's not enough. It's French. I don't speak French.
1: Emily in...
2: The Seine.
0: Oh, Paris?
1: Yeah, but think. What's the most famous thing in Paris?
2: Ouais, le Centre de Georges Pompidou.
1: Yeah, Eiffel. And then what is a number before 66?
2: Oh, God. Plates.
0: Lord.
1: Go on,
0: Eiffel 65.
1: Yeah.

0: Shamble and the Swell at Beat. Right, we're into round two of
1: Beat the intro.
0: That's what it's called.
1: There you go.
0: We're celebrating Wellness Week, which we had last week in
1: Beat.
0: Thank you.
1: You are welcome. My chakras Friday, are coming back.
0: Yeah, I can feel them roaring back into action there. Last Friday, there was not going on here. There was breathing outside my office. They were all breathing. They were just going around breathing.
1: It was lovely. Lads, I swear, I've been doing this since we had the lovely Emer in. Mm. And, like, I swear, I've been practicing, like, meditation and breathing for a good few years. And I always thought, like, it was the healthy way or the best way to breathe into your nose and out your mouth. But she has taught us about nose breathing. Like, we're breathing wrong, basically. Mm. So
2: I'm a nose breather.
1: You should have gone to breathing.
0: Oh, my nose always blocked.
1: No, sorry. I am a nose breather, but not when I meditate. Or do, like when I was doing that, I was holding, you know, like if you did the 4-7-8, so you'd breathe in for 4, hold for 7 and out for 8, and I would do
0: it. The show so far has been chakras and breathing,
1: but now I'm all nose.
0: All right.
1: there was
0: breathing, and then there was massage.
1: Oh yeah.
0: The office was turned into an exotic kind of location.
1: You better not have turned this Beat the Intro into some kind of sexy thing.
0: No,
1: it's massage
0: not.
1: Is not
0: it is
1: sexy.
0: Celebrating massage, and it's touch and feel.
1: Okay. Massage is not erotic.
0: No,
1: I just like
0: erotic. Erotic. Put your hands all over my body. Madonna, 90s.
1: No.
0: Right. Your first one, it should be an easy one for you. A number one from 2001.

0: long. Bruda Silva, Touch Me.
1: Well done, my favourite tune.
2: Touch me in the morning.
1: 2 points.
2: And last thing at night. Keep my body warm.
1: Right, we keep going. We're off to 2017. Next, this reached number 3 in the UK charts.

0: Oh God, no.
1: No,
0: you know when you like know something and then it's I keep my hands on myself. It's not as easy as the colours because like it's touch or feel. Give it to me again.
1: Okay.
0: No, don't know. It's not in there. It's not in there.
1: God, and this would mean very much your early.
0: Yeah, no, I know it really well.
2: You'll kick yourself.
0: No, I keep my hands to myself.
1: Will we give her one clue because of the Eiffel 65
0: yes.
1: thing?
0: Okay.
1: Okay, in terms of the artist, think of country, and you've been there.
2: You have been there.
1: Mm. I think she's been there a couple of times. I think you were there with Tom and the girls.
0: Oh, okay. It's your man, Portugal. The man.
1: Yeah, that's good. Well done.
0: Is that right?
1: Yeah.
0: And it is,
1: Stop saying keep your hands.
2: Portugal the man, I keep my hands.
0: Feel it still.
3: Yeah.
2: Well done.
4: I'm a rebel just for kicks. I've
0: been feeling it since because it was a one-hit wonder, really, wasn't it?
2: Yeah. Wonder where the man is now.
0: The man, Portugal.
1: Okay, back to 2000, another number one single in Ireland. You know it.

0: I think I've had this problem before. It's a Bloodhound Gang.
1: That's a point.
0: You and me, baby. And they don't have the words of the song.
1: I don't think they do have the, title in the lyrics.
0: So let's do it like they do on the Discovery Channel. Feel it, touch it, move it, be it.
1: That's that punk.
0: She's like, bop it. Yeah. I don't know what the name of it is. Okay. Is it feeling?
1: No.
0: Touching? Touch.
1: Touching me, touching.
0: It is touch. It is out of touch.
1: No.
0: Touch me.
1: No.
0: Touch you.
1: No.
0: I don't
1: Do you know?
0: No.
1: It's called The Bad Touch.
0: The Bad Touch.
2: Not in a million years.
0: That's a bit negative for Wellness Week. A negative choice.
1: Yeah, but it's bad in a good way.
0: All right, okay.
1: Right, next one is a tricky one. It's from 2022. So only 4 years old. Let's have a listen.
0: I know.

0: I know that, but I have no notion. It's like a dance number.
1: Yeah.
0: It's not David Guetta.
1: No.
0: It's not, what's her name, Rita Ora.
1: No.
0: It's
2: it's peak Love Island music.
0: Yeah. Is it Joe Carey? No, it's not Joe Carey. It's not M&EK. No. Who is that?
1: There was a bit of a joke at the time about the lyrics on this show.
0: With me?
1: With the listeners. The people.
0: As in people were getting it wrong?
1: Yeah, they had their own kind of lyrics.
0: No. No, I don't want to waste your time.
1: Anybody? Nope. Nope.
2: Nope.
1: It was Shane Codd and Feel So Good, but people used to sing Don't Tony Feel So
0: yes.
1: Good.
0: Yes, yes. Sorry to Shane's family in Kilkenny. Let you down. Aren't they in Kilkenny?
1: No, I think you're thinking of Welshie. Welshie's from Kilkenny. Shane Codd is from Cavan in Dublin, I think.
2: I was going
1: to
2: say.
1: I was like, did you know something about his second cousins or something?
0: I'm really sorry to
2: Matt
0: Shane
2: Horan has cousins in Carlow.
1: Okay.
2: I like to talk about that a lot.
0: I didn't let Niall Horan down though, I let Shane Codd.
1: Yeah. Okay, your last one. Okay, it's the number one single in Ireland from 1998.

0: out on an old school night. This was, at the time, this was, music didn't get better. Michael Jackson's.
1: Wexford, right?
2: Oh, Jansen. They did a cover of this. The doom, doom, doom. But it was like loads of cartoon characters for like children in need or something. Okay. Showing my age now.
1: Can I tell you? This reminds me of Red's nightclub in Wexford. And I was only talking to somebody about this the other day because not only were we eating or dancing, we were eating because in Red's in Wexford,
0: there was you got the dinner.
1: There was a thing up the back, lads. I told somebody this the other day and their mind was blown. Nightclub, dancing on the dance floor. I'm starving, Amy, right? You're starving. Yeah. You're always hungry. you go over to a section off the floor of the nightclub, right? If anyone remembers this, a whole section with containers, like carvery containers, lifted up, chicken curry, lasagna.
0: You had options.
2: Oh, chicken I wouldn't curry. Be going anywhere near that.
1: Chicken curry or lasagna?
0: No, there was Amy. Different places I went to. Some had
1: you would.
0: The hatch and others just brought them out on paper plates and left them on a table.
1: No, I'll give you one better.
0: Curries.
1: Camolin. Lamberts of Camolin. No word of a lie. There was a chipper next door, right?
0: Yeah.
1: In the nightclub, they would wheel a shopping trolley in at 12.30 a.m., right, into the middle of the dance floor. Everyone would flock around. What was in the shopping trolley, Amy?
0: Sausage and chips.
1: No. Burgers, chips, like taco fries, whatever you wanted. It was all loaded up. You just free for all.
0: It was part of your entrance. They had to feed you.
1: You put your hand in the trolley and you got a burger.
0: And you get a good feed
2: That's
0: and you'd
2: disgusting.
0: Be able to keep
1: what
0: going until it's free.
1: What a life that was. Amy's mind is blown, isn't it, Amy?
0: Because you're always hungry.

0: Coulter and Trapped from Beat Breakfast. Quick comment on the going out from Rachel.
1: Amy will never know the joy of going out with 20 quid in your pocket, paying for a return taxi, getting yourself suitably happy and getting your bag of chips on the way home and waking up with change still in your pocket. It was a mad time, like, seems surreal now because 100 quid wouldn't even do one person.
2: I know, it was. It just was a different time. But I never paid for the chips. I got them in the clubs. Yeah. I would have always taken the meal. You know, like, I never thought that it wasn't. I wouldn't have thought about, well, like, I don't. I think it was
0: food poisoning. Didn't
2: no, I would. I wouldn't have thought. I would have just thought I'm hopping off that curry.
0: No E. coli, no bacteria back then.
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1: Okay, so we're giving you some time to get on board with this one because it is huge. It's massive. It's the biggest amount we've ever given away. It's 315,000 euro. That is what is in the cash machine. It's reloaded all that cash and it's going to go next Friday afternoon when Barry is back in the hot seat. He makes the call. You give the amount back. You enter. And if we call you and you give us the amount back, I've said that bit already, I get very excited. You win the cash. No, it's the Barry Dunn. You win the cash. 315,000 euros, Barry Dunn. Even when I see him coming up on my Instagram, oh, what's Barry doing now?
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1: Get your entry in 3 p.m. Friday. The 23rd of October is when the cash machine will randomly pick one entry and it could be you that we're calling. You've got to answer within five rings. Tell us the prize amount and then the cash will be yours. 315,000 euros is what we're talking about. All you've got to do is text BEAT to 57557. That is 57557. We're wishing you so much luck.
2: BEAT's cash machine.

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2: Right on the sauce, yeah.
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5: Okay, so you know if you have people over to your house, yeah. right? And you're like welcoming your guests in, like whether it's for a dinner party or just for a cup of tea. And you know that point in the evening where it's like time for them to go, right?
0: Yeah, you're
5: like,
0: tired, you're fed up of entertaining.
5: When was the last time you did this?
0: Oh, I haven't entertained in a long time because for this reason, it's very hard to get people out once they get in.
5: Yeah, it is. But you know that feeling of it's time for you to go, like, you know, it's just like, you know.
0: But some people don't pick up on the hints at
5: like,
0: all.
5: I love my mum and dad, right? And they're amazing, but my dad is brilliant. Like he'll always be like, come on now, show has to go to bed. My mom will be like, it'll take her a while to get from the kitchen to the sitting room to the front door. She'll be like, and what about, and we never talked about. And my dad's like, she has to go to bed. David Beckham has found a crafty way to get rid of guests, right? So it's a cheeky trick that he uses. So Victoria shared this. She's just launched her own range of homeware, by the way, Victoria Beckham has, right? So she spilled the tea on her husband's not so subtle tactic. She said, you know what happens in the Beckham house when David wants people to leave? He literally walks around the room blowing out all of the candles.
6: Oh.
5: So, you know, that is a symbol of like, the night's over, lads.
0: Yeah.
5: Fans soon called the move iconic, with many sharing other strategies to get people out of the house. And one person said, my mum would disappear and come back in her dressing gown.
6: Oh, that's good.
5: Mm. My friend's dad used to come out of the bathroom brushing his teeth if he wanted people to leave. It's brilliant.
0: Yeah.
5: It's actually genius. Like, I would not be able to be so so obvious. Like, if you're blowing out candles, you're saying, like, it's bedtime.
0: Turn off the TV, switch the main lights
5: yeah,
0: off,
5: yeah,
0: and just
5: sit
0: stand
5: there in the dark.
0: Well, a friend of mine years ago said his strategy was at the end of a party, if people weren't moving, just get the Hoover out and start hoovering around them.
5: That's horrible.
0: And people get the hint.
5: I wouldn't think you'd get the hint with that. You'd just think that person was really tidy and clean. I'd just be like, oh, she really wants the house to be, like, kept up. No, do you know what I have to say? I love people being in the house, so I'd never be kicking anybody
0: Wouldn't
5: out.
0: You?
5: No. I love
0: having... You're an aegis.
5: No, I'm not. I love people being in our home.
0: Yeah, that's fine. Until if you have in your head, yes, they will be here between 8 and 11, and it's now 1 a.m.
5: No, nobody would do that. Well, you've been in my kitchen at 1 a.m.
0: You never threw me out. You sent me out the front to get your flowers one night.
5: That's because I was singing Westlife with you. I'd never kick you out. Amy, you'd never be kicked out of my house, darling girl. I'd never blow out a candle.
0: It's an open house anytime.
5: No, it's
0: listening.
5: Not an open house. Some people know where I live. It's not an open house. It's a very friendly house.
7: Remember
5: not open.
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5: Hello?
6: Sorry, boss, I can't come in today. 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
5: Sounds serious.
6: Yeah, started with War on Sky, then the Oasis doc on Disney+, East of Eden on Netflix, Darts on Sky Sports, and then Lanterns on HBO Max.
5: What did the doctor say?
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0: That's Fontaine's DC and Marianne on Big Breakfast.
1: You did a big sigh there.
0: I did. We were in the midst of a chat about Ireland.
2: The Midlands.
0: We're going to reveal, by the way, very shortly where, well, I don't know what you're excited about, where me and Amy are going off on our little mini break.
1: I'm excited for you.
0: Oh, that's nice. That's nice.
2: Right, let's play Beat the Bomb, shall we? Let's do this for the third time this week. Let's give you the chance to win with the Chocolate Garden of Ireland. They've scooped two silver awards in the individual chocolate category of the Blasting Aaron Awards. Brings to a total of 20 since 2012. And they're hosting a great lineup of activities this Halloween. They've got the chocolate making activity, free play area, shop and cafe. All the info you need, chocolategarden.ie. And we have got another chocolate mould making class up for grabs for four people today, and the highest score is going to bag themselves that delicious chocolate filled hamper. Would you like to play? What is our score? What was yesterday again? I think it was eight. Yeah. If you would like to play this morning and give it a go and get that lovely prize, lovely for midterm at Halloween, get your name and county into us right now. 085 1029 103. Go for it.
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20: Good morning, I'm Rachel. Searches have been carried out across Waterford City overnight as part of the murder investigation into the deaths of four members of the same family yesterday. Detectives, supported by Armed Gardaí, searched a number of properties with drug-related activity and drug debt intimidation understood to be a central line of inquiry. The family's two surviving children remain critically ill in hospital in Dublin. Amy Maguire from the Butler Community Centre in the city says counselling is available to locals.
21: Because as you can imagine, we've seen people coming in through the doors and we just can't even speak. They're so distraught. And then there is obviously, it's so fresh and so raw and it's shock. Everybody's in shock. It keeps evolving. So I don't think people have really got to digest the magnitude of what's just happened here.
20: A national strike by public sector workers is underway in an ongoing dispute over pay. Schools and colleges will be closed while non-emergency procedures and operations have been cancelled in hospitals as teachers and nurses take to the picket lines. It's the biggest public service strike in more than 15 years, with more than 300,000 workers taking part. And Irish pop's cheesiest moments have been revealed. Jedward on The X Factor and Dustin at the Eurovision topped the poll by KFC. The top five also includes Boyzone's cringy dancing on The Late Late, Nadine Coyle lying about her age, and Crystal Swing's TV debut. The latest news updates are on our website, beat102103.com.
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20: Starting with soccer, the FAI have confirmed that the Aviva will host the second leg of Ireland's playoff to qualify for next year's World Cup. Carlo Ward's side eased past Kazakhstan 4-0 in Cork last night for a 12-0 win over the two legs. They'll now face Poland in December for a place at next summer's finals. The cycling Lara Gillespie will begin her campaign at the UCI Track World Championships in Shanghai today. The cyclist claimed a rainbow jersey in the women's elimination at last year's Worlds in Chile. She's one of the favourites for the podium in the scratch, which gets underway just before 12 o'clock Irish time.
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20: Dry and bright this morning, highs of 12 to 14 degrees. I'm Rachel Moore in an hour.
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2: Yeah, with schools off today, traffic is much lighter so far this morning. No major issues in Waterford City. It's a little busy at Carrigan Orr. Also slow a little on Park Road onto William Street. And in Wexford, busy at Whitford Roundabout and a little slow through Ferrybank.
4: Welcome to Wednesday's Beat Breakfast, sorry.
2: What have you got in your mouth? Did you just put a polo in your mouth?
4: Sorry, I just felt like my breath was not great.
2: Now I do need to apologise to both of you last night because I'll tell you what happened. I put on Great British Bake Off, right?
4: Okay.
2: And it was bread week. Now they weren't very good. But the first thing they had to do was make garlic bread and they went for it and they were lashing the garlic. I had garlic bread in the fridge and I threw it in and I just ate so much of it.
4: On its own?
2: No, I had another kind of chicken thing, but I didn't actually eat much of that because I was enjoying the garlic bread so much. It was just loads of bread. So if there's a bang this morning, I'm sorry.
4: I find with the ones that you buy in the supermarket, they don't put enough garlic in. I love to make my own because I love a bit of garlic. Well, I did have something yesterday, I'll tell you. I have a dirty secret to share with you. But no, I bought Polamins yesterday. I just popped one in there before I came on. And I just realised, like, the last time I bought Polamins, somebody said, God, I haven't seen someone have a Polamint for years. Mm. And I'm wondering who still buys Polamints apart from me.
2: Can you tell me, do they still sell Polo fruits? I used to love them.
4: No, you can only get these, right? You can get original, you can get spearmint, which I don't like, and oh my God, you can get sugar-free. And I don't know what they put in those things, but I wouldn't recommend to a friend.
2: Okay.
4: These, the OG. But I do wonder, like, am I keeping the sales of Polos? Because I love a packet of Polos in my bag.
2: And Amy would be too young to remember the ads.
4: The mint of the hill.
2: Because they take the O.
4: The mint with the hole. Pole. There's no middle in it. Yeah. That's why they've got a hole inside. All right? Polo.
2: You just suck away there and I do Beat the Bomb.
4: I'm finished.
2: All this week on Beat the Bomb, we're celebrating with the Chocolate Garden of Ireland. Scooping loads of awards lately. They've had 20 since 2012 and they've loads lined up for Halloween, including the chocolate making activities and the free play area. More info at chocolategarden.ie. Right, come and have a go at Beat the Bomb. If you get on air and have a bit of crack with us, we're going to get a chocolate mould making for four people, a fun experience. And if you get the highest score of the week, which is currently 8, you'll also bag the delicious chocolate filled hamper.
4: Nice.
2: So if you want to play Beat the Bomb, get your name and county into us right now on WhatsApp 085 102 9103.

0: High Hopes 3000 from Beat. Okay, let's play Beat the Bomb, our daily quiz. And this week we're teaming up with the Chocolate Garden of Ireland. They're all set for Halloween with loads going on there. You'll find the info at chocolategarden.ie. And our contestant this morning is Tina. Good morning.
1: Hi, Tina. How are you?
2: How are we?
1: We're good, darling. We're good. How are you? Happy Wednesday. How's your week going?
2: Happy hump day. It's gone good. I'm playing catch up in work, just back off a week's annual leave. So, you know yourself.
0: Did you do anything with your week or did you chill?
2: I did. We went to a fabulous place up in Westport. I think it's dead in Mulroney, I think. I can't pronounce it properly.
0: Okay.
2: But my God, absolutely amazing. It was just so peaceful.
1: Oh, and what did you do? Did you have your own, like, was it an Airbnb kind of thing or what?
2: No, we stayed in the hotel up there and it was right on a beachfront, but the beach was absolutely amazing. It was spotless clean, nobody there. And yeah, I'd go back tomorrow now if I could.
1: Oh, that's amazing. And who were you with? Did you have a nice... Oh, I'm very nosy, aren't I?
0: What did you have for your breakfast?
2: it was myself and my husband. It was our 24th wedding anniversary.
1: Oh.
2: And it's my husband's 50th as well.
1: Oh.
2: So it's a double celebration.
1: Oh, nice. Happy birthday and happy anniversary. 24 years. That's amazing. Congratulations, guys. I'm glad you had such a good time.
0: And you had such a nice trip for the 24th. You're going to have to pull it out of the bag next year for the silver anniversary, aren't you?
2: Yeah, that's his turn.
0: Exactly, well, yeah, start dropping hints with him, like Seychelles,
1: I say
0: Mauritius.
1: Spain or like somewhere. Yeah. Definitely. Yeah. Quarter of a century is a long time.
2: It has to be like a big New York trip.
1: Yes,
2: or
1: girl.
2: Like
1: yes.
0: Aim
1: Come
0: high.
1: Here. Tina, are you on the way to work this morning then? Yeah?
2: I am.
1: Yeah.
2: Yes.
1: And where's work?
2: I am. Working over in the north side of Kildare, so it's retail.
0: Okay, very good.
1: Very good. Okay, well, we want to get you this nice prize, the chocolate mold making for four people with Chocolate Garden of Ireland.
0: Let's
1: go for it, darling.
0: Best of luck.
1: Okay, Tina, HBO announced the revival of what well-known series starring Lena Dunham yesterday?
2: No idea.
1: That is Girls. What city is known as the City of Canals?
2: Bennett.
1: Is right. How many points is a try worth in rugby union?
2: Three?
1: No, it's five. What ingredient makes bread rise?
2: Yeast.
1: Yes, what is the largest internal organ in the human body?
2: The heart?
1: No, it's the liver. No. What is Baby Yoda's actual name?
2: No idea.
1: Grogu. Who played Ross in Friends?
2: No, it's
1: David Schwimmer. What toy challenges users to align colours along a 3D square? You know, all the colours on the square.
2: No.
1: You know it. It's like, you know when you have to get all the colours to match up and it's like in the shape of a square and there's all like mini squares. You know what it is.
0: Shape of cube.
1: Cube.
2: Oh, Rubik's Cube.
1: Yeah, Rubik's Cube. Sorry, Rubik's Cube. Yes. Well done, darling. A few stinkers in there.
0: A lot of stinkers.
2: A lot of stinkers, Shona. Thanks.
1: I'm sorry, darling. I'm really sorry.
2: It's okay.
1: Tina, I'm so sorry, lovey. I feel really bad.
2: It's all right. The main prize was for the grandkids, so that's
1: now you're making my heart break even more. You're killing me. Oh, you did really well, lovey. Yeah. You did really well.
0: You won that amazing.

0: that no baby Yoda.
1: The other thing about you, right? I've said this before, but you keep, you like to live on the edge that when he asks the question, you go for the slurp of tea.
0: And
1: sometimes, sometimes they answer very quickly and you're not ready because the tea is still slurping down and you're like,
0: No, I was ready. I have to keep my vocal cords lubricated. So it's in the interest of the, it's in the interest of the show. Anyway, welcome to Wednesday's Big Breakfast. It is the 14th of October and it is now officially 9 days and 9 days alone until myself and Niall go to Spain for the wedding of the year. Kayleigh and Brendan, if you missed it yesterday, we found out live on this show that I have officially passed my exams. I am now a celebrant. You can check out the video on Instagram. We spoke to the lovely Dr. Lottie yesterday and so I'm in full planning mode for next week and the wedding of the year and myself and you going.
1: And the great thing, I suppose, from my point of view is that I can relax, that I can just take it all in and enjoy the beautiful moment of these two beautiful people getting married. It's a bit like, I suppose, Christmas Day in my house, that
0: you're
1: a lot of people have tasks and I'm just there to entertain, dazzle and tell witty stories through the night.
0: Okay, yeah, that's fine, that's great, you can do all that, but Amy has decided as producer of the show that you should also have a role in the wedding, and so you can't just be sent off to Spain for 4 days and leave me just to have the main role and you not take part.
1: I did. Now, let's be fair, I did offer to be page boy for Brendan and Kayleigh, but unfortunately they have their own little boy who has that job.
0: I think Charlie is going to do that. But you really have to step up, and we thought that it would be good if the beautiful morning clubbers helped us to find a job for you at the wedding of the year, and then we'll go to Kayleigh and Brendan and we'll ask them to pick from the suggestions that we get on the show. So, Amy, do you have anything that you would like to suggest for Niall? Do you have any ideas of what you would like to see him do?
2: Off the top of my head, is there like a flower? Like, could he be responsible for the flowers and give them to?
1: I could probably do that.
2: Yeah. Flower holder.
0: As in, like, hand out the flowers?
1: It's like a vase, a human vase is what she's suggesting.
0: I was thinking, a vase. Okay, interesting. Not what I expected. I was thinking that because your hips are so phenomenal that you should learn some kind of a full dance routine
1: dazzle
0: the crowd.
1: That's all very well, but time is pressing and there is no real time to learn a new skill. I'm away. I'm on tour in the country for the next few days and then there's a couple of days my weekend.
0: You're such a good dancer. You could pick up a routine.
2: Yeah.
0: Like people do dance classes and they pick up a routine every in an hour. You could have a routine learned off. We could sort that for you. Yeah. Like we could get somebody.
1: I suppose we could chat to our colleague Michelle, who's a choreographer.
0: Yes.
1: She taught me the Beat Birthday Bus routine many years ago.
0: Okay. There you go. It's just something like that you could wow the crowd with. And I just think like your hips are so phenomenal that they deserve to be seen.
1: Thank you. I groom myself.
0: But we are handing it over to you this morning. So we are looking for your suggestions for the wedding in Spain next week. And what should Niall do at the wedding? What should his role be? Now, obviously, we don't have final say on this. So Kayleigh and Brendan are going to be the ones that sign off. And then we will report back when Niall has done his duty. But we need your creative suggestions. 085-1029-103. Possibly in a voice note, if you could, just to explain what you think that Niall should do.
1: Okay, I will take your suggestions. Sienna Spiral right now, this is Great Expectation, a beat.

0: these side effects.
1: That is Becky Hill and Side Effects from Beast.
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5: Good morning, it's Wednesday. It is Niall and Show and producer Amy with you ahead of the big wedding. Niall and I leave for Spain on Friday of next week. And I can't believe, you know, when you're building up something and you've been talking about it for so long and then it's suddenly upon you.
1: I know, but unfortunately, there's so much else in between here and then that I can't even comprehend that
5: we're
1: going to Spain.
5: I know.
1: Next week. I'm in Dublin next week.
5: I have an event tomorrow.
1: We have a trip around Ireland. Yeah. A lot going on in October.
5: But I did think this morning when I was driving to work that, like, I'm going to get the airport bus, I think, next week. And I haven't got the airport bus on my own in years. And I was looking at the people at the bus stop going, I'm going to be one of them. We're like very early next Friday.
1: I always get the airport bus.
5: I know, I'm just not used to it. Maybe I'll ring you and you can talk to me for the 3-hour
1: journey. No, because I'm in Dublin, so I'm in a hotel, so I'll be having
5: a lie-in. Breakfast. Oh, nice. I'll be asleep on the bus anyway. What am I talking about? Right, we're talking about the fact that next week at the wedding of the year, Kayleigh and Brendan in Spain, I'm going to be there to marry this beautiful couple.
1: Yeah.
5: But Niall, we didn't want him to feel left out.
1: Are we calling this the wedding crashers? So, like, a crasher per se doesn't have to work. I'm just there to look great.
5: Dazzle.
1: Yeah,
5: I just think it'd be nice, wouldn't it?
1: I'd like to give something to Brendan.
5: Yeah, and I think you've so much talent that, like, it would be unfair to not share it in Spain. Yeah. You know what I mean?
1: Like, most of my talent is in my mouth, though, I think. As in, like, talking and
5: interesting.
1: Entertaining.
5: Yeah. Okay, well, we'll try and capitalise on that then.
1: Okay.
5: We chat to the lovely Leona this morning. Leona.
6: Morning, how are you?
1: How are you?
5: How are you? Now, you had a really good suggestion because this is something that you have done. So you've been there, got the T-shirt, Leona. You know how to kind of perform this task as such at a wedding. Whose wedding were you at during the summer?
6: It was my brother's wedding. It was actually in Spain as well.
1: Ooh.
6: Yeah.
1: What part of Spain?
6: It was just outside Bella Medina, about an hour outside of it, up the mountains.
1: We're in Bella Medina.
5: Yeah.
1: Oh God, this is very similar.
5: Yeah, so that's exactly...
6: But I think you should do this.
5: Okay, cool. So how many people were at the wedding, Leona?
6: I think it was about 80. It was a small enough wedding.
1: Okay,
5: similar enough. To ours.
1: Yeah.
5: Okay. And so did you have any, like, official role on the day, or were you a family guest?
6: I was a family guest, or so I thought I was anyway. I thought I was there to just, like, have a ball of a time, but that changed dramatically. I ended up being, like, the unofficial usher. I was, like, running because the groomsman was a bit too drunk to be doing anything with myself.
1: No.
6: I was running around being like, okay, you need to stand up for the bride and groom. You need to move. Like, can we go this way? This is where the dinner is at. Running around with a speaker as well, trying to coordinate with a photographer. Like, it's a whole lot.
5: you really earned.
1: Give me a megaphone and I'm happy.
5: So what were you doing with the speaker? Like, just like telling everyone.
1: Give us an example of your announcement there, Leona. Go on.
5: Do it as if you were in Spain. Did you do like, dinner is served? Please make your way to the.
7: Yeah.
5: Go on. What did you do?
6: Yeah, I was like, well, I was a bit more talent about, if I'm being honest. So I was like, come on, lads, will you move now?
5: A bit more talent. Give me a bit of talent there. Go on, give me a bit more talent. Go on, do it. Do it in your finest more talent. Go on.
6: Oh, lads, will you move yourself? Come on.
5: I wouldn't mess with you, darling. I wouldn't mess. And did you enjoy your role?
6: I did. It was very funny, like, you know, I'm trying to get people I've never spoken to move along as well. They were looking at me like, who are you?
5: Yeah.
1: Leona, did you, when you got them seated for dinner, did you then get to relax or did this go on all evening?
6: Oh, it kind of went on until after the cake was cut, I won't lie. So it went on for a while.
5: You were full on, like, you were working flat out, as Amy said. And Leona, did anybody thank you? Do you feel you did a great job?
6: Oh yeah, my brother and his wife both thanked me at the end of the night. They were like, thanks very much for doing that. And I was like, yeah, you want me a drink?
1: Well, more than a drink, I'd invoice by the hour if I were you.
5: I'd probably send them the hotel bill.
1: Yeah.
5: Listen, I think that's really good feedback. We're going to take that on board and see if we can use that in Bella Medina next week. Leona, thank you so much, darling girl. Have a good day.
7: Bye.
6: No worries.
5: Bye,
6: have a nice day.
5: Bye-bye.
1: It's a very popular suggestion. We've had a few people in with that in terms of being an usher and from Enniscorthy. also with another message from Stacey, who thinks I should be an usher. But I think possibly my favourite is
5: Alex.
1: Alex, yeah. What does he say? Or she?
5: Alex, I think Alex, now that I look at that profile picture, Alex is the one that took my car into the garage the other day. Alex,
1: right.
5: Yeah. Alex said, "Hi, Niall, you can entertain the grannies."
1: I am very popular with grannies and mammies. It's my audience.
5: Yeah, I don't think we're any further, are we? This
0: is Beat. 3, 2, 1, let's go.
2: Got the talent?
7: Yeah.
2: Got the voice?
7: Yeah.
2: Got the track?
7: Yeah.
2: Then make your move.
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0: at his latest Malik Farn. It's called Emerald Eyes, a piece. Machine. Now, do you remember last Friday you were listening and Fiona was our biggest ever winner? She won 312 grand. She's our newest record breaker. We're going to break it again. We'll get to that in a sec. But I know you love to hear.
1: I love the story.
0: I love to hear.
1: I love the behind the scenes, the BTS, happened when the phone was like, when they finished on air with RF.
0: Next? Here's one of the things Fiona had to say about the big win.
2: Renovating a cottage at the minute as well. We've literally just sorted out our loan for that, so it'll be cleared straight away.
0: And in terms of excitement after the win,
2: it's like, I can understand. I always said I wonder why people don't scream when they get those phone calls, but I completely get it now, because there's just no air in your lungs at all.
1: You're just shocked, Fiona. You're just shocked. A little cottage, doing up the cottage. Oh, so happy for you, darling girl. You could be like Fiona. It could be like Fiona Friday week, bank holiday weekend, heading into the long weekend. Do you know what? I know every time of the year is a nice time of year to win money, but coming up to the C word, wouldn't it be lovely?
0: What'd you call me?
1: You know, coming up to that. I feel like people will say, I stop mentioning that. If you know what I mean? Like, all right, Christmas. It's Christmas. It's Christmas in a matter of weeks. €315,000 would be a very nice amount in your bank account. It's got to be won next Friday. It's guaranteed. It's going to go into somebody's account and it's tax-free. That is the amount you've got a note to enter. And if you get the call and you give the exact amount back to my friend Barry, you will win all the cash. €315,000.
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1: Get your entry in 3 p.m. Friday week. That is Friday the 23rd of October at 3 p.m. That's when the cash machine will randomly pick one entry, and it could be you that we're calling. 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All you've got to do is text BEAT to 57557. 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

0: and it's Ruin My Life from Beat. It's 8:44. 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
0: 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Hi, Niall and Show. I'm in first year in college and I've moved in with a girl I went to school with. And last night I found out she's been using my electric toothbrush.
1: No.
0: I found a chili flake stuck in the bristles. I hate chili, and that's how I know it wasn't from me. I confronted my housemate to ask if she'd been using it, and to my horror, she casually said yes. When I told her I thought that was disgusting and completely crossed the line, she genuinely didn't understand why I was making such a big deal out of it. Her attitude was basically, sure, it's rinsed afterwards. I'm sorry, but surely a toothbrush is one of those things that is 100% off limits. I wouldn't use someone else's razor, towel or toothbrush without asking, and I can't believe I'm even having to explain this. I bought a new brush head, but I'm still annoyed that she doesn't seem to understand why it's such a violation of basic boundaries. Am I overreacting, or is using your housemate's toothbrush without asking completely unacceptable? No, discuss.
1: No, you are not overreacting. And how she thought it was okay to own up to it. I have to, like, if I did this by accident, I wouldn't be able to admit I love chili flakes.
0: I'm just interested in the investigation here. Like, I'm trying to see, what does a chili flake look like? How can you identify that is clearly a chili flake in the toothbrush?
1: A chili flake is actually very distinct looking, okay, right? Because I use chili flakes in, like, pasta and I even put it in omelets. So, like, they're basically like little flakes, and they're either like orange or red or yellow.
0: Quite luminous, almost.
1: If you use chili flakes, or if you know what a chili flake looks like, I can see how she identified it in the bristle. Let's talk about sharing toothbrushes first, right? In no way is it okay to share a toothbrush, right?
0: Yeah. I wouldn't even share one with a lover.
1: But I have taken Tom's toothbrush before.
0: Oh.
1: And not like on purpose from absolute, like, I've forgotten my toothbrush. I was brought up in a house where my mother was like, you have to brush your teeth for 2 or 3 minutes every day. And thank you, Mom, because I have no fillings. Mm. But, like, I just couldn't go to bed not brush my teeth. So I've used Tom's and I've told him afterwards. And I'd say he's used mine. And I know it's not great. I know it's not great. But, like, there's a bit of, like, between myself and himself, like, there'd be a bit of that.
0: Yeah, anyway. A little bit.
1: Exchange. So in that case, it's not the worst thing in the world, right? It's not ideal. I wouldn't choose it. Mm. Under no circumstances, no planet, is it okay to use a random person's toothbrush. You live with her. No.
0: Would you use Cathy's?
1: Yeah, probably.
0: Yeah. Now, you don't, to the best of my knowledge, you don't exchange saliva.
1: No. Do you know what? Like, if I really needed to. But would I see Cathy's toothbrush and go, oh, I don't know where my toothbrush is. I'm just going to... I would explore all other options if we were trapped somewhere together and I had no toothbrush. Do you know what I mean? But, like, we went to Rosslare. I brought her away for her birthday and I forgot my toothbrush and I called reception and they had the emergency, like... Well, not emergency, but, you know, the little set.
0: And you were only 6 minutes from home. You could have gone and got this.
1: That's not the point. I could have driven home. Yeah. But you know that idea that, like, it's somebody that you don't know that well. Mm. You're just living with her. You went to school together. And then she tells you, yeah, I used it. What's the big deal? No, hun. There is a big deal. Yeah. You don't just go in and willy-nilly take someone, and not even a regular toothbrush or an electric toothbrush. Yeah. The heads on those are expensive.
0: Yeah.
1: You know?
0: I think a lot of people are going to say she's going to have to bring her toothbrush to her room and keep it in her room rather than in the bathroom.
1: There's no way that, like, if that girl doesn't see what's wrong with using someone else's toothbrush, then you're fighting a losing battle. Yeah. I would be keeping every product, to be honest with you.
4: Yeah,
1: I'd be keeping all. I'd be my loofah.
0: I
1: don't trust loofahs. And in a shared house, I wouldn't be using a loofah.
0: What are those things girls have, the little, like, squeezy, spongy things, like, that you use for your body for washing?
1: A loofah.
0: I thought a loofah was the long one for your back.
1: Oh, you mean like the thing that you exfoliate with? What are they called? They're poof. Yeah, that's poofy. Like, they're poofy.
0: Yeah.
1: What are they called, though?
4: I would have thought a loofah, but maybe...
0: No, okay, maybe it's another variation. I always thought loofah was the thing that kind of long stretch your back.
1: Actually, that would make me, like, feel a little bit...
4: More than a toothbrush.
1: The thought of someone using my poofy thing all over their dead skin. Do you know what I mean? No, not more than a toothbrush. It's all vile. Yeah. You don't use somebody else's toothbrush.
4: No.
1: I can use Tom's. You can use...
4: No, Megan has offered me hers.
0: Oh.
4: She was like, oh, mine's there if you want to use it. I was like, Megan, no. I'll go buy one.
1: Yeah. But if you were trapped You know, if you were trapped, oh, like I can't.
0: Your finger.
1: I hate, no, it doesn't work. I remember doing that at a friend's house when I was younger. You know, I hate the feeling of my teeth not being brushed at night. Do you know what I mean? Yeah. It's so important to me.
0: Okay, let's get some thoughts on this. Is she overreacting? And have you shared a toothbrush? What are your circumstances that you're willing to share a toothbrush? 085 102 9103 and voice notes, welcome.
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3: Okay, so this girl is living with another girl who she went to school with. She's in first year in college and she has discovered that the girl she's living with has used her toothbrush, her electric toothbrush. And those things aren't cheap. And the thing about it is that she discovered it because there was a chili flake stuck inside it and she doesn't eat chili flake and she's disgusted. And the girl, when she confronted her, just said, I don't see what the big deal is. And so she's asking, like, am I in the wrong here? Is this not a really disgusting thing to do? And so let's read out some of the messages that came in, right? Let's start with Ross, who said, that is just a dirty thing to do. God knows where you or her...
4: where
3: no.
4: and who? Where
3: God.
4: And who?
3: Oh, yeah. God... Oh. Yeah. Oh. God. Oh. God. Oh. What?
4: Just read it. As
3: God
4: it
3: knows where and who her mouth has been on. She's not overreacting, by the way.
4: That's a fair point. Katie says, only one word for that dilemma. Vile. Get your own toothbrush, girl.
3: Should this not be a non? This next one.
4: But he put his name. No, actually signed his name. I didn't take that from like the username. He signed his name to the comment.
3: Ger in Tipperary. This is on your head now if it goes wrong. If it was meant to be a nun. Someone I've known all my life, basically my brother, stayed over in my house one night and just before bed, he, with no shame, asked, ah, no, lads, is there a communal toothbrush or what's the story?
4: What house has a communal toothbrush?
3: I have never looked at him the same and I have made fun of it over it ever since. Some people just think
4: they
3: differently.
4: Certainly
3: there's
4: do.
3: There's no way. There's no. There is people that are so organised. I've stayed in houses over the years where people have spare toothbrushes.
5: I do.
3: As in like in a packet.
5: I
3: not
5: do.
3: A spare. Do you?
5: Yeah.
3: I like you, Amy.
4: let's just take Jim on this too.
6: No, you are absolutely not overreacting at all. Get something. Put it on the toothbrush. Put something nasty on that toothbrush head.
3: Jim.
6: I don't know. Either something exceptionally bitter or something exceptionally hot or something that will leave a very, very nasty taste.
3: No.
6: Just leave it there. And the next time she goes to use it, she will get a shock. That is exactly what I would do.
3: No.
6: That is vile.
3: It is vile, Jim. But then if you get revenge on her, she'll come back with something else. And
4: she'll be doing all sorts with your loofah.
3: Yeah. John was on. Oh, don't know if we should have remained anonymous.
4: John is okay. It's, I think it's a common enough name that you get away with it.
3: Yeah, so John said, my wife used my toothbrush about 2 weeks ago and I'm still not over it. It's rank.
4: It is rank. Okay. Right, Dilemma's back tomorrow. Last one of the week. You can email talk at beat102103.com.
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20: Good morning, I'm Rachel. The two children who died in a house fire in Waterford City have been named. 12-year-old Callum and his 9-year-old brother Jaden died yesterday morning alongside their parents Philip and Kim English. Gardaí have launched a murder investigation into the incident, which seriously injured two other children. Drug-related activity and drug debt intimidation are understood to be a central line of inquiry in the investigation. Amy Maguire from the Butler Community Centre in the city says counselling is available to anyone affected.
21: Because as you can imagine, we've seen people coming in through the doors and we just can't even speak. They're so distraught. And then there is obviously, it's so fresh and so raw and it's shock. Everybody's in shock. It keeps evolving. So I don't think people have really got to digest the magnitude of what's just happened here.
20: A national strike by public sector workers is underway in an ongoing dispute over pay. Schools and colleges will be closed while non-emergency procedures and operations have been cancelled in hospitals as teachers and nurses take to the picket lines. It's the biggest public service strike in more than 15 years, with more than 300,000 workers taking part. Health Minister Jennifer Carl McNeill is reassuring people emergency care remains in place in hospital.
1: Ambulance services, emergency services will still be there to support people who need it, and there are derogations from strike action right across the country for emergency departments and the sort of urgent care that people need. So I do acknowledge that there will be significant disruption on the side of scheduled care in particular, but you know, and I thank every single person who will be working as appropriate for the derogations to support patients who will need it on the day.
20: The family of a man who was mauled to death by a tiger in the UK say he'd been suffering from mental illness for a number of years. They've described William Chapman as a bright, warm and engaging young man who'd been prescribed strong medication for his condition. The 23-year-old died after climbing into the animal's enclosure at Yorkshire Wildlife Park on Saturday. Someone in County Wexford is waking up half a million euro richer this morning. A lucky ticket holder scooped the top prize of €500,000 in last night's Euro Millions Plus draw. Meanwhile, the main Euro Millions jackpot of more than €37 million went unclaimed. The latest news updates are on our website, beat102103.com.
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20: Starting with soccer, the FAI have confirmed that the Aviva will host the second leg of Ireland's playoff to qualify for next year's World Cup. Carlo Ward's side eased past Kazakhstan 4-0 in Cork last night for a 12-0 win over the two legs. They'll now face Poland in December for a place at next summer's finals, and Ward wants a sellout crowd at Lansdowne Road.
6: Look, no matter where we play in Ireland, the Irish fans are unbelievable, and I said that to a couple of the new staff that experienced for the first time, you know, the Irish people just follow this team, and hopefully we can sell the Aviva out, because who wouldn't want to watch this group? You know, they deserve everybody turning up and following them.
20: The cycling Lara Gillespie will begin her campaign at the UCI Track World Championships in Shanghai later. The Wicklow cyclist claimed a rainbow jersey in the women's elimination at last year's Worlds in Chile. She's one of the favourites for the podium in the scratch, which gets underway just before 12 o'clock.
22: You know how your daughter is always forgetting her dolls? In the car, in the park, at sleepovers. If only there was something you could get her. Wait. Aha, that's it. Somewhere for them to live. A doll's dream house for a dream present. For toys they'll never forget, we've got the very thing at very.ie.
19: Weather
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20: Dry, bright and breezy this morning. Highs of 12 to 14 degrees. I'm Rachel Moore in an hour.
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4: Much to tell you right now, because traffic is a bit of a breeze this morning with schools off and many people of course on strike today. In Waterford, it's a little busy on the quay and a little busy Newtown onto Park Road. In Wexford, it's a similar story. It's all moving pretty well, just a little slow between Whitford, roundabout and Drina. And in Kilkenny City, a little busy at the parades around Macdonough Junction, but other than that, all moving well.

0: Welcome to Hump Day. Welcome to Eat Breakfast. How are we?
1: Good.
0: I have to tell you something funny, lads. This happened, I think it was Sunday morning. I woke up, I was trying to find the message I meant to tell you because I just thought it was so funny. I won't say where it was from, but I got like a message to say, here it is. It was from a local chipper, right?
2: Okay.
0: And it said, we noticed you haven't ordered from us in a while.
1: Oh, I've had those.
0: Order online with this code before the 18th of October and you'll get 10% off your next chipper order. I was like, God, that's very enticing. It's very clever marketing, like.
1: Well, you know? Yeah. No, can I tell you funny, but actually it's tinged with a bit of sadness. I got one of those, right? And it was from my local pizza restaurant.
0: Yeah.
1: But I got it about 4 hours after my cat died. You haven't ordered pizza in a while. And I was like, not now, pizza restaurant. Not now. Oh, no. I do not want to eat pizza.
0: Oh, that's really I just thought it was funny.
1: But it's kind of like almost guilting you into, hey, eat fast food.
0: I did feel like I really...
1: You're letting us all down. You haven't ordered
0: like
1: from
0: I
1: it.
0: Haven't had a batter sausage from this place in a couple of months. Yeah. Maybe I should partake. Anyway, that was just something, a little nugget. Oh, no pun intended. Like as in you
1: I
0: can
1: see,
0: get...
1: Yeah, come here, I have a bit of news. We've been chatting about this the last couple of days and we were telling you that we wanted to just have a little reset, just have a little breather from the 9 to 5 and we're teaming up with Fall to Ireland to prove just how good a short break in Ireland can make you feel. When life gets busy, a few days off can completely reset you. And this week we've been asking you to send your suggestions on where we should go on our short break in Ireland's ancient East. We got loads of recommendations, but we made a decision based on those recommendations. And tomorrow morning, just after 9, we are leaving. We are walking out of this studio. Well, when I say we, it's myself and Amy and Becky, our social media exec, because a show is off for another commitment tomorrow.
0: It sounds like I just didn't choose to go with you, but I have no choice.
1: You don't want a holiday with your friends, that's okay.
0: No, I have to celebrate National Enterprise Day.
1: And I know, and
0: women.
1: The thing about it is, with your chakra so low, you probably could have really done with this reset.
0: No, I'm going to be in a room with some incredible women, so it's okay. So you go off and hopefully I'll sort out my chakras.
1: Yeah, so tomorrow just after 9 we're packing up the beat car and we're heading to Cove for a weekend getaway. I don't think I've ever been to Cove.
0: And I lived in Cork and I actually don't think, I'm not going with you.
1: Yeah, I
0: know. How am I doing? I'm not even going.
1: Do you want to hear our itinerary?
0: Oh, go on.
1: So there's actually so much to do in Cove. We're going to check out Spike Island, which I've always been fascinated
0: by. Meant to be amazing.
1: And then we're going to go to Photo Wildlife Park.
0: Giraffes.
1: See some of the animals.
0: Please get a video with a giraffe and send it to me.
1: Then we're going to grab some dinner at Azure Restaurant, which is supposedly a really nice seafood restaurant.
0: Eaton is my favourite in the world.
1: Bit of R&R. We're staying in a hotel.
0: Oh,
1: I love hotels.
0: And a bath. I bet you it has a bath.
1: The Commodore Hotel in Cove. Oh. And then we're going to broadcast live the breakfast show on Friday morning from the Last Drop Waterfront Restaurant.
0: Ooh,
1: looking out
0: very
1: at
0: nice.
1: The sea.
0: Sounds lovely.
1: So the only thing we've left to ask you actually is, because I haven't done this run to Cork in a while, any good stops for a coffee break between here and Cove? Does anyone know? Do you have any recommendations? You love coffee.
0: She loves coffee. This is an action. this is a travesty. Yeah,
1: So if you have any coffee break suggestions on the way to Cork, please let us know. 085 102 9103. Right. Still ahead, show has a dirty little secret to share with us next.
0: What do you think my secret is?

0: Campbell and the Swell from Beast Breakfast.
1: Okay, I'm ready.
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3: Happy Wednesday, y'all. Happy hump day. Right, so we were in a meeting yesterday.
0: You had a lot of meetings yesterday. By the end, you were a bit frazzled, weren't you? You just needed...
3: Well, you know, Tom pointed this out to me when I was talking to him on the way home. He said, you get an idea in your head and you won't settle for anything else, right? And so Amy was the first person I approached about this concept. So I brought her into the office and I said, Amy, sit down. We need to trash something out. I said, I've had a thought about something that I want to do, but it is a bit of a dirty little secret, all right? Because

0: get a salad or a wrap or something healthy for my lunch, right? Yeah. I wouldn't go for like something at lunchtime that wasn't kind of, because if I was eating something later, I'd rather keep it for that. Anyway, I'm like, that's not making sense, but it makes perfect sense in my head. I'll always eat healthy at lunchtime. And yesterday, I'd had a long day, a lot of meetings, a lot of talking, a lot of trashing.
1: You were, and you know, actually, look, I'll let Lee in a little secret. Show was working on a project yesterday about the future of the company, weren't you?
0: I was.
1: And not just the beat, the radio industry in Ireland, really.
0: Thanks. Yeah. So my head was like, you know, I'd used up all my energy, I'd done the show, done that meeting, and I said to Amy, there's one thing, and there's one thing only, and this is what Tom means when I get something in my head, like, there's no going back. I wanted, and I needed, and I had to have a chicken breast in a bun with cheese on the burger, chips, and two cookies.
1: There's two important.
0: They're only small.
1: Okay.
0: They're only small. Yeah. I needed dessert. Like, I needed the mains. Yeah. And I need dessert. But the biggest part of this.
1: Diet Coke.
0: And why. Oh. Sure. No, it doesn't even need a mention. Don't be coming at me with Coke Zero. It's not my thing. The biggest part of this, and the reason why it's a dirty little secret, is Amy. I confided in Amy.
2: She said,
0: do it, Sean. Mm.
1: What a lot of people might do in that situation is go, I have a hankering for this and I really need it. Why don't we go as a group? No. The group thing was not on the table. No. This had to be a solo trip.
0: Yeah, like,
1: why so?
0: She said to me, you're bringing Eve. No, I'm not.
2: Sorry,
0: no, this is for me. Why did it have to be solo? I feel like when I do this, it's my dirty little secret because I sit in my car.
1: You don't even eat in the restaurant.
0: I don't want to. No, lovely people everywhere. Everywhere is lovely people, but I just want to be able to be in my car on my own. Now, it was a bit trickier as I was in a beat car.
1: Mm.
0: So I was recognisable in that beat car.
1: Yeah. Yeah.
0: But I sat in there and I put my sunglasses on and I ate my chicken breast and a burger with cheese, chips and two cookies. And I watched Everwood on Netflix. I took 12 minutes approximately, 12 to 14 minutes.
1: Now, I can confirm you didn't finish all the food while you were there.
0: How do you know that?
1: I'll tell you for why. Because I left work about 20 minutes later after her, and I'd gone to the local supermarket, and I was walking down this road here, and I saw a beat car coming at me, and I went, I wonder who's in that. And I looked up, and all I could see was, you know when a squirrel has all the food in their mouth?
0: That was the second cookie. Was I
1: still eating?
0: Where was I?
1: Literally just crossed.
0: Yeah,
1: the road
0: that was
1: from here.
0: The second cookie. I did keep a cookie.
1: So you were spotted.
0: No, but in my head, I was like, I'll have one cookie now, and I'll have the other one tonight.
2: Oh.
0: I didn't guess.
1: One roundabout.
0: And I was cookie number two in the mouth. Gone. And you know what? And I messaged Amy. I said, I'd go again. I'd do it again in a heartbeat. So my dirty little
1: secret.
0: Did
1: you tell the others when you got home?
0: I got caught. I did not dispose of my dirty little secret. I left the bag in the car.
1: Damn it.
0: So I was found out. All right. My dirty little secret was exposed. I said it was in the top 50 meals of my entire life.
1: Really?
0: Yeah. It was top 50 because it was everything that, like, the chicken, perfect, beautiful, succulent, beautiful chicken breast, cheese, fresh lettuce, fresh bun, beautiful seeded bun, chips, salt and vinegar, two cookies. When I ate the first cookie, the chocolate was melting. It kind of, the goo kind of fell off and then washed it all down with some Diet Coke. And my dirty little secret.
1: Amy, do you do this in your car? Like, just have a little feast?
2: I have
1: like, feast.
2: Done this. I was going to my cousin's house and all her kids were there.
0: Yeah, I remember.
2: And I went and I got a feed for myself and I said, I'm not offering them anything. Nah. I'm not bringing them.
1: Yeah.
2: I just want
1: this
2: for me.
1: This is just me time.
0: Yeah. It was incredibly satisfying. Like, I haven't done that for months.
1: Mm.
0: Just that act on my own.
2: It's a thrill.
0: Mm. It's a thrill. I don't know. I wouldn't have got the same from that if I had sat inside the restaurant.
2: Yeah.
0: I wouldn't have got the same from that if you'd come with me, if I'd brought Eve. It needed, this was just for me and me alone. And I suppose what we're going to ask you this morning is, do you understand what I mean when I say it was a dirty little secret, but I had to do it on my own because the thrill of it
1: is doing it on your
0: own. And I feel like it tasted nicer because I didn't have to talk to anybody. I didn't have to share my feelings.
1: Then there was no judgment. Like, let's say for me, that time we went to a certain place on the way to Dublin and I recorded in my notes the amount. Four patties.
2: Oh, really?
1: And nuggets. And then a Star Bar for dessert.
0: I was going to Coldplay and I needed to make sure my belly was full. All right. Yeah, you see,
1: no
0: that's
1: judgment.
0: Why I don't like.
1: No
0: the, yeah, but that was judgment. Imagine writing down what someone had written and then recalling it back on the radio 3 days later. Anyway,
1: is there anyone who gets this? Yeah.

0: Is there anyone who does this on occasion? Just a sneaky little solo trip and you sit in your car and you munch and you're happy out. Makes you feel better this morning.
1: I don't care. I don't really need to feel better. It was incredibly satisfying. Would recommend 10 out of 10 to a friend. But I would love to know if you understand what I'm talking about. Or is this one of my...
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0: That's Taylor Swift, and the latest single is called Patient Zero here at Beat.
1: Do you know what I love about this show? I love Beat Breakfast, and I love being the fourth or fifth biggest, best breakfast show in the country. It's such an honour. It's such a privilege. It's something that I don't take lightly. But I do love when I talk about something and then the beautiful morning clover is like there's, you know, WhatsApp blows up and it's like a very popular segment. Somebody say, like, I say something and then they go, yeah, show, I know what you mean. I know what you mean. Like when I say, you know, I like to drink tea out of a certain cup. Ping, ping, ping, ping, ping. When I say, toasted sandwich bags. Ping, ping, ping, ping, ping. When I say 4-1.
0: I don't like you too.
1: Ping, ping, ping, ping, ping. You know, I could go on. Multiple
0: Let's
1: examples.
0: Go to WhatsApp then and see what they're saying right now.
2: Today's sound of the day is tumbleweed meme.
0: Nada. Nothing. On your own. Weird behavior. Sitting in a car with a breast in a bun, chips, a Diet Coke, and two cookies.
1: Not one of you.
0: Nobody.
1: Like, there's not one single one of you. I would not have read out your name. I would not. I would
0: she
1: have
0: probably
1: honored,
0: would if you'd stayed anonymous.
1: I would have honored your anonymity. I would have honored your anonymity. I would have honored it. And yet you couldn't, just one person couldn't come forward and say, oh, show, sometimes I eat some chips in my car. Not one of yous. Oh. Where are you? Mm. Like, that was tough going. You know, that was not the response that I expected. My only thing that I can say is I'd say WhatsApp is down.
0: Do you?
1: Yeah.
0: Oh, well, maybe it's because a lot of people haven't gone
1: WhatsApp
0: to work today.
1: WhatsApp is down.
0: In schools and
1: otherwise,
0: stuff.
1: We would have got a message.
0: But this is such a blow to you. You're probably going to have to go get a breast in the bun today. Sit in the car.
1: I couldn't go again. Mm. I felt full. Like, I was done. Mm. Well, once I was done, I was done, and I'm busy. Busy few days ahead. There's a message there. What does it say?
0: It's from Andre. I got sidetracked. I'm with you.
1: Oh. Andre, that's probably what happened to everybody else. So if you could just come forward, if you.
0: Oh,
1: ever,
0: I do. Says Catherine.
1: Now where were you?
0: It's too late now.
1: No. Let's see. 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
0: Say it just to give her sympathy or pity.
1: That was one of the worst moments of my life. 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

0: Yeah.
1: Okay, so what are we doing here, people? What are we doing? What would you like to do with 315,000 euro?
0: Hell of a lot of breasts and a bun.
1: Actually, do you know what I would do? I'd take some breasts and a bun, but I would also do an extended, like we're going to the wedding next week, and then I would just stay on and I'd hire a villa. No. Actually, no, I'd just hire a hotel room with a balcony. No! Actually, you know what I'd do? I'd hire a hotel that... Do you ever see those hotels? I saw them. I think I was in Lanzarote last year and I saw it. And you come out of your room and this pool is right there.
0: You have your own private pool.
1: It's like your own pool. Yeah, that's what I'd do. Sort it. Job done. 315,000 euro. Wouldn't cost that much. You'd have loads to come back to. What you've got to do is know that the call has been made on Friday week, which is the 23rd of October, which is the bank holiday weekend. And one guaranteed winner is going to take the entire amount. All you've got to do is note that, enter, and if you get the call Friday weekend, you give the number back, you'll win the entire lot. 315,000 euro.
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1: Get your entry in by 3 p.m. Friday the 23rd of October. The cash machine will then randomly pick one entry, and it could be you that we're calling. You've got to answer within five rings, tell us the prize amount, and the cash will then be yours. 315,000 euro. All you've got to do is text BEAT to 57557. That's 57557. Good luck.
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2: Right on the source, yeah.
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0: Okay, I just want to briefly talk to you about this. They've revealed new research in America, and people are saying this is the rudest workplace behavior, and are asking, are you guilty of it? It's called hay hanging. Anyone want to guess what hay hanging is?
5: It's like leaving something lying around, is it?
0: Nope.
5: Leaving something.
0: The clue is more in the hay than the hanging.
5: Hay, like.
0: I actually think, to be honest, after reading this, I think I find even it's more guilty of friends in WhatsApp than necessarily colleagues on Teams.
5: Not replying.
0: Nope. No.
5: No idea.
0: No idea. Okay. Well, it's essentially when somebody messages you on Teams or on WhatsApp or whatever with just hay. They don't give you any context. Do you have something to tell me? Do you need some information from me? It's just hey, and you're sitting there going.
5: Who does that?
0: A lot of people do it. I said I see it more maybe on WhatsApp than on Teams.
5: What, are they waiting for you to come back with what's up?
0: Yeah, yeah. Hey, how are you? They're trying to start some chit-chat, but you're instantly getting anxiety as to what is it they want from me.
5: If someone says hey in a work environment, like they're not just saying hey, like they're not just checking in to say hello. They want something or they need information.
0: Mm-hmm.
5: So why are they not just, like, cut to the chase?
0: That's the point. That's what people are saying. You've got to give some context with the hey. No follow-up leads to unnerves and basically saying if you've never chatted with the person before on Teams, a hey out of the blue can leave you second guessing yourself. And even if you mean well by just doing a hey, you might think there's nothing wrong with saying hi to before getting to the point.
5: You wouldn't even meet someone in person and go, hey. Hey. If I met you on like walking past and I just went, hey. Well, yeah, I suppose you would say
0: actually do that.
5: No, but you would. That's just like acknowledgement. But like, if you were, say, it's like me standing beside you, going, "Hey," and then staying there. Do you know what I mean?
6: Yeah.
5: And then you have to.
0: I'd go, "Hey,"
5: and then I'd go
0: next.
5: "Hey."
0: No, you can't do a third "Hey."
5: Okay, you do. "Hey."
0: Hey.
5: Hi.
0: Hi. Can I help you with something?
5: No, I'm good, thanks.
0: So,
5: hay hanging.
0: Hay hanging. Do not hay hang somebody is the message.
5: I'd say you admire hay hanging because you're the main man. Amy and I don't really have much hay hanging.
0: I do have quite a bit of hay.
5: Do you know what I mean?
0: Yeah.
5: Like, I'm not teamsing people left, right and centre.
0: I do get it from people in Dublin a bit. Hi. Or hi, how are you? And it's like, okay, what do you need?
5: Yeah,
0: what do you want?
5: Tell me. Actually, now that you say that, my brother Davey always starts when he needs something or he wants something. Not in a bad way, but like if he just wants to know something, he'll go, hey, show. And that's it.
6: Oh, that's scary.
5: And then I have to be like, I have no idea what's coming next. Mm. Rebecca's just been on the Hey Girly from a girl you don't really know is even worse.
6: Oh,
0: ooh,
6: God.
0: Hey, that's girly. Tinged with something, isn't
5: it?
0: Yeah. Thank you for that. Good night and God bless everybody.
1: Let's go. Big
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0: Jenny, less than a lover at Beat Breakfast. Just a little shout out to Laura.
1: What do you meant to name her though?
0: Well, Laura again, it's a common enough name, so I think we're okay on that. But she's obviously been very inspired by you this morning. You're a food influencer now. She has Laura. Gone and got herself a little bag of goodies and
1: enjoy
0: she's eating it in the car.
1: Enjoy your breakfast, darling. Enjoy every second of it. It can be our dirty little secret.
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1: Okay, I'll go for number 7, please.
0: Number 7. So, I think I'm saying this okay. Mike Oda from Waterford, County Waterford. Have a little listen.

0: that's just a little sample. Yeah, those guys, I think, played the Cumber Wilds Festival last year. So that's a sample, but maybe you think you could do better. I was saying to the lads yesterday, we've had a load of rock and pop, but if you're in the dance scene, if you're in the R&B or rap scene, and you want to get something into us, beat102103.com, and you could be in the running.
1: 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Now, I have to say goodbye to you, my beautiful friends. And I hope that you have the best time ever on your getaway. I hope you enjoy every second of it. Don't miss me too much.
0: Best of luck with your event tomorrow.
1: Enjoy Fota. 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I'm not jealous at all.
0: We will be here tomorrow morning on Beat Breakfast before we head off on our breakaway. So make sure you're with us at 7 a.m. for lots of fun. Have a great day.

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18: The Southeast. This is Beat.
19: At 10, I'm Rachel. The two children who died in a house fire in Waterford City have been named. 12-year-old Callum and his 9-year-old little brother Jaden died yesterday morning alongside their parents Philip and Kim English. Gardaí have launched a murder investigation into the incident, which seriously injured two other children. Drug-related activity and drug debt intimidation are understood to be a central line of inquiry in the investigation. Our chief reporter Barry White says the community in Waterford is devastated for the family.
20: Johnville Football Club says its members are absolutely devastated. Callum played for the club's underage teams for the last 5 years, while his parents, Kim and Philip English, were familiar faces on the sidelines regularly supporting their son at the matches. And there were heartbreaking scenes here yesterday evening. A member of staff from Jaden's school was visibly upset and in tears as she laid flowers, or she handed Gardaí at the cordon flowers, and then they were able to place them outside the home.
19: Public sector workers have taken to the picket lines across the country this morning. More than 300,000 workers are taking part in a 24-hour work stoppage in an ongoing dispute over pay. Schools and colleges are closed, while non-emergency procedures and operations have been cancelled in hospitals. Health Minister Jennifer Carl McNeill has acknowledged the major impact today's action will have on patients.
21: I'm very conscious that there will have been people who are scheduled for endoscopies or, you know, surgical procedures around the country who will not get it tomorrow and who will have to be rescheduled. So that obviously creates an additional pressure right around the country in terms of rescheduling those procedures, some of which are more time sensitive than others. And I recognise the impact emotionally and physically on patients who had been building towards that for some time.
19: The first day of Russell Brand's rape and sexual assault trial begins at a London court later. The actor and comedian is accused of 7 offences from 1999 to 2009. He's pleaded not guilty to all of the allegations. Ray has manually reviewed the sign-up list for her pre-sale concert tickets to find people she and her team believe are real fans. She spoke out yesterday about the AI bots that apparently overwhelmed the ticketing process for her latest gig. The singer revealed there were 1.8 million sign-ups for her performance at London's Royal Albert Hall later this month. Adam Webb from the UK's Fanfare line suggests a crackdown on AI bots is needed.
22: There is a human hand behind this kind of technology. You know, you are looking at kind of organised crime, really. People using this kind of technology to unlawfully acquire huge volumes of tickets and obviously compromise these kinds of pre-sales and ballots.
19: The latest news updates are on our website, beat102103.com.
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19: Starting with soccer, the Republic of Ireland will face Poland for a place at next year's World Cup in Brazil. Carlo Ward's side eased past Kazakhstan in their playoff semi-final last night, winning 12-0 on aggregate. The girls in green missed out on qualifying for the 2025 Euros after a playoff defeat to Wales, but former Ireland international Julianne Russell doesn't think that disappointment will haunt the players in December's playoff tie.
23: I think you can actually flip it, so you're using that as kind of ammunition to get it over the line, and I'm sure that the team will have like sports psychologists and help in to help the players and to help the squad. So I actually think that they can use it to their advantage of what happened against Wales.
19: Man United have extended their winless streak to 5 after losing 2-0 to Atletico Madrid in the Champions League last night. Defender Lisandro Martinez spoke out against the club's technical director and hierarchy following the defeat. Elsewhere, Arsenal had a much easier night, beating Lille 3-0. Troy Parrott returns to Champions League action tonight as Real Betis take on Porto. Parrott scored in his competition debut against Lille last month. Kick-off in Seville is at 8 o'clock. At the same time, Aston Villa host Fenerbahce, Real Madrid travel to Roma, and Man City are at home against PSG. The early kick-off sees Liverpool go to Austria to face LASK from 5:45.
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19: Dry and breezy this morning. Highs of 12 to 14 degrees. I'm Rachel Moore in an hour.
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17: Got an hour of classics between now and 11. I'm gonna play a heap of hits. You just gotta try work out in your head. What was the year? What was the year? All of these were massive hits. On the way, we've got some Calvin Harris, some JLS, and the script too. But first, classic Shakira. This is She Wolf at Beat.

Classic The Script on your throwback era this morning here at Beast. That's Before the Worst. We're trying to gauge which year all these songs were massive hits with some JLS on the way after Calvin Harris. This is Flashback.

Debut single from JLS following their X Factor appearances. That's Beat Again, right here on your throwback Garrett Beat. We continue. The Killers on the way after Black Eyed Peas and Meet Me Halfway.

0: The Killers and Human, a beat to throw back Aran Island for Michelle this morning. Have you worked out the year yet? All these songs were big hits. Well, we've got a few more clues on the way with some Justin Timberlake, Kelly Clarkson and a cracker from Agnes. Release Me plays next.
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Justin Timberlake and Ciara and Love, Sex, Magic. It's Beat, it's Wednesday morning. This is your throwback hour and a couple more tunes on the way to squeeze in, including Jay Sean. But first, Snow Patrol. This is Just Say Yes.

0: Love that tune. It's Jay Sean and Down from Beat on your throwback hour. Right, did you get it? The year this morning was 2009. We'll do it again. Killian's in the hot seat tomorrow morning just after 10. And speaking of Killian, he's got Bring the Beat next.
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0: It's back. 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The Southeast. This is Beat.
13: At 11, I'm Rachel. Public sector workers have taken to the picket lines across the country. More than 300,000 workers are taking part in a 24-hour work stoppage in an ongoing dispute over pay. Schools and colleges are closed while non-emergency procedures and operations have been cancelled in hospitals. Nora is on the picket at University Hospital Waterford this morning. She says this is the last resort.
14: Well, we're basically here because the government haven't engaged with our union. The pay agreement ran out in June. The government sat on their hands for months and months, and now just this week they decided they'll actually decide to talk. So it's kind of one of those situations where the government didn't bother engaging with the unions to discuss the new pay agreement. So unfortunately we're out here today.
13: The two children who died in a house fire in Waterford City have been named. 12-year-old Callum and his 9-year-old brother Jaden died yesterday morning alongside their parents Philip and Kim English. Gardaí have launched a murder investigation into the incident, which seriously injured two other children. Drug-related activity and drug debt intimidation are understood to be a central line of inquiry in the investigation. Our chief reporter Barry White says the community in Waterford is devastated for the family.
15: Johnville Football Club says its members are absolutely devastated. Callum played for the club's underage teams for the last 5 years, while his parents, Kim and Philip English, were familiar faces on the sidelines regularly supporting their son at the matches. And there were heartbreaking scenes here yesterday evening. A member of staff from Jaden's school was visibly upset and in tears as she laid flowers, or she handed Gardaí at the cordon flowers, and then they were able to place them outside the home.
13: Barack Obama is in Ireland. He was awarded an honorary doctorate yesterday by Queen's University in Belfast. He's also attending a special event at the O2 in the city, where the former US president will be interviewed in an evening with President Barack Obama. A new dinosaur has been discovered from a fossil found on the Isle of Wight. The long-clawed predator, which was the size of a large tiger, has been identified from a skull which was overlooked for more than 100 years. And Jedward on The X Factor and Dustin at the Eurovision have been named the cheesiest moments in Irish pop. The top five also includes Boyzone's cringy dancing on The Late Late Show in 1993, Nadine Coyle lying about her age and trying to find her passport on the Irish pop stars in 2001, according to the survey by KFC. The latest news updates are on our website beat102103.com.
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18: Starting out in soccer news, the Republic of Ireland will face Poland for a place in next year's World Cup in Brazil. Carlo Ward side eased past Kazakhstan in their playoff semi-final last night, winning 12-0 on aggregate. The girls in green missed out on qualifying for the 2025 Euros after a playoff defeat to Wales. But former Ireland international Julianne Russell doesn't think that disappointment will haunt the players in December's playoff tie.
19: I think you can actually flip it. So you're using that as kind of ammunition to get it over the line. And I'm sure that the team will have like sports psychologists and help to help the players and to help the squad. So I actually think that they can use it to their advantage of what happened against Wales.
18: Elsewhere, there's more Champions League action this evening. After scoring on his debut in the competition, Troy Parrott could feature for Real Betis, who host Porto from 8 o'clock. At the same time, Aston Villa host Fenerbahce, Real Madrid travel to Roma, and Manchester City are at home to PSG. This is City's first European fixture since being found guilty of breaching over 100 Premier League financial rules. While the early kickoff sees Liverpool go to Austria to face LASK from 5:45. And in cycling, Lara Gillespie will begin her campaign in the UCI Track World Championships in Shanghai today. The Carlo-born rider claimed a rainbow jersey in the women's elimination at last year's Worlds in Chile. She's one of the favourites for the podium in the scratch, which gets underway just before 12 o'clock Irish time.
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18: Dry and breezy this morning with highest temperatures of 12 to 14 degrees. I'm Odrin, more in an hour.
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23: 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I'm breezy. Cool and breezy. Remember that from Friends, Monica? I'm breezy. You don't know what I'm on about. Getting in here with you on Bring the Beat until 3 o'clock. Let's kick off another hit mix with Florence Rhodes.
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1: What would you do with 315,000 euro? 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Answer within five rings, tell us the prize amount, and the cash is yours. The highest ever amount in the cash machine, 315,000 euro. 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

0: Wrapping up the first hit mix of the day at 11:21, you're on Bring the Beat with Killian. That's Ray Ama, absolutely, with Joy. On the way, going to give you the goss. Later on, we're going to run through those top cheesiest moments in pop history in Ireland. We'll do that after one. But in the meantime, massive documentary coming next year for one of the biggest artists in the world and a performance that absolutely reinvented what the Super Bowl halftime show is about. Fill it in more. In the meantime, Irish tunes on the way from Fontaines, DC. That new one from Femi, Khaki Kid and Brick Nasty. But you're Pariana. Hate That I Made You Love Me plays next on Beat.
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0: Really been a resurgence for this guy this year, obviously with that movie. Hey. King of Pop, as he's known as. Had that new movie Michael out this year in April, smashed box office records, and now he's getting a new Disney Plus / Hulu documentary. Hulu? Hulu. Michael Jackson's legendary Super Bowl halftime performance is getting a closer look. So more than three decades after the King of Pop took the stage at the Super Bowl back in 1993, it's a new documentary titled Spectacle, Michael Jackson at the Super Bowl, arriving February of next year. It was kind of the one that kind of, you know, set the standard for what the Super Bowl is now. They used to have halftime shows, but it would kind of be different acts, like, you know, local people, local talent getting involved in it. But they were losing ratings and people were going off. And then they were like, who do we get in 1993? Who's the biggest star in the world? It's Michael Jackson. And then you've had Bruno Mars, you've had Prince, you've had U2, the Rolling Stones, Kendrick Lamar. You could go on and on about the spectacle that is the Super Bowl halftime show. Probably for us Irish audiences, if you're not into American football, it kind of supersedes the game itself. It's going to be directed by Bo Neon, who also created and was involved in the process of Netflix The Greatest Night in Pop, which was Lionel Richie, Michael Jackson, Dude, We Are the World. So if you watch that, you're sure for a treat. Now, this film will also include never seen before footage of Michael Jackson and his team, giving fans a new perspective on a performance that helped reshape one of television's biggest annual events. A newly released teaser today shows a glimpse of the spectacle with footage of Michael Jackson coming up through the stage and just standing there for like 10 minutes without even doing anything and fans going wild. He did the Super Bowl back on the 31st of January 1993. I believe he started off with Jam, then into Billie Jean, then into Black or White, and then Heal the World. He's also got that new movie coming sometime next year or the year after as well. So Michael Jackson, he ain't going away, especially this year. He reached like 13 number one hits over the course of his career on the Billboard Hot 100, with Beat It, Billie Jean and Chicago all coming back into the Billboard Top 10 this year, which is pretty wild. Of course, helped by the movie. Will you tune in? Will you avoid it? Obviously, he's a very controversial figure in the world. Do we need more Michael Jackson in our lives? Do we not? Take it or leave it. I think I'll give it a watch. I love behind the scenes of stuff. And yeah, coming to Disney Plus and Hulu in February of next year. On the way, we're going to have brand new music from Femi and Khaki Kid and Brick Nasty. But Adela Ain't in LA next on Beat.
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7: An will to ag faulam na chamana. 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

0: throwback for this hour for all Williams and happy. More throwbacks tomorrow morning from 10 a.m. with the one and only Cillian Doyle. Back on it for 2 days. 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
0: There's so many entries, which is great to see for Stepping Stone. Here's a few snippets of what we got. This is Tyra Lee Spry from County Waterford. Pretty, pretty cool. We've also got the Donnies from Kilkenny. She's with another, all let's take Emmeline Turling from Wexford. Whether you're a singer, a songwriter, DJ, or band, this opportunity is designed to showcase new talent and help artists reach a wider audience. 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Stepping Stone is more than just a talent competition. It's your pathway into the music industry. 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In the meantime, we've got your one more guessing game on the way just after 12 with another hit mix. The very best players in there with Kingfisher on the way. And Amble, The Sun Will Never Settle, is coming up from Kingfisher. Get confused between them the whole time. It's The Swell, Amble. That's next. And it plays here on Bring the Beat for your Tuesday afternoon.
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18: At 12, I'm Rachel. The principal of a primary school in Waterford says staff and pupils are devastated following the murder of four members of the same family. Callum English, who died in the suspected arson attack, had attended Scanlarcon Boys National School. His six-year-old brother, who attends the school, remains critically ill in hospital. The boys' parents, Philip and Kim English, and another child, nine-year-old Jaden, also died in the fire, while a second child remains critically ill in hospital. Caroline Doris is the principal of Scanlarcon. She says the entire school community is devastated.
19: Callum would have been a pupil in the school, a lovely young fella, absolutely. And Elliot, of course, is in senior infants, lights up the school every day with that smile as he comes through the door, and his thing is, I'm here, you know, full of life. So, look, we just want to extend our sympathies to the community and to the family.
18: Over 300,000 public sector workers have taken to the picket lines for the country's largest strike in almost 20 years. Schools and colleges are closed while non-emergency procedures and operations at hospitals have been cancelled. This woman working in the dermatology department at University Hospital Waterford says if she had her way, she'd strike for 3 days.
20: If it was up to me, I'd go 3 days in a row, cancel 500,000 appointments, 500,000 appointments, see what the government are going to do with that. No, they're saving a buck because they don't have to pay us. But at the same time, how are they going to come when the public says, where the hell is my appointment? I'm not getting my appointment. My child needs an appointment. My mother needs an appointment. Can they answer that when 500,000 appointment gets cancelled? If it was up to me, it would be 3 days in a row and everything would be cancelled just to make a point.
18: A former gang leader has been sentenced to 40 years behind bars for orchestrating the killing of rapper Tupac back in 1996. 63-year-old Dwayne Davis was found guilty of first-degree murder by a court in Las Vegas in August. The drive-by shooting of the 25-year-old became one of America's most notorious cold cases. Tupac's godfather, Jamal Joseph, says Davis Davis has never shown remorse.
15: It was always described as a badge of honor. No reflection on a life that was taken, the life of an artist, an activist, a musician, a brother, a son, a godson, who had so much promise, who brought so much joy to the world.
18: And a new dinosaur has been discovered from a fossil found on the Isle of Wight. The long-clawed predator, which was the size of a large tiger, has been identified from a skull which was overlooked for more than 100 years. The latest news updates are on our website, beat102103.com.
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23: Starting out in soccer news, Troy Parrott could feature for Real Betis in the Champions League this evening. The Republic of Ireland striker scored the winner against Lille in this competition debut last month. They host Porto tonight with kickoff in Seville at 8 o'clock. At the same time, Aston Villa are at home to Fenerbahce, and Manchester City play their first home match since being found guilty of breaching Premier League financial rules tonight. They face one of the toughest tests in football when they take on two-time defending champions Paris Saint-Germain. Captain Ruben Dias says the situation has brought the players closer together.
24: When it broke, we obviously felt like we should have a conversation. We did so, just for everyone to be on the same page. It happened in a moment where we were not together, but quickly we reached out to each other and obviously we found calm and we progressed forward.
23: The early kickoff sees Liverpool go to Austria to face LASK from 5:45. Well, the FAI has confirmed the Aviva Stadium will host the second leg of Ireland's playoff to qualify for next year's World Cup. Carlow Ward side eased past Kazakhstan in their playoff semi-final last night, winning 12-0 on aggregate. They'll now face Poland in December for a place at next summer's finals. And in rugby, Cardiff will host the first ever game for the British and Irish Lions women's team next year. Joey Apps side will face on France at Principality Stadium on the 27th of August. They begin their inaugural tour of New Zealand on the 4th September, with three tests scheduled against the Black Ferns.
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23: Dry and breezy this morning with highest temperatures of 12 to 14 degrees. I'm Odrin. More in an hour.
0: Yes, you are. It's afternoon here on Beat. 4 minutes after 12 on your Wednesday. Come on, Wednesday. On the show this hour, we are going to be taking a look at the one-word guessing game. Like, I remember which one I did today. Have a think, Gillian. Have a think, have a think. Oh, no, I do. Yeah, fairly easy. Should get it. Not a bother to you. In the meantime, we're going to have music from Miley Cyrus. A throwback from Justin Bieber this hour, but kicking off another hit mix on the show is Amble. It's the swell here on Beat.

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0: All right, it's time for your one more guessing game of a Wednesday afternoon. This one is an easy one. It's a new song currently out. Big artist. You've definitely heard it a lot of times on the show over the past couple of weeks since it's been released as a single. So let's see, can you do well? The next lyric is the title of the song, I think.
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0: Yeah, it is. 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
0: 315,000 euro is what's in the cash machine. Going on the 23rd of October. That's next Friday. Could be yours. 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It's a lot of cash and it could be yours. 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

0: Justin Bieber and Nicki Minaj. Your throwback for this hour's beauty and a beat. That is your clue for the one more guessing game. Very, very famous pop star. He is coming to Croke Park, I believe, next year, playing on my birthday. Released a new album this year. He loves to disco. He loves watermelons. What's the name of the artist and what's the name of the song, more importantly? You could class me as one of these as well, actually. 085-102-9-103. Need a WhatsApp voice note for you to name the song of the artist for the one more guessing game, and we'll see who's got it right. After some Artemis and Taylor Swift, the new one, Patient Zero, next.
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0: Artemis, I like the way Kiss Me playing here on Beat 102-103. Picked an easy one for this Wednesday. I think this really is a hump day today. And congratulations, everybody has got it right. And the winner today, let's take a voice note today.
1: Hi, Beat. 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

0: Alex Warren as Emerald Eyes, and that plays here on Beat 102-103. Kelly now with you, taking you right through until 3 o'clock this afternoon. We've got Goss on the way, which includes this right here.
1: Dean Coyle, I'm from Larkhill and Derry. Date of birth 15th of the 6th, 85. Make me a Gemini. And what date of birth did I say now? 15th of the 6th.
0: Ireland's pop's cheesiest moment in pop culture and in the pop world. Who's standing at number one? We'll go through. Mifa's going to join me later on. And of course, more of your music now. New music on the way in the next hour from Jazzy. We've got Ash, She's Stopping the Wedding, and another hit mix. Five tunes back to back with some Drake in there, Ewan McVicar and Sienna Spiral. Great Expectation plays next.
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19: At one, I'm Dana. The family at the centre of a quadruple murder investigation in Waterford had been subjected to threats and intimidation before yesterday's fatal fire. Philip and Kim English and two of their children died in a suspected arson attack on their home. A murder investigation is continuing with Gardaí seizing electronic devices and vehicles after searches in Waterford City yesterday. Our chief reporter Barry White has more.
20: The English family had experienced threats and intimidation in the years leading up to yesterday morning's tragedy. In 2023, their car was targeted in a paint bomb attack. And just last month, Philip English told the local journalist from WLR that his car had been petrol bombs. The family are understood to have subsequently raised concerns with Gardaí and local politicians. Meanwhile, the devastating impact of yesterday's attack continues to be felt across Waterford. 9-year-old Callum English, who died in the fire, and a 6-year-old brother, who remains in hospital, both attended school Larkhans Boys National School. The school's principal, Caroline Duras, says everyone is devastated and distraught.
21: Callum would have been a pupil in the school, a lovely young fella. We just want to extend our sympathies to the community and to the family.
20: The family's two surviving children remain critically ill in a hospital in Dublin, while Gardaí continue their murder investigation. Meanwhile, a vigil will be held at 5 o'clock this evening. Neighbours are planning to walk from Birchwood Green to the nearby Sacred Heart Church. Barry White in Waterford.
19: Over 300,000 public sector workers have taken to the picket lines for the country's largest strike in almost 20 years. Schools and colleges are closed while non-emergency procedures and operations at hospitals have been cancelled. This woman working in the dermatology department at University Hospital Waterford says if she had it her way, she would strike for 3 days.
22: If it was up to me, I'd go 3 days in a row, cancel 500,000 appointments, 500,000 appointments, see what the government are going to do with that. No, they're saving a buck because they don't have to pay us, but at the same time, how are they going to come when the public says, where the hell is my appointment? I'm not getting my appointment. My child needs an appointment. My mother needs an appointment. Can they answer that when 500,000 appointment gets cancelled? If it was up to me, it would be 3 days in a row and everything would be cancelled, just to make a point.
19: Russell Brand says he feels concerned but hopeful of good outcomes as he arrived for the opening day in his rape and sexual assault trial in the UK. A court has heard he was a ruthless predator who was obsessed with sex. He's accused of 7 offences from 1999 to 2009, all of which he denies. And Jedward on The X Factor and Dustin the Turkey competing at the Eurovision have topped a poll of Ireland's cheesiest pop moments. Almost 1 in 5 voted for John and Edward's 2009 X Factor journey and Dustin's 2008 Eurovision entry as the cringiest moment, according to the survey by KFC. The latest news updates are on our website, beat102103.com.
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19: Starting off with soccer, Troy Parrott could feature for Real Betis in the Champions League this evening. The Republic of Ireland striker scored the winner against Lille in his competition debut last month. They host Porto tonight with kick-off in Seville at 8 o'clock. At the same time, Aston Villa at home to Fenerbahce and Manchester City play their first home match since being found guilty of breaching Premier League financial rules tonight. They face one of the toughest tests in football when they take on two-time defending champions Paris Saint-Germain. The early kickoff sees Liverpool go to Austria to face Lask from a quarter to six. In the Championship, QPR could go third with a big win at home to Strugglers Derby. Elsewhere, West Ham go to Lincoln, Portsmouth go host Sheffield United, and Southampton are at Norwich. The FAI have confirmed that the Aviva Stadium will host the second leg of Ireland's playoff to qualify for next year's World Cup. Carlow Ward side eased past Kazakhstan in their playoff semi-final last night, winning 12-0 on aggregate. They'll now face Poland in December for a place at next summer's finals. And finally to Gaelic games, Donegal star Finbar Rotary is the latest Gaelic footballer to sign with an AFL side. The 2025 Young Footballer of the Year has signed a two-year rookie contract with Collingwood. Rotary joins players like Mayo's Kobe MacDonald and Ben Murphy of Kerry in making the move to Australia.
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19: Dry and breezy today with highest temperatures of 12 to 14 degrees. I'm Dana, more in an hour. Bring the beat.
23: Welcome to Lunchtime on Beat. Gonna go over that list in depth with Aoife as we go on. The hit mix first though, Olivia Rodrigo, you make Vicar, Sienna Spiral plays next.

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0: Hey, it's Olivia Rodrigo, and this is my song.

0: machine. Setting up another record breaker for next Friday. We've given away so much money on the cash machine over this year, and we are ramping it up. We are not slowing it down. €315,000 exactly is what's in the cash machine going next Friday, 23rd of October. 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

0: Melissa Grace is Bloodstream here on Beat 102-103. Coming up, going to be taking a look at Ireland's pop, the cheesiest moments from it. Let's get some pop music on your radio. Gracie Abrams and Tame Impala on the way, but BB Rexha sampling an old Faithless tune. New Religion is next.
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0: Gracie Abrams is Look at My Life on beat 102 103. I was gonna say beat the bomb there for a second, but that's beat breakfast.
1: All the gossip
2: 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Yeah, that's it.
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4: Okay, well, from the sauce, yeah, that's it.
0: Cool. Aoife's here in the studio with me. Aoife, we're here to chat pop music in Ireland, specifically Irish pop's cheesiest moments. They've been revealed by KFC.
4: KFC have conducted a poll and they've basically gathered all of those iconic moments in Irish history when it comes to pop music and pop culture icons of the country. Okay?
0: I forgot about the first one we're going to talk about. I forgot they were a thing. And I remember it was Richie Kavanagh and these guys at the Bagnestown Summer Festival, like back in the day. Back in the day. Tell us about it.
4: Okay, we are talking. He drinks tequila, she talks dirty in Spanish.
5: He drinks tequila, she talks dirty in Spanish.
0: Crystal Swing. What a moment in time.
4: I'm actually just bopping along here. Your man Derek, remember he used to have the knees went flying, and then the sister, and then the mother, of course.
0: Yeah, the mother was
4: she
0: on the piano.
4: She was the true
0: back.
4: Icon of the group in the
0: Thinking
4: background.
0: About these make me sick.
4: But like back in the day, this family from Lisgould in County Cork, there was the Mammy Mary, and then Derek and Dervlath. That was the trio, but they made it like all the way onto the Ellen DeGeneres Show at the time.
0: Did they
4: were
0: actually?
4: Massive. Yeah.
0: For this. On Ellen.
4: For people that loves their county from Waterford, he did a great rendition of the Hucklebuck as well.
0: Okay.
4: By Waterford's own.
0: Yeah,
4: Brendan
0: what a moment
4: Boyer.
0: In time. Next was kind of an odd one. It was their first ever performance on the Late Late Show for these guys, Boyzone, but they didn't perform, they just danced. Do you remember seeing that?
4: No, sure. We weren't born then.
0: We weren't born. This is what happened. Gay Byrne just introduced them.
6: This is when we really get down to business, sweating and going mad.
0: And then they just danced this song, didn't sing. And that was it.
4: It was a different time, and do you know what? The guy in Boyzone, there's also viral clips related to that moment where he just got so sick. I think it was Shane from Boyzone. Yeah. He just got so sick of people bringing up the clip, he nearly walked off the Late Late Show. But they're there, and they're topless with Gay Byrne, wearing dungarees, and they're all about, I'd say they're about like 17, 18, 19.
0: Can't be Irish
4: Don't know
0: pop.
4: What they're doing.
0: My God. Then it brings us to the top three. And then number three, I mean, it's iconic. It's what landed your one's role in Derry Girls, wasn't it? Who's your one? She's on Bridgerton.
4: Nadine Coyle. Oh, sorry, Nicola Coughlin.
0: Yes. That was the only reason was because of this she could do a Northern Ireland accent.
7: Nadine Coyle. I'm from Larkhill and Derry. Did a birth 15th of the 6th, 85. Making me a Gemini. And...
0: Explain it for people who don't know, because I feel like there's many people that don't know about this pop idol moment.
4: So it was actually Pop Stars.
0: Or Pop Star, yeah.
4: Back in the time of Pop Idol, of course in Ireland we had our own version. Before also Eurostar, which we would be more familiar with, there was Pop Stars in 2001. A young singer called Nadine Coyle from County Derry. She was only 16 at the time. But
0: she had to be 18 for the show, and she lied.
4: To be 18 for
0: and
4: the
0: that
4: show.
0: Was her lying about her age.
4: And it reminds me of, do you know, remember back in the day, allegedly some people would maybe use other people's IDs, allegedly.
0: Yeah.
4: And you'd be
0: all
4: trying
0: allegedly.
4: To learn the star sign of the ID. So whoever's ID you had, because the bouncers would be like, well, what's your star sign?
0: Make me Gemini. Number two on the list back in 2008, and a personal favourite of yours because you have a fetish for this guy. I still can't believe that we sent Dustin the Turkey to represent Ireland at the Eurovision in 2008. He got booed off the stage, I remember, with the broadcast. It was over in Belgrade, I want to say. Yeah, Belgrade, over in 2008. And for some reason, we just thought, hey, we have nothing better to send than a puppet of a turkey.
4: Another interesting fact is in the Eurosong competition that year, do you know who else was in it?
0: Who? Socky? No, Higgins Ag.
4: No. Donald Skean, the TV chef.
0: Oh, he was too, yeah. And
4: so
0: he lost.
4: Apparently he's a massively into Eurovision. And remember he had a big fight with Samantha Mumba, sure. In the
0: yes,
4: year just gone.
0: Yes, yeah. yes, yes, yes, yes.
4: I love Dustin. Look, I think personally he's been robbed in this case, but wait till you get number one in terms of iconic Irish cheesy pop moments.
0: Yes, 2009, John and Edward Grimes took to the X Factor stage for the first time.
8: I'm Edward.
9: I'm John, and we're 17, and we're from Dublin.
0: That is criminal.
4: But Ice Ice Baby was a tune, and let's be honest, when it came to, you know, those sort of dress-up days in secondary school, every second person used to just gel their hair up and pretend to be Jedward.
0: They went on to Eurovision as well with lipstick, but didn't they also release...
4: They got to the finals of the Eurovision, and look, I'm sure there are Eurovision fans that will know this, but I believe they got in the top 10. That time, like, they did
0: Fair
4: all right.
0: Job. Didn't they do like a weird cover of it? It wasn't One Way or Another. That was One Direction. Did they do Teenage Kicks? No, that was One Way.
4: I think that they
0: did all the small things or something.
4: They did all the small things.
0: Yeah, there we go. Well, that's the top five pop's cheesiest moments.
4: I love looking at all those old clips on TikTok and stuff, and even the X Factor auditions in particular. Absolutely love Britain's Got Talent. All of them.
0: Yeah.
4: They're just some of the really funny ones are great.
0: Donald was on. He said Jedward. They came eighth. Eurovision that year.
4: Yeah. So I was right, top 10.
0: You did a lot better than this fella. Just for you. You can find out more on our website, b102103.com. Aoife, thank you. You are a legend as usual. Talk to you later.
4: Bye.
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20: At two, I'm Dana. A relative of the four members of the same family murdered in Waterford is calling on those responsible to hand themselves in to Gardaí. Relatives visited the scene of the suspected arson attack in the Birchwood estate this afternoon. Our chief reporter Barry White has more.
21: Members of the wider English family visited the scene of the suspected arson attack in Waterford this afternoon. Philip and Kim English and two of their children were killed in the fire, while their two surviving children remain critically ill in hospital. Philip English's uncle James, who is also 9-year-old Callum's godfather, says those responsible should own up to what they've done and hand themselves in.
22: Whoever knows, they want to turn up and say, own up whoever done it. At the end of the day, we have a loss of a family now. Wiped out.
21: Meanwhile, Gardaí are continuing their murder investigation following a series of searches across Waterford City last night. Gardaí believe that there are persons in Waterford who know who carried out this arson attack. Barry White in Waterford City.
20: Up to 2,000 picket lines are in place at schools, hospitals, courts, libraries and more this afternoon. The ongoing public sector pay dispute has resulted in more than 300,000 workers taking part in a 24-hour work stoppage. Non-urgent hospital appointments have been postponed, schools have closed, some streets aren't being cleaned and courts aren't in session. It comes after unions rejected a government invitation to talks at the Workplace Relations Commission this week. Biomedical engineer who is on the picket line at University Hospital Waterford says he's watching every penny he's spending at the moment.
23: The cost of living at the moment is just, it's astronomical. I mean, I can't fill the tank of oil at home. I mean, it's 900 euros to put 500 litres in the tank. So it's tough. And I have four kids at home, so they're high maintenance and high demanding. So, you know, pennies have to be watched.
20: Russell Brand's been accused of being a ruthless predator as his rape and sexual assault trial gets underway in London. Prosecutors say women were simply a means to an end for him as they set out their case at Southwark Crown Court. The comedian denies seven offences against six women between 1999 and 2009. Certain batches of two breakfast food products have been recalled over the possible presence of flour beetles. The Food Safety Authority has listed a number of Ready Breck Original and Tesco Super Smooth Porridge batches by expiry date. It says the presence of beetles would make them unfit for human consumption. Retailers have been directed to remove the affected products from sale and to erect recall notices in stores. And the dating app Bumble is being sold after agreeing a deal worth over €1 billion with a US investment firm. It will transfer to Ithaca Holdings when the process is completed. The new ownership group says it wants to build on Bumble's legacy. The latest news updates are on our website, beat102103.com.
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20: First to soccer, Liverpool boss Antony Iraola is giving his full backing to Florian Wirtz and Bradley Barcola. The two 100 million plus signings have come in for criticism from supporters and ex-players. Wirtz is in his second season on Merseyside and has been the main target. Ahead of Liverpool's trip to LASK of Austria in the Champions League tonight, the manager has endorsed both players. That game is one of the early kickoffs at a quarter. Quarter to six. Elsewhere, Irish striker Troy Parrott will be hoping to bag his second Champions League goal for Real Betis. The Spanish club hosts Porto tonight with kickoff in Seville at 8 o'clock. At the same time, Aston Villa are at home to Fenerbahce, while Manchester City play their first home match since being found guilty of breaching Premier League financial rules tonight. Back-to-back defending champions Paris Saint-Germain are the visitors to East Manchester. Elsewhere, the FAI has confirmed confirmed that the home leg of Ireland's playoff to qualify for next year's World Cup will be played at the Aviva Stadium in Dublin. Carlow Ward's side will play Poland after completing a 12-0 aggregate to win against Kazakhstan at Parky Cueve in Cork. And finally, two Gaelic Games 2025 Young Footballer of the Year, Finbar Rorty, is off to the AFL. The Donegal footballer has signed a two-year rookie contract with the Collingwood. Rorty joins players like Mayo's Kobe MacDonald and Ben Murphy of Kerry in making the move to Australia.
0: The infection felt terrible. I just wasn't getting better. I was breathing fast and I felt confused. I had shivers and pain through my body. I was drinking water, but I wasn't peeing. I felt like I was going to die. In the hospital, they said I had sepsis, and it's urgent.
2: Sepsis can hide behind any infection at any age, so watch out for the signs. Visit hse.ie/sepsis for more information. And don't be afraid to ask the question, could it be sepsis? From the HSE.
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20: Dry and breezy today with highest temperatures of 12 to 14 degrees.
4: The Sleeve. 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Jeans and a nice top. Mango at Shaw's. You'd be surprised.
24: Hi there, I'm Sho. Maura Higgins and professional dance partner Mark Ballas are through to the next round of Dancing with the Stars on US TV. On ABC on Tuesday, the Longford woman and Ballas danced a tango to Rihanna's Only Girl in the World as part of the show's first ever Super Bowl night. They received a standing ovation from members of the audience and 33 points out of a possible 40 from the judges. Sarah McDermott has spoken out in detail for the first time about her romance with Louis Tomlinson. Former Love Island star has been in a relationship with the One Direction hitmaker since March of last year. While the pair remain fairly private about their relationship, she's now broken her silence on the romance. In a new interview with Cosmopolitan, Zara reveals she splits her time between London and Los Angeles with Louis. She described her beau as her fairy tale. And finally, Lena Dunham's show Girls is being revived. All four original cast members are returning for the limited 5-episode run. Production begins next year, a decade after the season 6 finale. For your latest celeb fix, check us out on socials at Beat102103 or come hang out with us back on Beat Breakfast tomorrow morning from 6. Chat to you then.
25: Do it. Final hour of the show. We've got Name That Beat on the way. But first, another hit mix at Della, Dermot Kennedy, all to come. But first, who's Jell? Bring the beat. Jell.

0: Jenny's Last and a Lover playing here and wrapping up the final hymnics of the show, 2:21 is the time on this Wednesday.
1: Start it up. 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
0: Time for Name That Beat, stripping the artist away from the song. All you're going to hear right now is music. No vocal on the top, and it's up to you to name that beat. When you hear it, I just need the name of the song and the artist. Today's is an easy one, I think. They sing quite high, don't they? Any ideas of what it is? If you're looking for more throwbacks, like that one as well. I'm with you tomorrow from 10 a.m. on your throwback hour. Avicii's on the way for the throwback this hour. But what is the name of this song? Can you name that beat? Need the name of the song and the artist to 085-1029-103 on a WhatsApp voice note. And tell me, who's singing that?

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6: 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And

huge congrats to Fiona, who picked up the biggest prize we have ever given away. Last Friday, hard to believe it's nearly been a week since she became our newest record breaker, but there's plenty of room for another name on that list and at the top, especially as the cash machine has reached an all-time high with a gigantic guaranteed 315,000 ready to be won next Friday. One guaranteed winner will take home the lot, so make sure you are in the mix. 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The cash machine will then randomly pick one entry, and it could be you that we're calling. Answer within five rings, tell us that prize amount, and the cash is yours. €315,000. Check speed to 57557. Good luck. Beats cash machine.

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A VT with levels on beat 102.3, and then it's quite abruptly there. I thought it was just going to play out there for ages, but anyway. For name that beat. Look for the name of the artist and the song. Based off just the music, hence the word name that beat. Anya was on. She wants to know if it's Mika Grace Kelly. It's a very good guess and it's very Mika-esque, but unfortunately, Anya, hate to do it to you. It's the wrong answer. Think you got it? I need a voice note right now. 085 102 9103 to our WhatsApp and tell me if you can name this beat.

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0: 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Proved difficulty for some, but Marty's got a spot on.
1: 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I Don't Feel Like Dancing.
0: Congratulations to you, Marty. So other people are getting it right. 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Oh, I thought there was more music there.
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0: Jackie Hill with Sonny Federa. Say something that plays here on Beat 102 and 03. Wrapping up the show for this Wednesday. Back tomorrow from 10 a.m. on Beat Throwbacks. Michelle is off this week. Find out what you're playing and have a guess on our WhatsApp, and then I'm here for 4 hours. Afterwards, on this very show, 11 till 3. I'll talk to you then. Lydia's on the way. Be good. See you tomorrow. Bring the
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13: Moncrief says his new song is one of his favourites that he's ever written. It's a love letter to his home place, Waterford, and it's called Blue Water.

0: the southeast. This is Beat.
1: At three, I'm Dana. A relative of the four members of the same family murdered in Waterford is calling on those responsible to hand themselves in to Gardaí. Relatives visited the scene of the suspected arson attack in the Birchwood estate this afternoon. Our chief reporter Barry White has more.
2: Members of the wider English family visited the scene of the suspected arson attack in Waterford this afternoon. Philip and Kim English and two of their children were killed in the fire, while their two surviving children remain critically ill in hospital. Philip English's uncle James, who is also 9-year-old Callum's godfather, says those responsible should own up to what they've done and hand themselves in.
3: Whoever knows, they want to turn up and say, own up whoever done them. At the end of the day, we have a loss of a family now. Wiped out.
2: Meanwhile, Gardaí are continuing their murder investigation following a series of searches across Waterford City last night. Gardaí believe that there are persons in Waterford who know who carried out this arson attack. Barry White in Waterford City.
1: Up to 2,000 picket lines are in place at schools, hospitals, courts, libraries and more this afternoon. The ongoing public sector pay dispute has resulted in more than 300,000 workers taking part in a 24-hour work stoppage. It comes after unions rejected a government invitation to talks at the Workplace Relations Commission earlier this week. A biomedical engineer who was on the picket line at University Hospital Waterford says he's watching every penny he's spending.
4: The cost of living at the moment is just it's astronomical. I mean, I can't fill the tank of oil at home. I mean, it's 900 euros to put 500 litres in the tank. So it's tough. And I have four kids at home, so they're high maintenance and high demanding. So, you know, pennies have to be watched.
1: Russell Brand's been described as a ruthless sexual predator at the start of his rape trial in the UK. The comedian denies charges relating to six women between 1999 and 2009. During opening statements, prosecutors claimed the victims were assaulted in a hotel room, workplaces, a bar toilet, cubicle and at his home address. Sky's Katie Spencer has more from Southwark Crown Court.
5: Prosecution went on to talk about the fact that this is not a trial that's just about one man, but six women. And as they put it, six different women who did not know each other and who have never met each other and who came forward independently.
1: Certain salmon products have been recalled over the possible presence of listeria. Four packets from SuperValue and one from Centra with expiry dates later this month and early next month are affected. Elsewhere, certain batches of two breakfast food products have also been recalled over the possible presence of flour beetles. The Food Safety Authority has listed a number of ReadyBreck Original and Tesco Super Smooth Porridge batches by expiry date. The latest news updates are on our website, Beat. 102103.com.
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1: To soccer first, the Republic of Ireland would play their World Cup playoff final home leg at the Aviva Stadium in Dublin. The girls in green will face Poland after winning 12-0 on aggregate against Kazakhstan at Parky Quive. Head coach Carla Ward is looking forward to a tough game against a world-class side.
6: We both know an awful lot about each other. They're a good side, really good side. They've got world-class players and one of the best in Bajor, and we know what we're going to face. We knew when the draw came out it was the toughest, but look, if we're going to do things, we've got to do, you know, sometimes you've got to go the hard way around to get to ultimately where you want to get to.
1: Elsewhere, Irish striker Troy Parrott will be hoping to bag his second Champions League goal for Real Betis. The Spanish club hosts Porto tonight with kick-off in Seville at 8 o'clock. At the same time, Aston Villa are at home to Fenerbahce and Liverpool will travel to Austria to face LASK in the early kick-off at 5:45. Meanwhile, Manchester City played their first home match since being found guilty of breaching Premier League financial rules tonight against defending champions PSG. And finally, two Gaelic Games 2025 Young Footballer of the Year, Finbar Rorty, is off to the AFL. The Donegal footballer has signed a 2-year rookie contract with Collingwood. Rorty joins players like Mayo's Kobe MacDonald and Ben Murphy of Kerry in the making the move to Australia.
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1: Dry and breezy this afternoon. Highest temperatures of 12 to 14 degrees.
0: 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Mango at Shaws. You'd be surprised.
8: Hi there, I'm Show. Joanne McNally has announced a major career milestone after landing a coveted spot on one of America's biggest talk shows. The Irish comedian is set to appear on The Tonight Show, starring Jimmy Fallon, on Monday, the 19th of October, joining a star-studded lineup of guests, including Chris Pratt and Andy Cohen. Victoria Beckham has broken her silence on her daughter Harper's surprising career move in March of this year. It was reported that 15-year-old Harper is set to launch her very own beauty brand aimed at younger consumers. Although David and Victoria initially remained quiet about their daughter's venture, Victoria has spoken out this week about her daughter's plans. And finally, spoiler alert, two contestants left the Great British Bake Off during Bread Week, with one stepping away for personal reasons. Molly was eliminated after failing to impress the judges, while Nikki exited the show to look after her mother. The competition is getting tougher as the Channel 4 series enters its fourth week. For your latest Leb Fix, check us out on socials at Beat102103, or come hang out with us back on Beat Breakfast tomorrow morning from 6. Chat to you then.
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9: Right, let's take a little look at the traffic in the southeast this Wednesday afternoon. If you're in Waterford City, big headache on Rice Bridge. There's refurbishments work still going on. There's some alternative lane closure slowing down the route until about 4 p.m. this afternoon. If you're cruising past the Cork Road, Kings Meadow or Ballybricken, or even trying to navigate the Inner Rig Road up towards Newtown, expect typical heavy volume but no major delays. If you're in Kilkenny, the N10 and Kilkenny Ring Road are packing volume as usual, especially around the Hebron Road and McDonough Junction. Kicking off Wednesday's Beat Drive, Lydia with you till 6, but first it's got a hit mix, Culture kicking us off. Beat.

0: That is a saying of Prosper Clooney, free of mind here on Beat 102, 103. You're listening to Beat Drive with Lydia, driving you home until 6 p.m. this afternoon. How are all the kiddies today? Did you have a day off? Did you have a day off? Nothing like an L strike to give you a bit of time off the school. How are all the parents faring up with this Wednesday off work? Loads of texts came in today while I was just reading them while I was playing the hit mix there. Lots of parents been like, can you say hello to this? Can you say hello to that? They're home. School's been closed today because of course, a nationwide strike. Some kids are absolutely delighted. Well, some parents, I think, are maybe suddenly trying to juggle work, childcare, and keeping everyone entertained for the day. The bulk of the day is over, though. We're on the home stretch. We're on the home stretch. Are you working from home with the kids running in the background, perhaps? Are they up hanging off your ankles while you're trying to get the dinner ready? Well, this is the opportunity for all of yous who had the day off school today to win yourself a Beat Drive goodie bag. If you want to get a Beat Drive goodie bag, send me a voice note right now and tell me, how is your day going? What did you do? Were you watching a load of cartoons? Were you playing out in the garden? Did you go to your nanny and granddad's house? Did you go to your friend's house? What has been going on? And I'll have a little search through the best voice note. Well, you're going to get a Beat goodie bag. 085 102 9103.
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0: Desmond here on Beat Drive. Okay, so obviously nationwide strike happening today and very, very serious and for good cause and, you know, all those brilliant things. But can we remember back to the best buzz ever when there used to be a strike or you used to get an old day off school and you'd absolutely be buzzing? Well, I want to hear, because I think it's important. We have to hear from the kids. We have to hear how they're getting on their little midweek jaunt off school. Nothing. I miss it. I'm not going to lie. I miss it. Imagine coming into work on a Wednesday and someone saying, work's off. Go on. Off you go. Home you go. It just doesn't happen. This is the luxury, kids, of being in school, okay? So if you're in school, you're having a wonderful time. Right, let's have a little listen to the voice notes that came in, okay? I'm going to break all the rules. I'm giving a Be Goodie bag to every single kid that I play at a voice note of. That's what I'm going to do. If I get in trouble, I don't care, okay? It's a day that's in it. Let's celebrate. Okay, Nicole Hughes, you're on to us, but I don't think it might be you. I think it might be somebody else that's in the car with you.
1: Hello, my name's Brody. Can I have a goodie bag, please? And I'm 5 years old. And thank you for the goodie bags. And please say K-pop Demon Hunters.
2: What did you do today?
1: And I played in my garden, went to Lady River, and then played in my garden and I'm going to play with my friends.
2: Why? Because your teachers are on?
1: Because my teachers are on strike.
2: What do you say?
1: Thank you.
0: Well, Bodie, that was an absolutely delightful voice note. Thank you very much. And yes, you can get a Beat Drive goodie bag. I'm going to text your mom now and get all your details and I will send that out to you. It sounds like you had an absolutely amazing day. Did you say you went to the Lazy River? I'm like, where the hell is the Lazy River? That sounds like somewhere I would enjoy going. K-pop Demon Hunters, I'll see what I can do. But I will get you a Beat goodie bag out there. And listen, enjoy the teachers being on strike. Because look, you get to have a magical day and you got yourself a Beat goodie bag for your lovely voice notes. So thank you very much. I'll keep the lines open. You can keep the voice notes coming in. 085 102 9103. Let me know how your day is going if you got the day off school for the strike and you might get yourself a Beat goodie bag. Right, now let's get the mammy and daddies some money.
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0: is Asana Benson Boone, mystical, magical here on Beat 102, 103. You're listening to Beat Drive with Lydia, but we're asking the youth of today, how is your day going? Did you get the day off school? Is your teacher on strike? Are you having a wonderful day? I'm after getting loads of voice notes, and now I'm trying to get through them all. I want to hear. I want to put you all on the radio. Right, we'll have a little listen to this one. See who has messaged in. It's from, I think, because your daddy's and your mommy's phones are being used, so they're the ones whose names are popping up on my screen, so I don't know the names, but this is John's phone, but I don't think it's John. I think it might be somebody else. Have a listen to this.
1: Hi Beach, my name is Kayla. I'm 9 years old, and what I did today was I played with some of my toys. I'm now going into dancing, and later on I'm making Halloween decorations for my dad's house. Bye.
0: Oh, that sounds so lovely. Oh my God, the cutest little voice. It sounds like you had the best day ever. Okay, I'm going to have to send you a Beat goodie bag. I will, I'll have to. Right, let's get one more before we get Sienna Spiro on. Let's have a little listen to this. Maybe see who we can get.
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0: Oh, they're having the best day with their mommy, and now they're off to getting themselves a big goodie bag. Oh, listen, I'll keep the lines open till 4. 085-102-9103. How's your day going? Did you get the day off school for the strike? Well, let me know all about it, and I'll get a music on. We'll have a little dance to Sienna Spiro coming up now.
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0: again, a blur with song two. That'll wake you up if you weren't already awake. There you go. Good morning to you. Right, okay, we're getting all the voice notes in now from all the kids on their day off because of course, national strike action. So all the t-shirts are out on the line. So we're playing all the voice notes of everyone. I wish I could play them all, but I can't. I just can't. I think as soon as I said I'm going to give a goodie bag to everyone I play, I think I was in trouble there. Well, let's take one more, right? Let's have a listen to this final one here and see how they're getting on today. I think it's Amelia.
1: Hi, B. It's Amelia. Today, my mum was on the picket line in Comal, so I got to spend the day with my dad and he brought me to Aldi and Dungarvan to get a Monster High doll, a pencil case and a gingerbread decor and a Halloween gingerbread decorating kit. And now I'm going to the park and then I'm going home to have a beautiful roast dinner.
0: Well, my days, whatever about your Wednesday, that sounds like an absolute my dream day, Amelia. Thank you so much for your lovely voice note. I really appreciate it. Thank you so much, everyone, for sending in all your lovely voice notes. Yours are absolutely the best. I'm thinking now I need to do this every day or maybe once a week. We hear from you all and you let me know how your day goes for an LB goodie bag. But I did get this voice note in. Now, I don't know about you. I don't know. This sounds a little bit peculiar. I don't know. What do we reckon? Do we think this is legit?
2: Hi, Lydia. I really, really, really love a beet goodie bag. I spend my day doing sweet fairy cakes because I love sweet fairy cakes. Thanks, Lydia.
0: I don't know if that qualifies for a beet goodie bag. We'll have to see.
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0: 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It's called Leaving Here on Beat 102 103. You're listening to Beat Drive with Lydia. Thank you so much once again for everyone for your gorgeous voice notes. These are absolutely amazing. Thank you so much. Right, we keep going into the next hour. Got a hit mix. Who have I got? Jax Jones, Miley and Florence Rowe going to be kicking us off. Don't go anywhere. Keep it locked right now to Beat Drive.
1: It's almost 4 o'clock. You don't need a special day to send love. Just because is reason enough. On Post, making better happen.
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21: At four, I'm Dana. A relative of the four members of the family murdered in Waterford says those responsible should be ashamed of themselves. Philip and Kim English and two of their children died following a suspected arson attack on their home in the Birchwood estate yesterday morning. Two of their other children remain critically ill in hospital. Earlier today, Gardaí seized a number of electronic devices and vehicles as part of their investigation. Philip's uncle James, who is also 9-year-old Callum's godfather, is calling on those involved to own up.
22: Well, that's my nephew and me, and one of the little kids is my godson, Callum. And whoever done it, he better own up who done it.
21: A nationwide public sector work stoppage is continuing into this evening. More than 300,000 workers are manning up to 2,000 picket lines at schools, hospitals, courts and local authorities. It comes amid a pay dispute with the government after unions declined an invitation to attend talks this week. A second day of strike action is planned for next Wednesday, with services to close again. INMO member Mary Dunn was on the picket line at University Hospital Waterford earlier today. She says the rising cost of living is driving young people out of the country.
23: Our young grads are leaving the country. They're not being offered posts. They're making plans because they can't see reasonable prospects for employment here in the hospital. And that's going to affect the nursing staff, safe staffing levels going forward in our hospitals.
21: And certain salmon products have been recalled over the possible presence of listeria. Four packets from SuperValu and one from Centra with expiry dates later this month and early next month are affected. Also, certain batches of two breakfast food products have been recalled over the possible presence of flour beetles. The Food Safety Authority has listed a number of Readybreck Original and Tesco Super Smooth Porridge batches by expiry date. The latest news updates are on our website, beat102103.com.
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21: Starting off with soccer, the Republic of Ireland will play the home leg of their World Cup playoff final at the Aviva Stadium in Dublin. The girls in green will face Poland in December after winning 12-0 on aggregate against Kazakhstan at Parky Cueve. Irish striker Troy Parrott will be hoping to bag his second Champions League goal for Real Betis. The Spanish club hosts Porto tonight with a kickoff in Seville at 8 o'clock. At the same time, Aston Villa are at home to Fenerbahce. Liverpool will travel to Austria to face LASK in the early kickoff at 6:15. And Man City welcome defending champions PSG to the Etihad. And finally, to cycling. Cyclist Lara Gillespie has won a silver medal at the UCI Track Cycling World Championships in Shanghai. She came second out of 24 competitors in the scratch race.
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21: Cloudy and breezy this afternoon and evening. Highest temperatures of 12 to 14 degrees. I'm Dana. More in an hour.
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1: Right, let's take a little look at the traffic in the southeast. It is 4:06 on the clock this Wednesday afternoon. If you're in Carlow Town Centre, traffic backing up heavily into Tullow Street via Hanover Street and Staple Road, Paddington Little as well. Avoid Byrne Street if you hate crawling behind town buses. Apparently that is the notice for this hour. Wexford Town Routes, if you're dodging around town via Distillery Road, Green Street or Thomas Street, there's a bit of a slow crawl at about 10-15 minutes onto your journey. So if you're heading that direction, just take note. Kicking off a brand new air of Beat Drive, I'm Lydia, but this is a hit mix and it's Florence Road 7563. Gonna get us going.

0: tune. That is the sound of Peggy Goo, Ira Starr. Woman here on Beat 102, 103. You're listening to Beat Drive with Lydia, driving you home until 6 p.m. this afternoon. Hope you're having a good Wednesday. That was lovely there in the last air, wasn't it? Hearing all the little voice notes. Sorry, there were so many came in. In the end, I just had to randomly pick some numbers. But you know what? We might do it. We might do it going forward. Maybe once a week. Have a little voice note session. All the kids on their way home from school. Let us know how their day got on. Wouldn't that be nice? You forget that their little voices are lovely. Anyway, more pressing things. Katie Taylor. Are you a fan? Well, if you are, you're going to want to meet me back here in just a mo. I've got an exclusive. Let's
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0: That's a new single from the one and only Taylor Swift. It's called Patient Zero here on Beat 102, 103. You're listening to Beat Drive with Lydia. But now, let me give you a little reminder. It's Cash Machine time. Cash Machine. We're doing it again, breaking all the records. I didn't think that we would be able to do it again. I didn't think they put more money into the cash machine, but they absolutely have. €315,000 is up for grabs. Not this Friday. It's a double rollover. It's going to be next week again. If you want to enter, if you've not yet, head over to beat102103.com. 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We offer Google Pay and Apple Pay. 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If you want to have a little read of them, get your entry into us by 3 p.m. next Friday, October 23rd. The cash machine randomly picks an entry and it could be you that Barry Dunn is calling on Beat Drive. You got to answer within 5 rings though. Tell us that prize amount and the cash will be yours. €315,000. It has never been given away in Irish radio history. It is the biggest amount that has ever been given away. It's the biggest amount that we've ever had on the cash machine before. Text BEAT to 57557. That's BEAT to 57557. And listen, good luck.
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0: That is the sound of Somber, 12 to 12 here on Beat 102, 103. You're listening to Beat Drive with Lydia, driving you home until 6 p.m. this afternoon. Hope your Wednesday is going absolutely amazing. But I did promise you a little bit of hot gossip, so let's get it on.
1: All the gossip.
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0: Well, I did promise you some exclusive Katie Taylor news, and I'm delighted to confirm that Katie Taylor is back, at least in 2027, that is. Yes, she confirmed yesterday that she's going to be bringing her life story to theatres across Ireland next year, and it's going to be absolutely huge. She launched it yesterday in Dublin. It's going to be called Her Story. It's a two-part live show. The first half is a theatrical production following her journey from growing up in Bray to the end of her amateur boxing career in 2016. Then, in the second half, Katie herself is going to be taken to the stage for a live interview with my pal, the absolute legend that is Steve Bunce. If you know boxing, you know Buncey. The tour kicks off at the Siamsa Tira in Tralee May 2027 before coming to the Theatre Royal in Waterford, followed by the National Opera House in Wexford and the Town Hall Theatre in Galway. Then later in the year, she'll be at the Helix in Dublin, that's September 25th, and then the TF Royal Theatre in Castlebar on October 2nd. Katie says she's only really started reflecting on her incredible journey since her fight at Croke Park, and she hopes the show will inspire a whole new generation. Well, I don't think she has to worry about that. I think the nation is inspired after Croke Park. Tickets for the May dates are on sale now at katietaylor.ie, with tickets for Dublin and Castlebar going on sale later this week. So, if you're in the southeast, could Waterford be a stop? Would you be coming to see Katie Taylor at the Theatre Royal? I, for one, will absolutely be there with bells on.
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0: That's a new single from Femi, Khaki Kid and Brick Nasty. It's called Take a Trip here on Beat 102-103. Wrapping up this hour on Beat Drive, but don't worry, I am taking you home until 6 p.m. this afternoon. Got some Amble, Calvin Harris, Jesse Rees, Alyssa Grace, another Olivia Rodrigo, and kicking us off in a brand new hit mix in the next hour, it is Amble with The Swell. Don't go anywhere.
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18: At five, I'm Dana. People have gathered to remember four people who died in a suspected arson attack in Waterford. A prayer vigil is taking place at the Sacred Heart Church at the Folly after the deaths of Philip and Kim English and two of their children yesterday. Two other children remain in critical condition in hospital and a murder investigation is underway. This woman is a friend of the family and says their car was previously paint bombed.
19: They've been trying to get out of here. They put in for transfers, got no help. They only recently put in for a new transfer to a different area, and they were waiting to hear back whether or not they had gotten it, so she was hoping and praying that would be their chance to get out.
18: A nationwide public sector work stoppage is continuing into this evening. More than 300,000 workers are manning up to 2,000 picket lines at schools, hospitals, courts and local authorities. It comes amid a pay dispute with the government after unions declined an invitation to attend talks this week. INMO member Mary Dunn was on the picket line at University Hospital Waterford. She says the rising cost of living is driving young people out of the country.
20: Our young grads are leaving the country, they're not being offered posts, they're making plans because they can't see reasonable prospects for employment here in the hospital, and that's going to affect the nursing staff, safe staffing levels going forward in our hospitals.
18: And Ray is manually reviewing the sign-up list for her pre-sale concert tickets to find people she and her team believe are real fans. She spoke out yesterday about the AI bots that apparently overwhelmed the ticketing process for her latest gig. The singer revealed there were 1.8 million sign-ups for her performance at London's Royal Albert Hall later this month. The latest news updates are on our website, beat102103.com.
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18: Versus soccer. The Republic of Ireland will play the home leg of their World Cup playoff final at the Aviva Stadium in Dublin. The girls in green will face Poland in December after winning 12-0 on aggregate against Kazakhstan at Parky Cueve. Irish striker Troy Parrott will be hoping to bag his second Champions League goal for Real Betis. The Spanish club hosts Porto tonight with kick-off in Seville at 8 o'clock. At the same time, Aston Villa are at home to Fenerbahce. Liverpool will travel to Austria to face LASK in the early kick-off at 5:45. And Man City welcome defending champions PSG to the Etihad. And finally to cycling, Laura Gillespie has won a silver medal at the UCI Track Cycling World Championships in Shanghai. She came second out of 24 competitors in the scratch race.
22: This is the run that counts. The one that makes all the difference. The one you swore you'd finish no matter what. But this isn't the marathon. This is a morning run you almost skipped. One you nearly put off until tomorrow. But you're doing it today. Because you know every run counts. And that deserves to be celebrated with the Irish Life Dublin Marathon. A better life with Irish Life.
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18: Cloudy and breezy this evening with highest temperatures of 12 to 14 degrees. I'm Dana. More in an hour.
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2: Right, let's take a look at the traffic this afternoon. Where are we? 5:05 on the clock. So traffic update for the southeast. If you're in Wexford, Newtown Road, volume reportedly a little bit heavy pushing past Carriglawn onto Newtown Road. If you're in Tipperary, it's a messy drive through Tiptown today. Expect some standard delays along the N24, particularly where it merges onto Father Matthew Street, Tipperary Road and also Main Street. Give yourself an extra 10 minutes if you're trying to cut through the town centre before the evening rush. Final hour of Wednesday's Beat Drive coming up right now. But you know how we do it. A hit mix and it's Amble the Swell going to kick us right off.
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3: 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Hip-hop, R&B. 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
3: 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Like I said, that entry has to be in by 3 p.m. October 23rd. The cash machine will randomly pick an entry, and it could be you were calling on Beat Drive. It could be Barry Dunn that's screaming your name. Answer within 5 rings, tell us that prize meant, and the cash could be yours. 315,000 euro exactly. 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

0: 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It's called In Your Arms, Rescue Me on Beat 102, 103. Keep it going with the tunes. 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

0: That is a send Raven Lene with Love Me Not here on Beat 102, 103. Lydia with you on Beat Drive, driving you home till 6 this afternoon. But you know what? I think we got some new music on. That would be great.
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0: 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It's called Sue Me on Beat Drive.

0: of Alex Warren. Emerald Eyes here on Beat 102, 103. I really have to make an effort to say it. Emerald Eyes and not Emerald Isles. I see my brain just goes, Emerald Isles, Ireland. Come on, Ireland, let's go. But it's a brilliant new song from Alex Warren. That's it. Wrapping up today's Beat Drive. Hope you had a good Wednesday. Thank you for keeping me company as always. Hope you enjoyed the drive home. But don't worry, back again tomorrow from 3 o'clock. You know what? We're gonna do Are We There Yet again tomorrow. Had such a buzz with you on Tuesday. I said, you know what? We'll do this twice a week. They deserve it. They deserve the chance to get their hands on that goodie bag. So get the thinking caps on. We'll meet again 3 p.m. tomorrow. Have a good afternoon, whatever you're up to. And I'll catch you then. Take care. Bye-bye. See ya.
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2: At 6, I'm Dana. A vigil in memory of four people killed in a suspected arson attack in Waterford's heard calls for those responsible to come forward. People gathered at the Sacred Heart Church at the Folly after the deaths of Philip and Kim English and two of their children, Callum and Jaden, in Birchwood yesterday. Two other children remain in critical condition in hospital and a murder investigation is underway. Parish priest Jerry Chestnut says what happened yesterday should never have happened.
3: An innocent family preparing for a new day should have done what they did every day. Parents preparing their children for school. An innocent family taken from our midst in a most horrific and violent way.
2: Conor Lally, crime and security editor with the Irish Times, has details on the searches carried out in Waterford last night.
4: We understand that those people who were targeted are involved in a drugs gang based in Waterford that were putting pressure on a person who was known to Philip English and who Philip English was actually trying to help. That person known to Philip English seems to have owed cash to this particular drugs gang in Waterford, and the theory is that they attacked the English household in a bid to put pressure on the family to, you know, pay over the money effectively, even though Philip English himself had no involvement in crime.
2: Health services could be facing another day of major disruption if a second planned strike goes ahead next week. Today's 24-hour strike by public sector workers ends at midnight, with plans for over 300,000 staff to picket again next Wednesday. Unions are calling for Taoiseach Micheál Martin and Public Expenditure Minister Jack Chambers to meet with them and say pay must be the top issue during negotiations. Lee Cheevers, a Unite shop steward for the portering department at University Hospital Waterford, believes further strike action will take place next week.
5: We would hope not for members of the public case and for, you know, anyone that has had appointments cancelled. However, the wording, particularly what the government are saying and particularly how they're saying it, the wording they're using, indicates to me at the moment they're not willing to move. So I see next week going ahead.
2: Minister of State and Waterford TD John Cummins believes there's a window of opportunity for talks to take place ahead of a second day of strike action next week.
6: I do welcome the fact that union leaders have said today that they do see a pathway to talks here, and I would encourage that to happen. I'm a former teacher myself. I'm a former union rep within the school myself, and all disputes are always resolved by discussing things around the table. That's what needs to happen now.
2: And Barbie has honoured Celine Dion by creating a new signature doll in her image. It pays tribute to the Navy long-sleeve dress the singer wore when she performed the Titanic theme song My Heart Will Go On at the Oscars in 1998. The star says she hopes it inspires everyone to express themselves with confidence. The latest news updates are on our website, beat102103.com.
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2: Starting off with soccer, Liverpool are in Champions League action this evening and have just kicked off against Austrian side LASK in the last few minutes. It's currently 0-0 there after 18 minutes. In the 8 p.m. kickoffs, Troy Parrott's Real Betis take on Porto and Aston Villa are at home to Fenerbahce. Man City then welcome defending champions PSG to the Etihad. The FAI have confirmed that the Republic of Ireland will play their World Cup playoff final home leg at the Aviva Stadium in Dublin. The girls in green will face Poland in December after winning 12-0 on aggregate against Kazakhstan, winning 4-0 on the night yesterday at Parky Cueve. Ireland played against Poland twice in April of this year, winning 3-2 in Gdansk before getting a 1-0 win at the Aviva. The attendance for Ireland's home win in April was 18,267. And finally, to Gaelic Games champions Laois dominate the Joe McDonagh Team of the Year, with 7 players making the list. Defenders Ian Shanahan, Padraic Delaney and Fiacra Culleton, midfielder David Dooley and forward Stephen Maher, Aaron Dunphy and Killian Dunn. While runners-up Carlo have 5 representatives, goalkeeper Brian Tracy, defenders Paul Doyle and Fiacra Fitzpatrick and forwards James Doyle and Martin Kavanagh. The rest of the team is made up of Downs, Quaylen Taggart and Donald Hughes and Antrim's Ryan McCambridge.
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2: Overcast and windy tonight. Lowest temperatures of 11 to 15 degrees.
0: The Sleeve. 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Mango at Shaws. 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
11: Hi there, I'm Sho, the creator of hit drama Euphoria. Sam Levinson has signed a deal with Amazon MGM Studios to develop new television projects. He'll work alongside his wife and producing partner Ashley Levinson, making shows for Prime Video and other platforms owned by the company. The series starring Zendaya won 9 Emmy Awards during its 3-season run. In other TV news, Lena Dunham's show Girls is being revived. All 4 original cast members are returning for the limited 5-episode run. Production begins next year, a decade after the season 6 finale. And finally, Hollywood actor Jason Momoa has admitted acting is probably not his cup of tea and said he fell into his career path. The actor started acting in the early 2000s, appearing in TV shows such as Baywatch Hawaii and Stargate Atlantis. Now, speaking on the At The Bar podcast this week, he said he never intended to become an actor. He said, I'm not really an actor. There's so many people I respect as actors and I just feel I enjoy filmmaking. For your latest celeb fix, check us out on socials at Beat 102-103 or come hang out with us back on Beat Breakfast tomorrow morning from 6.
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12: Hello, good evening, it's Ava with you on Beats Most Wanted. We're rolling straight into a hit mix, got some Jenny on the way, got a throwback from Fleur East, and I'm kicking it off with Great Expectation from Sienna Spyro.
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0: Off a great expectation from Sienna Spyro and a major throwback from Fleur East with Sax here on Beat. It's Ava with you. I'll be with you until 11:30 tonight, cranking out all kinds of tunes. I've got our Play Irish track on the way. Got some Malcolm Todd lined up. I'll be filling you in on how you can win the biggest ever cash prize ever given away on Irish radio. And I've got some Florence Road lined up next at 7563 here on Beat.
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I'll give it to you now in 2 seconds, and then you have to enter. 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You can check them out when you're getting that entry in. Now, here's the important part. You have to get your entry in by 3 p.m. on Friday, the 23rd of October. So not this Friday, the following Friday. The cash machine then randomly picks one entry, and it could be you getting that call. If it is, don't panic. Just answer within 5 rings. Tell us the right amount. Have a little chat, and the cash is all yours. It's 315,000 euro. That is 315,000 euro with your name on it. All you got to do is text BEAT, B-E-A-T, to 57557. That's 57557. August Gennari, and all that.

the latest from Malcolm Todd. It's called Earrings here on Beat. I'm such a huge fan of him. Joe, you know else I'm a massive fan of? SJ Talbot. This is our player track of the week. It's called Memento. It's brand new music here on Beat, and I am obsessed with it. Check it out.

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1: 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Still at the top Saturday from 11.
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0: 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I love it. Got more tunes on the way in the next hour. Got some Dermot Kennedy lined up after Prosper and Clooney next.
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16: Hey, I'm Dana. A new dinosaur has been discovered from a fossil found on the Isle of Wight. The long-clawed predator, which was the size of a large tiger, has been identified from a skull which was overlooked for more than 100 years. This new species of Megaraptorans, which were closely related to the T-Rex, lived in the UK around 120 million years ago. Three quarters of motorists rate themselves as excellent drivers, but just 12% would say it about other people on the road. A survey for the European Motor Show also found 84% admit to deliberately speeding when they're late. Almost 8 in 10 have shouted or sworn at another driver. 64% say they use their phones while driving. More than 70% reckon they can pass the driving test again tomorrow without additional preparation. And Ray's manually reviewing the sign-up list for her pre-sale concert tickets to find people she and her team believe are real fans. She spoke out yesterday about the AI bots that apparently overwhelmed the ticketing process for her latest gig. The singer revealed there were 1.8 million sign-ups for her performance at London's Royal Albert Hall later this month. And it'll be breezy and cloudy again tomorrow with scattered showers, highest temperatures of 13 to 16 degrees.
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0: Hour number two of Beats Most Wanted. It's Ava Summers with you. Rolling straight into more tunes. Got Dermot Kennedy on the way after this one. It's Free Your Mind from Prosper and Clooney.
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Becky Hill. It is Say Something here on Beat. It's the latest track from them. What a team of. Got some role model on the way with his High Hopes 3000, and I just think it belongs in a cowboy movie. Nobody's ever going to change my mind on that. But first, time to play something a little bit closer to home. Playing Irish with this one. It's Niall Horan with Dinner Party.

0: models, High Hopes 3000 here on Beats Most Wanted. Got more tunes on the way. Got a major throwback from Clean Bandit. Got some Amble too, and I'll be filling you in for one last time today of how you can win big on the Beat Cash Machine.
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You can check them out when you're getting that entry in. Now, the most important part is that you get your entry in by 3 p.m. on Friday the 23rd of October. So that's not this Friday, it's the following one, because the cash machine then randomly picks one entry and it could be you getting that call. If it is, don't panic, just answer them 5 rings, tell us the right amount, and the whole lot is yours. It's 315,000 euro. 315,000 euro exactly. All you got to do is text BEAT, B-E-A-T to 57557. That's 57557. August Gennari and all that. Beats Cash Machine.

0: loving that. It is the latest one from Kingfisher, brand new Irish music, playing Irish here on Beat. 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And I've got Stella Lefty's Boston playing next here on Beat's Most Wanted.
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Face Persuades here on Beat. Dave with you, keeping you company. Time for another Irish tune. This one, it's the latest from Dave Lofts, and it's definitely my favorite Dave Lofts song. Try get this one out of your head. It's called Whistling on a Bottle.

0: it is Ray wrapping up Beats Most Wanted. But don't go anywhere. I'm sticking around because I've got the takeover on the way and I'm playing all the tunes you're looking for. So if there's anything you want to hear, you let me know what it is. It's 085-102-90-103. Get those texts in and I'll do my best to get it on. I have got some Taylor Swift on the way. Patient Zero plays next. Let's
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8: Hey, I'm Rachel. Sam Levinson, the writer behind Euphoria, has signed a deal with Amazon Studios to develop new television projects. He'll work alongside his wife and producing partner Ashley, making shows for Prime Video and other platforms owned by the company. The series starring Zendaya won 9 Emmy Awards during its 3-season run. Bumble is being sold after agreeing a deal worth over €1 billion with a US investment firm. It'll transfer to Ithaca Holdings when the process is completed. The new ownership says it wants to build on Bumble's legacy. And Jedward on The X Factor and Dustin the Turkey competing at the Eurovision have topped a poll of Ireland's cheesiest pop moments. Almost 1 in 5 voted for John and Edward's 2009 X Factor journey and Dustin's 2008 Eurovision entry as the cringiest moments, according to the survey by KFC. Late Late Show appearances, including Boyzone's 1993 and musical family trio Crystal Swingback in 2010, also featured on the list, as did Nadine Coyle lying about her age and then trying to find her passport back in 2001.
9: Nadine Coyle, I'm from Larkhill and Derry. Date of birth 15th of the 6th, 85, making me a Gemini. And what date of birth did I say right?
8: Looking ahead to tomorrow, it'll be a breezy start to highs of 13 to 16 degrees.
0: It is 8 o'clock and it's time for the takeover. I've got some somber coming up and I've got this one lined up for right now. This is the latest one from Taylor Swift. It's called Patient Zero here on Beat.

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1: This is the new one from Harry Styles. I absolutely love this song. It's so beautiful and there's something so nostalgic about it. It really warms my heart. It's called Coming Up Roses, brand new music here on Beat.

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0: brand new music from him. It's called Party here on the Takeover. It's Ava with you. Right, let me see who's been on. Owen has been on looking for some Coldplay. He said, I don't care which song, just play Coldplay. Okay, I'll play that on the throwbacks. And I've got some Shakira coming up.
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should never let me just choose which Coldplay song to play because I'm a massive Coldplay fan. And that one is probably my favorite. It's such an underrated song. It's called Head Full of Dreams here on Beat. It's The Takeover. It's Ava with you. And it's time for brand new music. This one is the latest one from MK. MK was huge in like the mid-2010s. And what a major comeback. Teaming up with Tristan Henry on this. It's called Leaving. Brand new music on Beat.

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0: is Peggy Goo and Aerostar wrapping up this hour on The Takeover. But don't go anywhere. I've got loads of tunes on the way. Got some Silva Bumpa coming up. Got some new Irish music. Got the current number one in there too. And I'm playing Florence Road next.
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9: Hey, I'm Dana. A new dinosaur has been discovered from a fossil found on the Isle of Wight. The long-clawed predator, which was the size of a large tiger, has been identified from a skull which was overlooked for more than 100 years. This new species of Megaraptorans, which were closely related to the T-Rex, lived in the UK around 120 million years ago. Three quarters of motorists rate themselves as excellent drivers, but just 12% would say it about other people on the road. A survey for the European Motor Show also found 84% admit to deliberately speeding when they're late. Almost 8 in 10 have shouted or sworn at another driver. 64% say they use their phones while driving. More than 70% reckon they can pass the driving test again tomorrow without additional preparation. And Ray's manually reviewing the sign-up list for her pre-sale concert tickets to find people she and her team believe are real fans. She spoke out yesterday about the AI bots that apparently overwhelmed the ticketing process for her latest gig. The singer revealed there were 1.8 million sign-ups for her performance at London's Royal Albert Hall later this month. And it'll be breezy and cloudy again tomorrow with scattered showers. Highest temperatures of 13 to 16 degrees.
1: Let's do this.
0: Ready to go. It is 9 o'clock on The Takeover. David Summers with you, keeping you company. Got some silver bumper on the way after this one from Florence Road. Turn up.

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0: the latest one from Alex Warren. I absolutely love it. It's called Emerald Eyes here on Beat. It's Ava Summers with you. Right, let me see who's been on because... Let me see. Okay, so a huge hello to Jack and Courtney. They are in Kilkenny City right now. And they're spinning about in the car looking for some old school Dua Lipa. I've got new rules on the way, especially for you. But first, Hujel Jamaican Bomb Bomb plays next.
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Kingfisher, the sun will never settle here on the takeover. It's Ava with you. Got some Malcolm Todd on the way, but first, this is brand new music. 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

0: How could you not love Malcolm Todd? He's coming to Ireland next February and I may just need to get my hands on some tickets to go see him because, wow, he is incredible. Like, he's got a really different sound. I don't know how else to describe it. Got some Adela Ain't in LA up next and I've got Macklemore coming up for those of you who are heading to see him in the Three Arena later on this month. It's due to be a great show. I'm not going to lie. It sounds absolutely incredible. It's all on the way.
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Smith, it's Drought Safe here on The Takeover. And if you love Irish music as much as I do, tune in here to Beat every Sunday night from 8 till 10. I bring you 2 hours of non-stop Irish tunes, including some of the, I was going to say unheard gems, but let's just go with hidden gems, like this one. It's Femi, Khaki Kid and Brick Nass.

0: later wrapping up this hour on the takeover, but don't go anywhere. I've got more tunes on the way. Some new, some old, you know the vibes. Let me see, what have I got? I've got some Morgan Seatree coming up. I've got some Casey Musgraves too, and I'm kicking it off with Ambles the Swell next.
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10: Hey, I'm Rachel. Sam Levinson, the writer behind Euphoria, has signed a deal with Amazon Studios to develop new television projects. He'll work alongside his wife and producing partner Ashley, making shows for Prime Video and other platforms owned by the company. The series starring Zendaya won 9 Emmy Awards during its 3-season run. Bumble is being sold after agreeing a deal worth over €1 billion with a US investment firm. It'll transfer to Ithaca Holdings when the process is completed. The new ownership says it wants to build on Bumble's legacy. And Jedward on The X Factor and Dustin the Turkey competing at the Eurovision have topped a poll of Ireland's cheesiest pop moments. Almost 1 in 5 voted for John and Edward's 2009 X Factor journey and Dustin's 2008 Eurovision entry as the cringiest moments, according to the survey by KFC. Late Late Show appearances including Boyzone's 1993 and musical family trio Crystal Swingback in 2010 also featured on the list, as did Nadine Coyle lying about her age and then trying to find her passport back in 2001.
11: I'm from Larkhill and Derry. Date of birth 15th of the 6th, 85. Making me a Gemini. And what date of birth did I say now?
10: Looking ahead to tomorrow, it'll be a breezy start, highs of 13 to 16 degrees.
0: It's 10 o'clock on The Takeover. It's Ava Summers with you, keeping you company this evening. Right, I'm going to kick it off with this.
1: Beat.

Kenny's Less Than a Lover here on Beat. Absolutely loving that one. If there's anything you want to hear, you know what you got to do. It's 085-102-9103 on WhatsApp. Text me or you can voice note me if you're feeling super brave. I might just play it out on air. Got some Coulter on the way after this one from Casey Musgraves. It's Dry Spell. It's been a

0: try, don't give second chances.
1: It's Baby Rash coming in from Cork. It's Roses, their debut single. Absolutely loving that song. And the places, an awful lot of the places that they mention in that song are places I would have been to or places I would have seen while in college in UCC. So any other UCC heads out there, you're going to know exactly what she's on about. Got some Sienna Spyro on the way, but Somber's My Body Isn't Ready is lined up next.
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back then, like that early, because I loved that song. Right, I've got some 54 Ultra on the way. Got some Fontaines DC too. It's a big week for them. They've got possibly the album of the decade, is what critics are saying. Releasing this Friday, very exciting, called Dopamine Chamber. But first, this is the latest from Audrey Hulbert. She seems like great crack to see live. This is Sumi.

0: those guys. Their album is releasing this Friday. It's Dopamine Chamber. I'm so excited for it. You have absolutely no idea. It just sounds so incredible. Got some David Guetta coming up. But first, Taylor Swift, I Knew It, I Knew You, plays next. Let's go.
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0: Stacey Abrams, she went viral during the week for giving her partner Paul Mescal the look on the red carpet. Whatever he said, she wasn't happy about it. I'll put it to you that way. Right, continue with this.
1: The best I'd seen. We went to the park and

0: 3000 wrapping up this hour on the takeover, but don't go anywhere. I've got chilled beats on the way, got a whole chilled hit mix on the way. Got some Kendrick Lamar. I haven't heard this song in what feels like a million years, and I'm kicking it off with Alex Warren next.
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2: 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Toshe four and we. 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
1: Go on, try it. 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
9: Hey, I'm Dana. A new dinosaur has been discovered from a fossil found on the Isle of Wight. The long-clawed predator, which was the size of a large tiger, has been identified from a skull which was overlooked for more than 100 years. This new species of Megaraptorans, which were closely related to the T-Rex, lived in the UK around 120 million years ago. 3/4 of motorists rate themselves as excellent drivers, but just 12% would say it about other people on the road. A survey for the European Motor Show also found 84% admit to deliberately speeding when they're late. Almost 8 in 10 have shouted or sworn at another driver. 64% say they use their phones while driving. More than 70% reckon they can pass the driving test again tomorrow without additional preparation. And Ray's manually reviewing the sign-up list for her pre-sale concert tickets to find people she and her team believe are real fans. She spoke out yesterday about the AI bots that apparently overwhelmed the ticketing process for her latest gig. The singer revealed there were 1.8 million sign-ups for her performance at London's Royal Albert Hall later this month. And it'll be breezy and cloudy again tomorrow with scattered showers. Highest temperatures of 13 to 16 degrees.
0: It's that time of the night where we kick back and relax with some chilled beats. It's Ava with you, rolling into a chilled hit mix and some Alex Warren.
2: Here we go. This is Beat.
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0: Amble, it is Moral Victory, wrapping up chilled beats. Well, wrapping up the chilled hit mix. I've got more chilled beats on the way, though. Got some Nelly Furtado coming up, and I've got Kingfisher, The Sun Will Never Settle, playing next.
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Kicking back and relaxing, taking a little bit of you time, you know, have that cup on take, go get those comfy PJs, do what you gotta do, I'm gonna keep the tunes rolling with C-Mat.

0: have not heard that song in so long and I love it. 070 Shake teaming up with Ray on that. It's Escapism wrapping up Chilled Beats and wrapping up the show for me for this evening. I'm Ava. Thanks so much for coming and hanging out with me. I'll be back with you again tomorrow, same time, same place. You know the drill. I'll be back with you on Beats Most Wanted from 6 p.m. but Idir an Dáiling, Tuair Aire, look after yourself, look after the people around you. Toga Bogey, and I will talk to you tomorrow.
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10: Happy hump day, y'all. Happy hump day. How are you? Wednesday the 14th of October. It is Niall and Joe and Amy waking you up this morning. I have to tell you... Oh, great.
11: What?
10: Don't you just love when your computer says, use Windows Hello with your account. Oh. It won't just let me in. It's just giving me a stumbling block. Pick a winner there for a TV teaser. It was Stranger Things this morning. Oh, that was more popular. That was good, Ames. We did well there. We did well. Who's going to win this
9: I'll
10: morning?
9: I'll tell you who's going to win.
10: Go on.
9: Would you like... I know this gets you excited. Would you like a first-time texter?
10: Yay! Welcome to the
9: Aiden
10: show.
9: Aiden in Wexford. Well done, Aiden.
10: Oh, Aiden, what can I say except you're welcome. What can I say except you're welcome? That was a good response, wasn't it?
9: Yeah,
10: that was a good response.
9: Yeah.
10: TV teaser. And some voice notes.
9: Yeah, there's some voice notes. I haven't got to yet.
10: We haven't checked our correspondence. So last night, I told you yesterday that I was going for a facial.
9: Well, you said massage first, and then you changed your
10: mind. Well, funny that you say that, because it was a massage.
9: Really?
10: It was a facial massage. It was called a Japanese facelift facial.
11: Oh.
10: Now, you won't see the results yet, but by next week.
9: Is this for the wedding?
10: No, this gorgeous girl invited me in. Anna is her name, and she did the facial. And then, Amy, wait till you hear this. She put crystals on my face and on my body. Right?
11: How did you feel?
10: Oh, my chakras are all off. Were they? No, I'm not even joking.
9: Sorry, I shouldn't
10: have. She had it's really bad.
9: Why did she put crystals?
10: On my face and on my heart and on my...
9: in between your
11: navel.
10: And that's where you put chakras. And no, this is not funny, right? Sorry. She took the paper out. Like, I had the eye mask on, so I didn't really know what was going on. And she went through all the chakras, right? Yeah. Now, some people really believe in this, and you're being off balance and everything. My root chakra was only 15%. I didn't go over 30% in any of my chakras. I have a lot of work to do. I'm just not stopping. I'm constantly on the go, like firing on all cylinders. Like, I think I'm sleeping, but I'm not stopping. And my chakras are just all over the place.
9: Mm. Anyone got any advice on how to get her chakra up from 15% this morning?
10: Sorry, well, I have to go back again in 3 weeks.
9: Oh, that's handy, isn't it?
10: I need to get that to 50%.
9: Yeah, you need to come back and spend more money to get your chakras up.
10: Well, that was a nice, you know. Yeah. But chakras, I believe.
9: Like the radio consultants who come in and they say you're terrible. I'm going to have to work with it for another year with you to get better.
10: No, what I did, I experienced something weird when I was getting my chakras cleansed. It was like, have you ever had your chakras cleansed?
11: Yeah.
10: It was like, and this is no word of a lie, right? It was like something was leaving. Like, I couldn't, like, it was like I was struggling.
9: You're like Sigourney Weaver, an alien, when it burst out of the chest.
11: I said this to the girl last night. You're not meant to laugh.
10: I know, baby.
11: You're meant to be on board with the chakras. He can laugh. He's been laughing at me for 10 years. You're only in the door. Sorry, you can't be laughing at my chakras. It's not. I'm only at 15% on my root chakra.
9: You don't get it, Amy. You don't get it.
11: I'm 50. I'm not sorry, firing sorry, on sorry. All. Still, I'm 15% on the root. The root. So I have a bit of work to be done.
9: Okay,
11: and my computer. Look. My computer's only at
9: Windows,
11: 50%
9: hello.
11: As
9: Windows,
11: well.
9: Hello. Right, morning. Good morning to you. It's Wednesday. You can see we need your love and support this morning with the chakras unbalanced. We're kicking off with a classic. Beat the intro next.
10: Good morning.

0: inside an animal.
1: Sorry, you just remember something from yesterday. Morning, welcome to the show. It's Wednesday, and we'll talk about the chakras again. Rachel, if you don't think that I'm performing well this morning, my root chakra is only at 15%.
2: Right? What does that mean?
0: Exactly.
1: Just I'm not. Like,
2: don't ask.
1: I feel very disconnected.
0: Andre reckons the chakra meter needs to be recalibrated.
1: I don't know if that's how it works. I think I just need to mind myself. But the reason I was laughing before I come on there is because Amy told us something funny yesterday. Something that her friend thought about myself and Niall. Tell Rachel. Go on, tell Rachel. Turn her on there, Niall. Turn her on. Oh, she's got it. Yeah,
3: I'm here. So my friend, I was on the phone to her. She lives in England. And she was like, I've got to tell you this. I always thought Niall and Joe were married.
0: I get it.
1: But, yeah.
0: I get it. I'm a catch.
1: I'm a catch.
2: What were their names that you used to do this morning?
0: And then Richard and Judy.
2: No, after that. And then he went a bit cracked.
1: No.
2: Ruth and Eamon.
1: Oh, I thought you were talking Philip about Phil and Holly.
2: No.
0: Very troubled show.
1: Ruth and Eamon, and then they split.
2: Yeah.
1: And that went really messy.
0: That's vicious.
1: Didn't it?
2: Yeah. Really messy.
1: Yeah, I think, no, we're, just to confirm for anybody, like, I don't think there's a single person out there of the Beautiful Morning Clubbers that if you
0: was
1: did,
0: anyone ever confused?
1: That we were a couple.
0: Yeah.
1: I mean, I would absolutely eat my hat. I just don't believe that anyone, no offense. It's,
0: well, I know, but like, we'd actually be a really good couple because my chakra is at 180%. And between the two of us,
1: I tell you one
0: thing,
1: your chakra is not at 180%. I can tell you that without being qualified at all. Anyway, let's play Beat the Intro. It's Wednesday morning. Rachel's very excited because this is her favourite game. So what is the theme this morning?
0: The theme this morning, it's a musical game, which you love because I know Rachel likes that. And the theme is all about Wellness Week last week in the broadcast
1: centre. Oh, yeah.
0: Okay, so we're leaning into that.
1: Yeah.
0: So who's going first? And I'll give you your specific.
1: You go first. I don't mind going first.
0: Okay. Well, one of the highlights of Wellness Week was colouring last week.
1: Yeah.
0: So colours is your word.
1: Okay.
0: All of the songs have a colour in the title.
2: Okay.
0: Okay.
2: Not the word colour.
0: No.
2: Okay.
0: No.
1: Oh, a
0: different colours.
2: Pink, blue.
1: Yeah,
0: exactly. Yeah. Well done. Brown. Orange.
2: It was red and yellow.
0: And green and red and blue. Yeah. Okay. Let's start
2: Amy's
0: an easy
2: roller,
0: one.
2: Is that me?
0: 2025. You'll know this.
2: Can I sing it?
0: Well, you could, but it might bring back the memories of the day Show sang it on the show, and that stayed with me. Sometimes I wake up late
1: Excuse
0: at night
1: me?
0: And I still hear it.
1: I played that and I hit the note. It was a game
0: You the timing. You didn't hit any of the notes.
1: No. I got the timing right. Yeah, it's quite phenomenal. Yeah.
2: Well done. That is Chapel Roan Pink Pony Club.
0: It is.
1: Yay.
0: 2 points. Point for the artist, point for the song title. Okay, now, next, we're going back. Oh, I see, there's a few oldies in here.
1: It's all Rachel and then it's all me. I like when we go back and forth.
0: Sorry, it gets confusing with two different teams that way. There's a few old ones in here, which is going to cause a problem for you because you're only a young one, right? And this is really short, so you need to listen up. Here you go. That's it. You should know this.
1: Yeah, no, I do, but I just...
0: Okay, again. Nope.
1: Okay.
0: No help.
1: I was trying to help. Sounds like panpipes a bit, doesn't it?
2: Is it a panpipe? I feel like I should be a kung fu fighting or something. No.
0: I'll give you one clue, because it's an older song. It's a dance, a very well-known dance song.
1: And it's cheesy.
0: I think it's
1: cheese. One cheese. Might use it this week.
0: No.
2: No.
0: Pink colours, no.
2: Pink, blue. Blue. Pink. Red. Yellow. Orange.
0: Okay, you've done the whole joke from the Amazing Technicolor Dreamcoat now. No, okay, show.
1: Ultra Beast, Pretty Green Eyes. That's hard.
0: Richie.
2: I don't think I've ever heard that song in my life.
0: Are a disgrace. This is why. Do you know why you haven't heard it? Because you're tucked up in bed at 10:30 every night rather than out in the clubs where you'd be dancing to it.
2: I don't think they play this in the clubs anymore.
0: Oh, they would.
1: Rachel be at home with a cup of tea.
2: I was in bed at 8:30 last night. It was
0: a dream.
1: Okay.
0: Alright, next one is from the year 2000.
1: Oh no, she's not even born.
0: Top 10 from 2000, but a classic and iconic song.
2: I can't believe that was 2000.
0: Yeah, I know.
2: 26 years old.
0: One of the first singles.
4: So
0: are you UNC show at the concert. Camera in the air.
1: No, it was more at the Coldplay concert. They threw the big balls.
0: That's who it is now. I think she knew it anyway.
3: It's okay. I knew. It's okay.
0: You had the same jump back to the wall. Right, what's the name of the song?
3: That is Yellow by Coldplay.
0: Ooh, there we go.
1: You knew it anyway.
0: I think you'll know the next one because you're a nerd. It's from 2020.
3: Hey, in a good way.
0: In a good way, like a pop nerd. Here you go. You'd have to give back your fan club membership card if you didn't know.
2: If I ever get married, I want this in it.
3: This song?
2: Yeah.
0: What is it about this song?
2: It's just so lovely.
1: I wouldn't have had it down as a wedding song.
2: And I want the world to witness... When we finally say I do.
3: Go on.
0: Work it into your speech.
2: Gotta give it back to you.
1: Okay.
2: Yeah. All right. Okay, that is Black and White by Niall Horan.
1: Yay. He's in black, she's in a white wedding dress.
0: Get it, Joe.
1: Never got that. Do you know that?
0: Oh.
1: Get with the program show.
0: Okay, great tune. Right, you got one left. It's another oldie. It's 1999. It's another one like the Ultra Beat. It's very short. Are you ready?
2: No.
0: Okay.
2: Oh.
0: Yo.
1: You know it.
2: Oh, listen up. Who's it by? Who's it by? It's Blue Dabba Dee Dabba Dye.
0: Yeah, that's a point. Do you?
1: I'm giving it. Look, my I need to get my chakras
2: French.
1: Back up.
0: Well, yeah, it is French related.
2: Yeah. And Clue.
1: Come on, I'm giving you.
0: It's not enough.
2: That's not enough. It's French. I don't speak French.
1: Emily in.
0: The Seine.
2: Oh, Paris?
1: Yeah, but think. What's the most famous thing in Paris?
0: Eiffel.
1: And then what is a number before 66?
0: Oh,
2: Lord.
1: Go on.
2: Eiffel 65.
1: Yeah. That's for a million years.
0: Right, we're into round two of...
1: Beat the intro.
0: That's what it's called.
1: There you go.
0: We're celebrating Wellness Week, which we had last week in...
1: Beast.
0: thank you.
1: You are and welcome. My chakras Friday, are coming back.
0: Yeah, I can feel them roaring back into action there. Last Friday, there was not going on here. There was breathing outside my office. They were all breathing. They were just going around breathing.
1: It was lovely. Lads, I swear, I've been doing this since we had the lovely Emer in. And like, I swear, I've been practicing like meditation and breathing for a good few years. And I always thought like it was the healthy way or the best way to breathe into your nose and out through your mouth. But she has taught us about nose breathing. Like, we're breathing wrong, basically. So
2: I'm a nose breather.
1: Yeah, you should have gone to breathing.
0: And my nose was blocked.
1: No, sorry, I am a nose breather, but not when I meditate. Or do like when I was doing that, I was holding, you know, like if you did the 4-7-8, so you'd breathe in for 4, hold for 7, and out for 8.
0: 80%
1: and I would do
0: of the show so far has been chakras and breathing.
1: But now I'm all nose. Anyway,
0: so anyway, there was breathing, and then there was massage.
1: Oh, yeah.
0: The office was turned into an exotic kind of location.
1: You better not have turned this Beat the Intro into some kind of sexy thing.
0: No,
1: the massage is not.
0: It is
1: sexy.
0: Celebrating massage, and it's touch and feel.
1: Okay. Massage. Is not erotic.
0: No,
1: I just
0: it's
1: like
0: not.
1: To put
0: erotic,
1: that in there.
0: Erotic. Put your hands all over my body. Madonna, 90s.
1: No. Nope.
0: Right. Your first one, it should be an easy one for you. A number one from 2001.
1: Very long. Drew De Silva, Touch Me.
0: Well done, my favourite tune.
4: Touch me in the morning. And last thing at night, keep my body warm.
0: Right, we keep going. We're off to 2017 next. This reached number 3 in the UK charts.

0: Oh God, no.
1: No.
0: You know when you like know something and then it's keep my hands on myself. It's not as easy as the colours because like yeah. It's touch or feel.
1: Mm.
0: Give it to me again.
1: Okay.
0: No, don't know. It's not in there. It's not in there.
1: God, this would have been very much your early.
0: Yeah, no, I know it really well.
2: You'll kick yourself.
0: No, I keep my hands to myself.
1: Will we give her one clue because of the Eiffel 65
0: yes,
1: thing?
0: Okay.
1: Okay, in terms of the artist, think of country and you've been there.
2: You have been there.
1: Mm. I think she's been there a couple of times. I think you were there with Tom and the girls.
0: Oh, okay. It's your man, Portugal. The man.
1: Yeah, that's good. Well done.
0: Is that right?
1: Yeah.
0: And it is, I keep...
1: Stop saying
2: I keep my
1: hands.
2: Portugal the man, I keep my hands.
0: Feel it still.
3: Yeah.
2: Well done. I'm on rebel, just got kicks.
0: Because it was a one-hit wonder, really.
1: Yeah.
2: The man is now.
0: The man, Portugal.
1: Okay, back to 2000, another number one single in Ireland. You know it.

0: I think I've had this problem before. It's a Bloodhound Gang.
1: That's a point.
0: You and me, baby. And they don't have the words of the song.
1: I don't think they do have the, title in the lyrics.
0: So let's do it like they do on the Discovery Channel. Feel it, touch it, move it, be it.
1: That's that punk.
0: She's like, bop it. Yeah. I don't know what the name of it is. Okay. Is it feeling?
1: No.
0: Touching? Touch.
1: Touching me.
0: Touch.
1: No.
0: Touch me.
1: No.
0: Touch you.
1: No.
0: I don't
1: know. Do you know?
2: No.
1: It's called The Bad Touch.
0: The Bad Touch.
2: Not in a million years.
0: That's a bit negative for Wellness Week. A negative choice.
1: Yeah, but it's bad in a good way.
0: All right, okay.
1: Right, next one is a tricky one. It's from 2022. So only 4 years old. Let's have a listen.
0: I know.

0: I know that, but I have no notion. It's like a dance number.
1: Yeah.
0: It's not David Guetta.
2: No.
0: It's not, what's her name, Rita Ora.
2: No.
0: It's
3: it's peak Love Island music.
0: Yeah. Is it Joe Carey? No, it's not Joe Carey. It's not Eminem. No. Who is that?
2: It was a bit of a joke at the time about the lyrics on this show.
0: With me?
2: With the listeners. The people.
0: As in people were getting it wrong?
2: Yeah, they had their own kind of lyrics.
0: No. No, I don't want to waste your time.
2: Anybody? Nope.
3: No.
2: It was Shane Codd and Feel So Good, but people used to sing Don't

0: No, I think you're thinking of Welshie. Welshie Sprinkles. Jim Codd is from Cavan in Dublin, I think.
1: I was going to say.
0: I was like, did you know something about his second cousins or something?
2: I'm really sorry too.
1: Niall Horan has cousins in Carlow.
0: Okay.
1: I like to talk about that a lot.
2: I didn't let Niall Horan down though, I let Shane Codd.
0: Yeah. Okay, your last one. Okay, it's the number one single in Ireland from 1998.

0: out on an old school night. This was, at the time, this was, music didn't get better. Michael Jackson.
1: Reds in Wexford. Reds in Wexford, right?
2: Oh, they did a cover of this. But it was like loads of cartoon characters for like children in need or something. Showing my age now.
1: Can I tell you? This reminds me of Reds, the nightclub in Wexford. And I was only talking to somebody about this the other day because not only were we eating or dancing, we were eating because in Reds in Wexford,
0: there was you got the dinner.
1: There was a thing up the back, lads. I told somebody this the other day and their mind was blown. Nightclub, dancing on the dance floor. I'm starving, Amy, right? You're starving. Yeah. You're always hungry. you go over to a section off the floor of the nightclub, right? If anyone remembers this, a whole section with containers, like carvery containers, lifted up, chicken curry, lasagna,
0: had options.
2: Oh, chicken I wouldn't curry. Be going anywhere near that.
1: Chicken curry or lasagna?
0: No, different places I went to. Some had
1: you would.
0: The hatch and others just brought them out on paper plates and left them on a table.
1: No, I'll give you one better. I'll give you one better.
0: Curries.
1: Yeah. Camolin. Lambert's of Camolin. No word of a lie. There was a chipper next door, right?
0: Yeah.
1: In the nightclub, they would wheel a shopping trolley in at 12.30 a.m., right? Into the middle of the dance floor. Everyone would flock around. What was in the shopping trolley, Amy?
0: Sausage and chips.
1: No. Burgers, chips, like taco fries, whatever you wanted. It was all loaded up. You just free for all.
0: It was part of your entrance. They had to feed you.
1: You put your hand in the trolley and you got a burger.
0: And you get a good feed and you'd be able to keep going until it's free. Quick comment on the going out from Rachel.
3: Amy will never know the joy of going out with 20 quid in your pocket, paying for return taxi, getting yourself suitably happy, and getting your bag of chips on the way home and waking up with change still in your pocket. It was a mad time, like, seems surreal now because 100 quid wouldn't even do one person.
4: I know, it does. It just was a different time, but I never paid for the chips. I got them in the clubs. I would have always taken the meal. You know, like, I never thought that it wasn't. I wouldn't have thought about it. But like, I think it was
0: food poisoning. Didn't
4: no, I wouldn't. I wouldn't have thought. I would have just thought I'm hopping off that curry.
0: No E. coli, no bacteria back then.

0: the gossip.
1: Break on the source, yeah.
2: Yeah, that's it.
3: Give me the goss on Beat.
0: All the gossip.
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4: Okay, so you know if you have people over to your house, yeah. right? And you're... like welcoming your guests in, like whether it's for a dinner party or just for a cup of tea, and you know that point in the evening where it's like time for them to go, right?
5: Yeah, you're
4: like,
5: tired, you're fed up of entertaining.
4: When was the last time you did this?
5: Oh, I haven't entertained in a long time because for this reason it's very hard to get people out once they get in.
4: Yeah, it is. But you know that feeling of it's time for you to go, like, you know, it's just like, you know,
5: but some people don't pick up on the hints.
4: No, like
5: all.
4: I love my mum and dad, right? And they're amazing. But my dad is brilliant. Like, he'll always be like, come on now, show has to go to bed. My mom will be like, it'll take her a while to get from the kitchen to the sitting room to the front door. She'll be like, and what about? And we never talked. My dad's like, she has to go to bed. David Beckham has found a crafty way to get rid of guests, right? So it's a cheeky trick that he uses. So Victoria shared this. She just launched her own range of homeware, by the way, Beckham has, right? So she spilled the tea on her husband's not-so-subtle tactic. She said, you know what happens in the Beckham house when David wants people to leave? He literally walks around the room blowing out all of the candles.
6: Oh.
4: So, you know, that is a symbol of, like, the night's over, lads.
5: Yeah. Yeah.
4: Fans soon called the move iconic, with many sharing other strategies to get people out of the house. And one person said, my mum would disappear and come back in her dressing gown.
6: Oh, that's good.
4: Mm. My friend's dad used to come out of the bathroom brushing his teeth if he wanted people to leave. It's brilliant.
5: Yeah.
4: It's actually genius. Like, I would not be able to be so obvious. Like, if you're blowing out candles, you're saying, like, it's bedtime.
5: Turn off the TV, switch the main lights
4: yeah,
5: off.
4: Yeah, just sit
5: there
4: in the dark.
5: Well, a friend of mine years ago said his strategy was at the end of a party, if people weren't moving, just get the Hoover out and start hoovering around them.
4: That's horrible.
5: And people get the hint.
4: I wouldn't think you'd get the hint with that. You'd just think that person was really tidy and clean. I'd just be like, oh, she really wants the house to be like kept up. No, do you know what I have to say? I love people being in the house, so I'd never be kicking anybody
5: out.
4: No. I love
5: you're an aegis.
4: No, I'm not. I love people being in our home.
5: Yeah, that's fine. Until if you have in your head, yes, they will be here between 8 and 11 and it's now 1 a.m.
4: No, nobody would do that. Well, you've been in my kitchen at 1 a.m.
5: You never threw me out. You sent me out the front to get your flowers one night.
4: That's because I was singing Westlife with you. I'd never kick you out. Amy, you'd never be kicked out of my house, darling girl. I'd never blow out a candle.
5: It's an open house anytime.
4: No, it's
5: listening.
4: Not an open house. Some people know where I live. It's not an open house. It's a very friendly house.
3: Wake up.

0: That's Fontaine's DC and Marianne on Big Breakfast.
1: You did a big sigh there.
0: I did. We were in the midst of a chat about Ireland.
1: The Midlands.
0: We're going to reveal, by the way, very shortly, where, I don't know what you're excited about, where me and Amy are going off on our little mini break.
1: I'm excited for you.
0: Oh, that's nice. That's nice.
1: Right, let's play Beat the Bomb, shall we? Let's do this for the third time this week. Let's give you the chance to win with the Chocolate Garden of Ireland. They've scooped two silver awards in the individual chocolate category of the Blast and Aaron Awards. Brings to a total of 20 since 2012. And they're hosting a great lineup of activities this Halloween. They've got the chocolate making activity, free play area, shop and cafe. All the info you need, chocolategarden.ie. And we have got another chocolate mold making class up for grabs for four people today, and the highest score is going to bag themselves that delicious chocolate filled hamper. Would you like to play? What is our score? What was yesterday again? I think it was eight. Yeah. If you would like to play this morning and give it a go and get that lovely prize, lovely for midterm at Halloween, get your name and county into us right now. 085 1029 103. Go for it.
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0: sharpa, sorry.
1: What have you got in your mouth? Did you just put a polo in your mouth?
0: Sorry, I just felt like my breath was not great.
1: Well, now I do need to apologise to both of you last night because I'll tell you what happened. I put on Great British Bake Off, right?
0: Okay.
1: And it was bread week. Now, they weren't very good. But the first thing they had to do was make garlic bread and they went for it and they were lashing
0: Love
1: the garlic.
0: Bread.
1: I had garlic bread in the fridge and I threw it in and I just ate so much of it.
0: On its own?
1: No, I had another kind of chicken thing, but I didn't actually eat much of that because I was enjoying the garlic bread so much. It was just loads of bread. So there's a bang this morning, I'm sorry.
0: I find with those, the ones that you buy in the supermarket, they don't put enough garlic in. I love to make my own because I love a bit of garlic. I did have something yesterday, I'll tell you. I have a dirty secret to share with you. But no, I bought polo mints yesterday. I just popped one in there before I came on. And I just realised, like, the last time I bought polo mints, somebody said, God, I haven't seen someone have a polo mint for years. Mm. And I'm wondering who still buys polo mints apart from me.
1: Can you tell me, do they still sell polo fruits? I used to love them.
0: No, you can only get these, right? You can get original, you can get spearmint, which I don't like, and oh my God, you can get sugar-free, and I don't know what to put in those things, but I wouldn't recommend to a friend.
2: Okay.
0: These, the OG. But I do wonder, like, am I keeping the sales of polos? Because I love a packet of polos in my bag.
1: Amy would be too young to remember the ads.
0: The mint of the hill.
1: They take the O.
0: The mint with the hole. There's no middle in it. That's why they've got a hole inside. All right? Polo.
1: You just suck away there and I do Beat the Bomb.
0: I'm finished.
1: All this week on Beat the Bomb, we're celebrating with the Chocolate Garden of Ireland. Scooping loads of awards lately. They've had 20 since 2012 and they've loads lined up for Halloween, including the chocolate making activities and the free play area. More info at chocolategarden.ie. Right, come and have a go at Beat the Bomb. If you get on here and have a bit of crack with us, we're going to get a chocolate mold making for four people, a fun experience. And if you get the highest score of the week, which is currently 8, you'll also bag the delicious chocolate filled hamper.
0: Nice.
1: So if you want to play Beat the Bomb, get your name and county into us right now on WhatsApp 085 102 9103.

0: let's play Beat the Bomb, our daily quiz. And this week we're teaming up with the Chocolate Garden of Ireland. They're all set for Halloween with loads going on there. You'll find the info at chocolategarden.ie. And our contestant this morning is Tina. Good morning.
1: Hi, Tina. How are you?
2: How are we?
1: We're good, darling. We're good. How are you? Happy Wednesday. How's your week going?
2: Happy hump day. It's gone good. I'm playing catch up in work, just back off a week's annual leave. So, you know yourself.
0: Did you do anything with your week or did you chill?
2: I did. We went to a fabulous place up in Westport. I think it's dead in Mulroney or Mulroney, I think. I can't pronounce it properly.
0: Okay.
2: Oh, my God. Absolutely amazing. It was just so peaceful.
1: Oh, and what did you do? Did you have your own, like, was it an Airbnb kind of thing or what?
2: No, we stayed in the hotel up there and it was right on a beachfront, but the beach was absolutely amazing. It was spotless clean. Nobody there. And I'd go back tomorrow now if I could.
1: Oh, that's amazing. And who are you with? Did you have a nice... Oh, I'm very nosy, aren't I?
0: What did you have for your breakfast?
2: I was myself and my husband. It was our 24th wedding anniversary.
1: Aww.
2: And it's my husband's 50th as well.
1: Aww.
2: So it's a double celebration.
1: Aww, nice. Happy birthday and happy anniversary. 24 years. That's amazing. Congratulations, guys. I'm glad you had such a good time.
0: And you had such a nice trip for the 24th. You're going to have to pull it out of the bag next year for the silver anniversary, aren't you?
2: Yeah, that's his turn.
0: Well, start dropping hints with him, like Seychelles,
1: I say
0: Mauritius.
1: Spain or like somewhere. Yeah, definitely. Yeah. Quarter of a century is a long time.
2: It has to be like a big New York trip.
1: Yes,
2: Come
1: here. Tina, are you on the way to work this morning then,
2: I am, yes.
1: And where's work?
2: I am. Working over in the north side of Kildare, so it's retail.
0: Okay,
1: very good. Okay, well, we want to get you this nice prize, the chocolate mold making for four people with Chocolate Garden of Ireland. Let's go for it, darling. Okay, Tina, HBO announced the revival of what well-known series starring Lena Dunham yesterday?
2: No idea.
1: That is Girls. What city is known as the City of Canals? Is right. How many points is a try worth in rugby union?
2: Three?
1: No, it's five. What ingredient makes bread rise?
2: Yeast.
1: Yes, what is the largest internal organ in the human body?
2: The heart?
1: No, it's the liver. What is Baby Yoda's actual name?
2: No idea.
1: Grogu. Who played Ross in Friends?
2: No, it's
1: David Schwimmer. What toy challenges users to align colours along a 3D square? You know, all the colours and the squares.
2: No.
1: You know it. It's like, you know, when you have to get all the colours to match up and it's like in the shape of a square and there's all like mini squares. You know what it is.
0: Shape of a cube.
1: Rubik's Cube. Yes. Well done, darling. Few stinkers in there.
0: A lot of stinkers. Yeah, they always

0: more info at chocolategarden.ie.
1: Show.
2: You give me a dirty look when I ask about Baby Yoda. People that know about Baby Yoda
3: know.
2: I know, but you were like,
0: I didn't know Baby Yoda had a name. Never mind that it was Grogu or whatever.
2: Grogu, but I didn't either. But like people that know Baby Yoda.
0: The other thing about you, right? I said this before, but you like to live on the edge. That when they ask the question, you go for the slurp of tea.
2: Sometimes
0: they answer a question quickly, and you're not ready because the tea is still slurping down, and you're like, No,
2: I was ready. I have to keep my vocal cords lubricated. So it's in the interest of the it's in the interest of the show. Anyway, welcome to Wednesday's Big Breakfast. It is the 14th of October and it is now officially 9 days and 9 days alone until myself and Niall go to Spain for the wedding of the year. Kayleigh and Brendan, if you missed it yesterday, we found out live on this show that I have officially passed my exams. I am now a celebrant. You can check out the video on Instagram. We spoke to the lovely Dr. Lottie yesterday, and so I'm in full planning mode for next week and the wedding of the year and myself and you going. And,
0: And the great thing, I suppose, from my point of view, is that I can relax, that I can just take it all in and enjoy the beautiful moment of these two beautiful people getting married. It's a bit like, I suppose, Christmas Day in my house. That
2: you're
0: a lot of people have tasks and I'm just there to entertain, dazzle and tell witty stories through the night.
2: Okay. Yeah, that's fine. That's great. You can do all that. But Amy has decided as producer of the show that you should also have a role in the wedding. And so you can't just be sent off to Spain for 4 days and leave me just to have the main role and you not take
0: part. I did. Now, let's be fair. I did offer to be page boy for Brendan and Kayleigh, but unfortunately they have their own little boy who has that job.
2: I think Charlie is going to do that. Yeah. But you really have to step up, and we thought that it would be good if the beautiful morning clubbers helped us to find a job for you at the wedding of the year, and then we'll go to Kayleigh and Brendan and we'll ask them to pick from the suggestions that we get on the show. So I Amy, do you have anything that you would like to suggest for Niall? Would you have any ideas of what you would like to see him do?
3: Off the top of my head, is there like a flower, could he be responsible for the flowers and give them to?
0: I could probably do that.
3: Flower holder.
2: As in like hand out the flowers?
0: It's like a vase, a human vase is what he's suggesting.
2: I was thinking, a vase. Okay, interesting. Not what I expected. I was thinking that because your hips are so phenomenal that you should learn some kind of a full dance routine and dazzle the crowd.
0: That's all very well, but time is pressing and there is no real time to learn a new skill. I'm away, I'm on tour in the country for the next few days, and then there's a couple of days next week. My weekend.
2: You're such a good dancer, you could pick up a routine. Like people do dance classes and they pick up a routine in an hour. You could have a routine learned off. We could sort that for you. Yeah. Like we could get somebody.
0: I suppose we could chat to our colleague Michelle, who's a choreographer.
2: Yes.
0: She taught me the Beat Birthday Bus routine many years ago.
2: Okay. There you go. It's just something like that you could wow the crowd with. And I just think like your hips are so phenomenal that they deserve to be seen.
0: Thank you. I groom myself.
2: But we are handing it over to you this morning. So we are looking for your suggestions for the wedding in Spain next week. And what should Niall do at the wedding? What should his role be? Now, obviously, we don't have final say on this. So Kayleigh and Brendan are going to be the ones that sign off. And then we will report back when Niall has done his duty. But we need your creative suggestions. 085-1029-103. Possibly in a voice note, if you could, just to explain what you think that Niall should do.
0: Okay, I will take your suggestions. Sienna Spiro right now, this is Great Expectation, a beat.

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1: Good morning, it's Wednesday. It is Niall and Sean, producer Amy with you ahead of the big wedding. Niall and I leave for Spain on Friday of next week. And I can't believe, you know, you're building up something and you've been talking about it for so long and then it's suddenly upon you.
2: I know, but unfortunately, there's so much else in between here and then that I can't even comprehend.
1: I know, I know.
2: Shine next week. I'm in Dublin next week.
1: I have an event tomorrow.
2: We have a trip around Ireland. Yeah. A lot going on in October.
1: But I did think this morning when I was driving to work that, like, I'm going to get the airport bus, I think, next week. And I haven't got the airport bus on my own in years. And I was looking at the people at the bus stop going, I'm going to be one of them. We're like very early next Friday.
2: I always get the airport bus.
1: I know, I'm just not used to it. Maybe I'll ring you and you can talk to me for the 3 hour
2: No, because I'm in Dublin, so I'm in a hotel, so I'll be having
1: a
2: lie-in.
1: Breakfast. Oh, nice. Yeah. I'll be asleep on the bus anyway. What am I talking about? Right, we're talking about the fact that next week at the wedding of the year, Kayleigh and Brendan in Spain, I'm going to be there to marry this beautiful couple.
2: Yeah.
1: But Niall, we didn't want him to feel left out.
2: Are we calling this the wedding crashers? So, like, a crasher per se doesn't have to work. I'm just there to look great.
1: Dazzle.
2: Yeah,
1: I just think it'd be nice, wouldn't it?
2: I'd like to give something to Brennan.
1: Yeah, and I think you've so much talent that, like, it would be unfair to not share it in Spain.
2: Yeah.
1: You know what I mean? Like,
2: most of my talent is in my mouth, though, I think. As in, like, talking and
1: interesting. Yeah. Okay, well, we'll try and capitalise on that then.
2: Okay,
1: we chat to the lovely, chat to the lovely Leona this morning. Leona.
3: Morning, how are you?
2: Good, how are you?
1: How are you? Now, you had a really good suggestion because this is something that you have done. So you've been there, got the T-shirt, Leona. You know how to kind of perform this task as such at a wedding. Whose wedding were you at during the summer?
3: It was my brother's wedding. It was actually in Spain as well.
2: No way.
1: Ooh.
3: Yeah.
2: What part of Spain?
3: It was just outside Bella Medina, about an hour outside of it, up the mountains.
2: We're in Bella Medina.
1: Yeah.
2: Oh God, this is very similar.
1: Yeah, so that's exactly...
3: Then I think you should do this.
1: Okay, cool. So how many people were at the wedding, Leona?
3: I think it was about 80. It was a small enough wedding.
2: Okay,
1: similar to ours. Yeah, okay. And so did you have any, like, official role on the day, or were you a family guest?
3: I was a family guest, or so I thought I was anyway. I thought I was there to just, like, have a ball of a time, but that changed dramatically. I ended up being, like, the unofficial usher. I was, like, running, because the groomsman was a bit too drunk to be doing anything with myself.
2: No.
3: So I was running around being like, okay, you need to stand up for the bride and groom. You need to move. Like, can we go this way? This is where the dinner is at. Running around with a speaker as well, trying to coordinate with a photographer. Like,
1: You really earned.
2: Give me a megaphone and I'm happy.
1: So what were you doing with the speaker? Like, just like telling everyone.
2: Give us an example of your announcement there, Leona.
1: Do it as if you were in Spain. Like, did you do like dinner is served? Please make your way to the.
4: Yeah,
1: go on. What did you do?
3: Yeah, I was like, I was a bit more talent about. If I'm being honest, I was like, come on, lads, will you move now?
1: A bit more talent. Give me a bit of talent there. Go on, give me a bit more. Go on, do it in your finest Mortala. Go on.
3: Oh, lads, will you move yourself? Come on.
1: I wouldn't mess with you, darling. I wouldn't mess. And did you enjoy your role?
3: I did. It was very funny, like, you know, I'm trying to get people I've never spoken to move along as well. They were looking at me like, who are you?
2: Leona, did you, once you got them seated for dinner, did you then get to relax or did this go on all evening?
3: Oh, it kind of went on until after the cake was cut, I won't lie, so it went on for a while.
1: You were full on, like, you were working flat out, as Amy said. And Leona, did anybody thank you? Do you feel you did a great job?
3: Oh yeah, my brother and his wife both thanked me at the end of the night. They were like, thanks very much for doing that. And I was like, yeah, you want me a drink?
2: Well, more than a drink, I'd invoice by the hour.
1: I'd probably send them the hotel bill. Listen, I think that's really good feedback. We're going to take that on board and see if we can use that in Bella Medina next week. Leona,
2: thank you so much,
1: darling.
2: Have a good day. Bye.
3: No worries. Bye. Have a nice day.
1: Bye.
2: It's a very popular suggestion. We've had a few people in with that in terms of being an usher and from Enniscorthy. Also with another message from Stacey, who thinks I should be an usher. But I think possibly my favourite
1: is Alex.
2: Yeah, what does he say? Or she?
1: Alex, I think Alex, now that I look at that profile picture, Alex is the one that took my car into the garage the other day. Alex said, hi Niall, you can entertain the grannies.
2: I am very popular with grannies and mammies. It's my audience.
1: Yeah, I don't think we're any further, are we?

0: it's Ruin My Life from Beat. It's 8:44. Good morning.
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0: 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Hi, Nyland Show. I'm in first year in college and I've moved in with a girl I went to school with. And last night I found out she's been using my electric toothbrush.
3: No.
0: I found a chili flake stuck in the bristles. I hate chili, and that's how I know it wasn't from me. I confronted my housemate to ask if she'd been using it, and to my horror, she casually said yes. When I told her I thought that was disgusting and completely crossed the line, she genuinely didn't understand why I was making such a big deal out of it. Her attitude was basically, sure, it's rinsed afterwards. I'm sorry, but surely a toothbrush is one of those things that is 100% off limits. I wouldn't use someone else's razor, towel or toothbrush without asking, and I can't believe I'm even having to explain this. I bought a new brush head, but I'm still annoyed that she doesn't seem to understand why it's such a violation of basic boundaries. Am I overreacting, or is using your housemate's toothbrush without asking completely unacceptable? No, discuss.
3: No, you are not overreacting. And how she thought it was okay to own up to it. I have to, like, if I did this by accident, I wouldn't be able to admit I love chili flakes.
0: I'm just interested in the investigation here. Like, what does a chili flake look like? How can you identify clearly a chili flake in the
3: Well, a chili flake is actually very distinct looking, okay. Right? Because I use chili flakes in like pasta, and yeah. I even put it in omelets. So like they're basically like little flakes, and they're either like orange or red or yellow.
0: Quite luminous.
3: They're very if you use chili flakes, or if you know what a chili flake looks like, I can see how she identified it in the bristle. Let's talk about sharing toothbrushes first, yeah. Right? In no way is it okay to share a toothbrush, right?
0: Yeah. I wouldn't even share one with a lover.
3: But I have taken Tom's toothbrush before.
0: Oh.
3: And not like on purpose, from absolute like I've forgotten my toothbrush. I was brought up in a house where my mother was like, you have to brush your teeth for 2 or 3 minutes every day. And thank you, Mom, because I have no fillings. Mm. But like I just couldn't go to bed, not brush my teeth. So I've used Tom's, and I've told him afterwards, and I'd say he's use mine, and I know it's not great. I know it's not great, but like there's a bit of like between myself and myself, like there'd be a bit of that exchange. So in that case, it's not the worst thing in the world, right? It's not ideal. I wouldn't choose it. Mm. Under no circumstances, no planet is it okay to use a random person's toothbrush. You live with her. No.
0: Use Cathy's.
3: Yeah, probably.
0: Yeah. Now, to the best of my knowledge, you don't exchange saliva.
3: No. Do you know what? Like, if I really needed to. But would I see Cathy's toothbrush and go, oh, I don't know where my toothbrush is. I'm just going to... I would explore all other options.
4: Yeah.
3: If we were trapped somewhere together and I had no toothbrush. Do you know what I mean? Yeah. But like, we went to Ross Dare. I brought her away for her birthday, and I forgot my toothbrush, and I called reception, and they had the emergency, like, well, not emergency, but you know, the little set.
0: And you were only 6 minutes from home.
3: That's not the point. I could have driven home. Yeah. But you know that idea that like it's somebody that you don't know that well. Mm. You're just living with her. You went to school together. And then she tells you, yeah, I used it. What's the big deal? No, hun. There is a big deal.
4: Yeah.
3: You don't just go in and willy-nilly take someone, and not even a regular toothbrush or an electric toothbrush.
4: Yeah.
3: The heads on those are expensive.
0: Yeah.
3: You know?
0: I think a lot of people are going to say she's going to have to bring her toothbrush to her room and keep it in her room rather than in the bathroom.
3: There's no way that, like, if that girl doesn't see what's wrong with using someone else's toothbrush, then you're fighting a losing battle. Yeah. I would be keeping every product, to be honest with you.
4: Yeah,
3: I'd be keeping all. I'd be putting my loofah.
0: I
3: don't trust loofahs. And in a shared house, I wouldn't be using a loofah.
0: What are those things girls have, the little, like, squeezy, spongy things, like, that you use for your body? I thought a loofah was the long one for your back.
3: Oh, you mean like the thing that you exfoliate with? What are they called? They're poofy.
0: Yeah.
3: What are they called though?
4: I would have thought a loofah, but maybe.
0: No, okay, maybe it's another variation. I always thought loofah was the thing that kind of stretch your back.
3: Actually, that would make me like feel a little bit
4: more than a toothbrush.
3: The thought of someone using my poofy thing all over their dead skin. You know what I mean? No, not more than a toothbrush. It's all vile.
4: Yeah.
3: You don't use somebody else's toothbrush.
4: No.
3: I can use Tom's. You can use...
4: No,
3: Megan has offered me hers.
0: Oh.
3: She was like, oh, mine's there if you want to use it. I was like, Megan, no. I'll go buy one. Like,
4: Yeah.
3: But if you were trapped... You know, if you were trapped
0: like I can't, your finger.
3: I hate, no, it doesn't yeah. work. I remember doing that at a friend's house when I was younger. You know, I hate the feeling of my teeth not being brushed at night. Do you know what I mean? Yeah. It's so important to me.
0: Okay, let's get some thoughts on this. Is she overreacting? And have you shared a toothbrush? What are your circumstances that you're willing to share a toothbrush? 085 102 9103 and voice notes, welcome.
3: Let's start with Ross, who said, that is just a dirty thing to do. God knows where you or her...
0: Where no. Where and who?
3: Oh yeah, God. Oh, yeah. Oh, my God. Oh, what?
0: Just read it.
3: That's God
0: just...
3: knows where and who are. Who her mouth has been on. She's not overreacting, by the way.
0: That's a fair point. Katie says only one word to that dilemma. Vile. Get your own toothbrush, girl.
3: Should this not be a non? This next one.
0: He put his name. No, actually signed his name. I didn't take that from like the username. He signed his name to the comment.
3: Ger in Tipperary. This is on your head now, if it goes wrong. If it was meant to be a non. Someone I've known all my life, basically my brother, stayed over in my house one night, and just before bed, he, with no shame, asked, ah, no, lads, is there a communal toothbrush, or what's the story?
0: What house has a communal toothbrush?
3: I have never looked at him the same, and I have made fun of it over it ever since. Some people just think
0: they
3: differently.
0: Certainly
3: there's
0: do.
3: There's no way. There's no. There is people that are so organised. I've stayed in houses over the years where people have spare toothbrushes.
4: I do.
3: As in like in a packet. Not
4: I do.
3: A do you?
4: Yeah.
3: I like you,
0: Amy. let's just take Jim on this too.
5: No, you are absolutely not overreacting at all. Get something, put it on the toothbrush. Put something nasty on that toothbrush head.
3: Jim.
5: I don't know. Either something exceptionally bitter or something exceptionally hot or something that will leave a very, very nasty taste.
3: No.
5: Just leave it there, and the next time she goes to use it, she will get a shock. That is exactly what I would do. That is vile.
3: It is vile, Jim, but then if you get revenge on her, she'll come back with something else. And she'll
0: be doing all sorts with your loofah.
3: Yeah. John was on. Ooh, don't know if I should have remained anonymous.
0: John is okay. I think it's a common enough name that you get away with it.
3: Yeah, so John said, my wife used my toothbrush about 2 weeks ago, and I'm still not over it. It's rank.
0: It is rank. Okay. Right, dilemmas. Back tomorrow, last one of the week. You can email talk at beat102103.com.
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8: 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Your music now. This is Beat.
3: Good morning. Welcome to Hump Day. Welcome to Beat Breakfast. How are we?
0: Good.
3: I have
0: good.
3: To tell you something funny, lads. This happened, I think it was Sunday morning. I woke up, I was trying to find the message I meant to tell you because I just thought it was so funny. I won't say where it was from, but I got like a message to say, here it is. It was from a local chipper, right?
4: Okay.
3: And it said, we noticed you haven't ordered from us in a while.
0: I've had those.
3: Order online with this code before the 18th of October and you'll get 10% off your next chipper order. I was like, God, that's very enticing. It's very clever marketing, like.
0: Well, you know? Yeah. No, can I tell you a funny, but actually it's tinged with a bit of sadness. I got one of those, right? And it was from my local pizza restaurant.
3: Oh, yeah.
0: But I got it about 4 hours after my cat died. You haven't ordered pizza in a while. And I was like, not now, pizza restaurant. Not now. Oh, no. I do not want to eat pizza. But
3: oh, anyway. That's really yeah, I just thought it was funny.
0: But it's kind of like almost guilting you into, hey, eat fast food.
3: I did feel like I really...
0: You're letting us all down. You haven't ordered
3: like
0: from...
3: Like I haven't had a batter sausage from this place in a couple of months. Yeah. Maybe I should partake. Anyway, that was just something, a little nugget. Oh, no pun intended. Like as in you can get...
0: Come here, I have a bit of news. Yeah. We've been chatting about this the last couple of days and we were telling you that we wanted to just have a little reset, just have a little breather from the 9 to 5 and we're teaming up with Fall to Ireland to prove just how good a short break in Ireland can make you feel. When life gets busy, a few days off can completely reset you. And this week we've been asking you to send your suggestions on where we should go on our short break in Ireland's ancient east. We got loads of recommendations, but we made a decision. based on those recommendations. And tomorrow morning, just after nine, we are leaving. We are walking out of this studio. Well, when I say we, it's myself and Amy and Becky, our social media exec, because a show is off for another commitment tomorrow.
3: It sounds like I just didn't choose to go with you, but I have no choice.
0: You want a holiday with your friends? That's okay.
3: No, I have to celebrate National Enterprise Day.
0: And I know, and
3: women.
0: The thing about it is, with your chakra so low, you probably could have really done with this reset.
3: No, I'm going to be in a room with some incredible women, so it's okay. So you go off and hopefully I'll sort out my chakras.
0: Yeah, so tomorrow just after nine, we're packing up the beat car and we're heading to Cove for a weekend getaway. I don't think I've ever been to Cove.
3: Never. And I lived in Cork, and I actually don't think I'm not going with you.
0: Yeah, I
3: know. How am I doing? I'm not even going.
0: Do you want to hear our itinerary?
3: Oh, go on.
0: So there's actually so much to do in Cove. We're going to check out Spike Island, which I've always been fascinated
3: by. I'm not going.
0: You're
3: this
0: not
3: is
0: going.
3: Meant to be amazing.
0: And then we're going to go to Photo Wildlife Park
3: and
0: see some of the animals.
3: Please get a video with a giraffe and send it to me.
0: Then we're going to grab some dinner at Azure Restaurant, which is supposedly a really nice seafood restaurant.
3: Eating is my favourite thing in the world.
0: Bit of R&R. We're staying in a hotel.
3: Oh,
0: you
3: love hotels. And a bath. I bet you have a bath.
0: The Commodore Hotel in Cove.
3: Oh.
0: And then we're going to broadcast live the breakfast show on Friday morning from the Last Drop Waterfront Restaurant.
3: Ooh,
0: looking at
3: very
0: it.
3: Very nice. Sounds lovely.
0: So the only thing we've left to ask you actually is, because I haven't done this run to Cork in a while, any good stops for a coffee break between here and Cove? Does anyone know? Do you have any recommendations? You love coffee?
3: She loves coffee. This is an action. this is a travesty.
0: So if you have any coffee break suggestions on the way to Cork, please let us know. 085 102 9103. Right, still ahead, show has a dirty little secret to share with us next.
3: What do you think my secret is?

0: show on Beat Breakfast.
1: Happy Wednesday, all. Happy hump day, right? So we were in a meeting yesterday.
2: You had a lot of meetings yesterday. By the end, you were a bit frazzled, weren't you? You just needed...
1: Well, you know, Tom pointed this out to me when I was talking to him on the way home. He said, you get an idea in your head and you won't settle for anything else, right? And so Amy was the first person I approached about this concept. So I brought her into the office and I said, Amy, sit down. We need to trash something out. I said, I've had a thought about something that I want to do. Mm. But it is a bit of a dirty little secret, all right? Because that's the way I want it. I want to do this by myself. Mm-hmm. I don't want anybody to know I've done it. I don't want anybody around when I'm doing it. And I don't want to talk about it afterwards. Here I am. Live to the southeast about my dirty little secret. Will I give away?
2: I didn't give it away. Let's tell what happened. Because I think what would be helpful to you is to hear others who might do similar things. Just, you know, for a little perk.
1: Okay. So, obviously... talk for a living, that's part of what I do. But sometimes I leave work and most days I will get a salad. I will get a salad or a wrap or something healthy for my lunch, right? Yeah. I wouldn't go for like something at lunchtime that wasn't kind of, because if I was eating something later, I'd rather keep it for that. Anyway, I'm like, that's not making sense, but it makes perfect sense in my head. I'll always eat healthy at lunchtime. And yesterday, I'd had a long day, a lot of meetings, a lot of talking, a lot of trash and things.
2: Let me in a little secret. Sho was working on a project yesterday about the future of the company, weren't you?
1: I was.
2: And not just the beat, the radio industry in Ireland, really.
1: Thanks. Yeah. So my head was like, you know, I'd used up all my energy, I'd done the show, done that meeting, and I said to Amy, there's one thing, and there's one thing only, and this is what Tom means when I get something in my head, there's no going back. I wanted... and I needed, and I had to have a chicken breast in a bun with cheese on the burger, chips, and two cookies.
2: Two, I said, there's two important.
1: They're only small.
2: Okay.
1: They're only small.
2: Yeah.
1: I needed dessert. Like, I needed the mains, and I need dessert. But the biggest part of this,
2: Diet Coke.
1: No, it doesn't even need a mention. You know, don't be coming at me with Coke Zero. It's not my thing. The biggest part of this, and the reason why it's a dirty little secret, is Amy, I confide. In Amy,
3: she said,
2: "Do it, Sean." What a lot of people might do in that situation is go, "I have a hankering for this, and I really need it. Why don't we go as a group?" No. The group thing was not on the table. No. This had to be a solo trip.
1: Yeah, like,
2: why so?
1: She said to me, "You're bringing Eve." No, I'm not.
3: Sorry,
1: no, this is for me. Why did it have to be solo? I felt like, or I feel like when I do this, it's my dirty little secret because I sit in my car.
2: You don't even eat in the restaurant.
1: I don't want to... No, lovely people everywhere. Everywhere is lovely people, but I just want to be able to be in my car on my own. Now, it was a bit trickier, so I was in a beat car. Mm. So I was recognisable in that beat car.
2: Yeah.
1: But I sat in there and I put my sunglasses on and I ate my chicken breast and a burger with cheese, chips and two cookies. And I watched Everwood on Netflix. I took 12 minutes approximately, 12 to 14 minutes.
2: Now, I can confirm
1: you
2: didn't finish all the food while you were there.
1: How do you know that?
2: I'll tell you for why.
1: Oh,
2: because I left work about 20 minutes later after her, and I'd gone to the local supermarket, and I was walking down this road here, and I saw a beat car coming at me, and I went, I wonder who's in that? And I looked up, and all I could see was, you know when a squirrel has all the food in their mouth?
1: The second cookie was
2: still eating.
1: Where was I?
2: Literally just crossed.
1: Yeah, that was
2: here.
1: The second cookie. I did keep a cookie.
2: So you were spotted.
1: No, but in my head, I was like, I'll have one cookie now, and I'll have the other one tonight.
3: Oh.
1: I didn't get
2: to the roundabout,
1: and I was cookie number two in the mouth, gone. And you know what? And I messaged Jamie. I said I'd go again. I'd do it again in a heartbeat. So my dirty little
2: secret.
1: Did
2: you tell the others when you got home?
1: I got caught.
2: Oh.
1: I did not dispose of my dirty little secret. I left the bag in the car.
2: Damn it.
1: So I was found out. All right. My dirty little secret was exposed. I said it was in the top 50 meals of my entire life.
2: Really?
1: Yeah. It was top 50 because it was everything that, like the chicken, perfect, beautiful, succulent, beautiful chicken breast, cheese, fresh lettuce, fresh bun, beautiful seeded bun, chips, salt and vinegar, two cookies. When I ate the first cookie, the chocolate was melting. It kind of, the goo kind of fell off. And then washed it all down with some Diet Coke. And my dirty little secret.
2: Amy, do you do this? In your car, like, just have a little,
3: I have
2: like, feast.
3: Done this. I was going to my